0: absolutely brilliant.
1: Elsewhere, Hamilton held on for a thrilling 3-point win over Cobden. Warrnambool overcame a halftime deficit to defeat Camperdown by 26 points, and Terang Mortlake were 55-point winners over Port Ferry. And that's local news.
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4: Your four-day forecast. A strong wind warning is in place for the coast. A cloudy day today with a very high chance of showers. The chance of a thunderstorm from late this morning as well. Winds northerly up to 45 k's, tending northwesterly in the middle of the day, then tending westerly up to 40 k's in the evening. The fire danger, moderate. Tomorrow, Tuesday, cloudy, a top of 17 degrees. Wednesday, cloudy, 17. And Thursday, cloudy, a top of 14. Terang, Mortlake, Warrnambool and Port Ferry all heading for a top of 18 degrees today.
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4: And right now, it's 15 degrees.
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Donna hanging out with you for your Monday morning. It is a cloudy one out there too, isn't it? But that doesn't stop us from having some fun. And all I want to do is have some fun. And so does Sheryl Crow. I'm going to hit play on her after this. It's Miley Cyrus's latest track, Younger You.

Frisco. It ain't no country club either.

0: Ed Sheeran camera for the Feel Good Workday on Coast FM, your home of the morning crew with Gabby and Dan. This morning, talking about how they both have older brothers and they both have certain memories.
1: My brother is 22 years older than me and I remember him living at home. So he moved out of home when I was 4, so he would have been 26.
2: Which feels about right.
1: When he moved in with his now wife. But I mean, it is right, but it is unusual because I have memories. And I was only little, and I can't believe I still have these memories of random women leaving his bedroom on a Sunday morning while I'm having my dippies, my little soldiers that I was dipping into
2: my
1: eggs.
2: Rice pops or whatever.
1: And there's Kathy leaving the house, you know what I mean? Like, it's unusual.
2: It's so weird.
1: Yeah, but I was gone pretty quick.
2: I remember that growing up as well. Mum and dad would be like, do they want breakfast? And Nick's like, get out.
1: Go.
0: I just had that with my younger brother, who's 2 years younger than me, and sometimes I'd recognise a girl's shoes at the front door. Anyway, the morning crew with Gabby and Dan back to wake you up tomorrow morning from 6 a.m. here on Coast.
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0: Yeah, go out and get those entries in. You can enter at APCO, Warrnambool, All Automotive, A Cup of Joan, and so many more. The first of 20 winning phone calls happened this morning. In case you missed it, Dan the Cashman called Mel, and here's what happened.
2: You've got a choice, Mel. 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It's yours. No more questions asked. 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Now, the final draw will be at least $20,000, but there'll be a few other people vying for that. You can just take the $1,000 right now and walk away. What would you like to do?
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7: Hello, Rookie here. 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To tell us about the celebrations that are going on, Sue Anderton, the Chief Nursing and Midwifery Officer from Southwest Healthcare, joins me. Hello, Sue.
8: Hello, Rookie. How are you?
7: This year, you guys have got a really cool celebration that you're doing. You want to bring some past nurses and midwives back to Southwest Healthcare.
8: Yeah, ideally we'd pack the Frank Lodge. 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And ideally I would love to see past, present and future nurses packing that Frank Lodge to celebrate International Nurses and Midwives Day.
7: So tell us about the event that you've got some memorabilia. What's going on the day?
8: Yeah, so we've got some memorabilia for everybody to look at. I think you yourself have seen a few of the old photos, which are pretty interesting.
7: They have blown my mind, honestly.
8: Yeah. So the uniforms, the conditions people worked in, very, very different to today. And we want to both celebrate, you know, what our predecessors brought to the profession and also how far we've come in the profession of nursing and midwifery. So that's exciting. We also have some of our current nurses of all different stages in their career presenting on their journey in nursing so far or midwifery so far as well.
7: Now, if we're listening and we do want to make that trip back and celebrate International Nurses and also International Midwives Day, Wednesday, the 12th of May, this is all happening. How do we get involved and how can people reach out?
8: Yeah, so for current nurses and midwives, they can just come along. For past and future nurses and midwives, you can register on the Southwest Healthcare website. There's also an opportunity to ask a panel. So the panel will be the people presenting on the day. Just questions about their nursing career, questions about Southwest Healthcare in general that we can answer at the end of the presentations.
7: Sue Anderton, the Chief Nursing and Midwifery Officer, joining us to chat about it. We hope the event is a great success. We'd love to see as many people get back to Southwest Healthcare as we can. Sue, thanks so much for coming in and having a chat.
8: Thanks, Rookie.
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0: Macklemore and Ryan Lewis on Coast FM. And with the May races upon us, maybe you're thrift shopping at Lifeline Warrnambool or somewhere for your May races outfit. Pat Gordon spoke to Mayor Ben Blaine about the races, and that is coming up in your local news next. Then the Feel Good Workday continues with Lewis Capaldi on the way after 11. Keep it on Coast.
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14: I'm Pat Gordon. One of the biggest weeks on Warrnambool's calendar is upon us as the racing world descends on the Bull for May Race Week. Warrnambool Mayor Ben Blaine says it is an important week for the city and region.
15: It's a really big spectacle, the largest steeplechase in the Southern Hemisphere. Welcome to Warrnambool, everyone who's coming to visit this week. And look, I hope that everyone has an amazing carnival.
14: South Rovers continued their promising start to the year in WDFNL football on Saturday, recording a 24-point win over fellow top five side Old Collegians. Elsewhere, Naranda ran out 19-point winners over Kalura and Nurit, while Russells Creek, Merivale and Allensford were the round's other winners. And that's local news.
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0: Your four-day forecast. A strong wind warning is in place for the coast. A cloudy day today with a very high chance of showers. The chance of a thunderstorm from late this morning as well. Winds northerly up to 45 k's, tending northwesterly in the middle of the day, then tending westerly up to 40 k's in the evening. The fire danger, moderate. Tomorrow, Tuesday, cloudy, a top of 17 degrees. Wednesday, cloudy, 17. And Thursday, cloudy, a top of 14. Terang, Mortlake, Warrnambool and Port Ferry all heading for a top of 18 degrees today.
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0: 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We've now got $39,000 because this morning Mel decided to take $1,000 from the kitty. Tomorrow it could be you taking $1,000 from the kitty, or maybe you'd prefer to go in the draw for whatever is left over at the end of 4 weeks, which will be a minimum of $20,000. 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Just go out and get yourself in the running as we continue the feel-good workday this morning with Lewis Capaldi. Survive.

Spoon Chemical Heart as the Feel Good Workday continues for your Monday morning here on Coast FM. Donna hanging out with you, hitting play on Taylor Swift, The Fate of Ophelia, after Harry Styles next. Right now, Bebe Rexha's latest, New Religion.

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0: 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You're not having to make those decisions in the heat of grief. So if you've had a talk to your vet about what signs to look for, if you've called me and already made the decisions of what you would like to do, all you have to worry about is being there in the moment with your pet.
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0: Lucas Graham, Love Someone on your home of the morning crew with Gabby and Dan. And did you catch the Mad Minute this morning? Beth played and almost got there. She just missed out on that last question and got 9 out of 10. So that means she just missed out on winning $1,000. Tomorrow, it could be you playing. It could be you getting all 10 out of 10 correct. And it could be you winning $1,000. Keep an ear out on Coast after 2:30 the Savo for Rookie to give out tomorrow morning's Mad Minute bonus question and answer. Then tune into the morning crew from 6 a.m. and listen for your cue to call just before 8 to play the Mad Minute, and you might be $1,000 richer.
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1: 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That's when I knew that your heart was scarring. 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Like, wait, babe.

0: It's your home of the 40K countdown, Coast FM. Pink Pantheress and Zara Larsson stateside. Donna here. Now, that is a wrap on your Feel Good Workday Monday morning edition today. Stick around, though, because Rookie is on the way with your old school lunch. And it's kicking off with Blink 182 today. Have a great afternoon.
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20: I'm Pat Gordon. As the region begins preparations for whale season, the conservation regulator is encouraging boat operators to slow down and be on the lookout. Barwon Southwest Regulatory Operations Manager Glenn Sharp says it is a great time for water users to ensure they know their minimum distance requirements.
21: Jump on the conservation regulator site or do a Google Victorian legislation around whales and distances. That comes up pretty quickly. 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
23: A strong wind warning in place for the coast this afternoon. Cloudy with showers and the chance of a thunderstorm as well. Winds northwesterly up to 45 k's, turning westerly up to 40 k's tonight. The fire danger moderate. Overnight temps falling to 10 degrees. For tomorrow, cloudy, showers easing atop 17. Wednesday, cloudy, showers also 17. And for Grand Annual Day, cloudy, showers and a top of 14 degrees.
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23: At the moment, it's 16 degrees.
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Hard the hour you want every single day. And if you don't, well, we're giving it to you anyway. It's the Old School Lunch, 95.3 Coast FM. Hello, Rookie, back for another week with a couple of Aussies on the way, Wolf Mother and Bernard Fanning. But right now, the rom-com era. Let's get to it with the Cardigans, Loveful, on Coast FM.

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1: And if you know how I like it, would you call my name? Give it to me right.
2: That is Manifa. It's Coast FM's Old School Lunch. Rookie here, featuring the one and only Rick McIntosh, who you will hear his beautiful tones right across the week if you're heading to the Tab May Racing Carnival. That is for sure. And it was a perfect way to kick it off this morning. Yeah, the breeze got up, let's be honest. It's really kicked into May Racing weather, but fantastic to be down at the Pav for the Tab Brekkie with the Stars, proudly supported by Wild Racing and Clancy's Menswear. Thanks to everyone that came along. The horses were out in action as well. Maybe a few tips along the way too. But it really does feel, and maybe the weather has helped, it really does feel like May Racing Week. We've got a big week coming up. Hopefully you've got all your appointments organised. Everything is set and we're ready for a big 3 days.
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0: JT, old school lunch here on Coast FM. We are the home of the morning crew with Gabby and Dan. And this morning, the guys were talking about, asking the question, I should say, what age did your kids move out of home? Emily gave them a call.
1: Emily, are you an empty nester?
2: My mum is. I was one of the ones that left quite early.
1: Okay, how old were you when you bailed?
2: I was 16 when I moved out, and then I come home at 17, and then my parents actually were the ones to move out then. And then I was 21 when I come back home. I moved out at 22.
1: And for good, once you were gone at 22, that was the end of it?
2: That's it, yes. Okay, and then, when I was 26, my parents actually moved in.
3: It's really like ping pong here.
1: Okay. Is it good having your parents in with you?
2: Well, they've actually just left.
1: Oh, my God.
2: It was good. It was great when they were there.
1: And there's no chance of any of you living together again in the future?
3: You never know.
2: Look, the possibility's high. I have two kids and they're a handful, so I dare say later on my parents will probably move back in.
3: The possibility is high.
0: Yeah, I love that it's like, it's not off the table. Morning crew with Gabby and Dan. Back tomorrow from 6, thanks to Macca's, Warrnambool Central and Warrnambool East.
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0: racing carnival? Absolutely they will. They are gearing up. Wherever you look, there is live music, there is entertainment. You know what? Even if you were just wanting to head out maybe Tuesday or Wednesday night, just cause for something different, yeah, you won't miss out, that's for sure. It's Coast FM. 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
8: I'm Pat Gordon. A big second half from North Warrnambool saw them run out 47-point winners over Portland in round 4 of Hampton League football. Eagles young gun Charlie McKinnon booted 6 goals in the victory, while Lockie Wines finished with 4. Speaking post-match, McKinnon said they worked well together.
9: Vards gave us both a call during the week and said that, you know, me and him have probably been pitching in the ruck and he's been on ball, he's been everywhere. And he just said we want to have a bit of stability down there. You two just set yourself up for a full game down there. Absolutely brilliant.
8: Elsewhere, Hamilton held on for a thrilling 3-point win over Cobden. Warrnambool overcame a half-time deficit to defeat Camperdown by 26 points, and Terang Mortlake were 55-point winners over Port Ferry. And that's local news.
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12: A strong wind warning in place for the coast this afternoon. Cloudy with showers and the chance of a thunderstorm as well. Winds northwesterly up to 45 k's, turning westerly up to 40 k's tonight. The fire danger moderate. Overnight temps falling to 10 degrees. For tomorrow, cloudy, showers easing atop 17. Wednesday, cloudy, showers also 17. And for Grand Annual Day, cloudy, showers and a top of 14 degrees.
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12: At the moment, it's 16 degrees.
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1: Instant $1,000. Mel, it's thank all yours. You. Congratulations.
0: Oh, thanks so much.
2: Yeah, there you go. Mel, straight away, $1,000, which means we are down to a prize pool of 39K, and you can get a slice of that or stay in the draw for whatever's left at the end. Shop locally, scan those QR codes, and you can be tomorrow's winner on the 40K countdown. Let's do the feel-good work day, shall we? Top loader now. Let's go, Steph.

This is music that makes you feel good. Afternoon, it is Rookie here with Olivia Dean. And, well, I mean, I grew up with the Rascal Flatts version, but we're taking it all the way back to the Tom Cochran version of a gem of a song in minutes. Taylor Swift, now. I had a

0: the Great South Coast, 95.3 Coast FM. Maybe you're travelling the Prince's Highway, coming down for the week. Welcome, if that is the case. Every morning, Gabby and Dan will get you up from 6 o'clock. They are the morning crew, and this morning they are reminiscing about the good old days. They both have older brothers and can recall women maybe attempting to or sneaking out of a Saturday morning.
1: My brother is 22 years older than me, and I remember him living at home. So he moved out of home when I was 4, so he would have been 26.
2: Which feels about right.
1: When he moved in with his now wife. But, I mean, it is right, but it is unusual because I have memories. And I was only little, and I can't believe I still have these memories of random women leaving his bedroom on a Sunday morning while I'm having my dippies, my little soldiers that I was dipping into my eggs.
2: Or
1: and there's Kathy leaving the house, you know what I mean? Like, it's unusual.
2: It's so weird.
1: Yeah, but I was gone pretty quick.
2: I remember that growing up as well. Mum and Dad be like, do they want breakfast? And Nick's like, get out.
1: Go.
0: Yeah, don't talk to them. Just go straight to the door. Morning crew with Gabby and Dan. Back tomorrow from 6. Thanks to Macca's, Warrnambool Central and Warrnambool East.
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1: Balakay on Coast FM. Did you get over to Koroit over the weekend? I hope you did, and if you did, I hope you enjoyed the Koroit Irish Festival. Another huge weekend. Live music, Irish festivities, every single way, which way you turned. I got over yesterday to watch some of the Gaelic footy, which was very entertaining, and also see Moinshire Mayor Jordan Lockett win the Spud Toss. Now, his words, he has been called a very good tosser before, but legitimately tossed it next to what was nearest to the pin, or nearest to the Gaelic footy, actually. He was like half a metre off. Very good by Councillor Lockett. Hope you enjoyed it, and a massive congratulations to Adele and everyone on the Koroit Irish Festival Committee. Another huge weekend, very successful weekend at that.
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0: Kirksall to Croydon, from Timboon to Terang. We've got feel-good music all day while you're at work. We'll keep it going after 2 o'clock. Dave Thames and also a song from Vance Joy that literally skyrocketed his career next.
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8: I'm Pat Gordon. One of the biggest weeks on Warrnambool's calendar is upon us as the racing world descends on the bull for May Race Week. Warrnambool Mayor Ben Blaine says it is an important week for the city and region.
9: It's a really big spectacle, the largest steeplechase in the Southern Hemisphere. Welcome to Warrnambool to everyone who's coming to visit this week. And look, I hope that everyone has an amazing carnival.
8: South Rovers continued their promising start to the year in WDFNL football on Saturday, recording a 24-point win over fellow top five side Old Collegians. Elsewhere, Naranda ran out 19-point winners over Kalura Nurit, while Russells Creek, Merivale and Allensford were the round's other winners. And that's local news.
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12: A strong wind warning in place for the coast this afternoon. Cloudy with showers and the chance of a thunderstorm as well. Winds northwesterly up to 45 k's, turning westerly up to 40 k's tonight. The fire danger moderate. Overnight temps falling to 10 degrees. For tomorrow, cloudy, showers easing atop 17. Wednesday, cloudy, showers also 17. And for Grand Annual Day, cloudy, showers and a top of 14 degrees.
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16: 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That's when I knew that your heart was scarring. 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

international superstardom started with Riptide for Vance Joy. Coast FM, the music that makes you feel good. Hey, Rookie joining you this afternoon with Ed Sheeran coming up. Very Ed Sheeran vibe now, though, from Miley Cyrus. This is her latest track called Younger You on Coast.

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0: I'm excited for you to have the opportunity to win either a share of now $39,000 or walk away with a grand every single morning. And why are we calling it the 40K Countdown? And you're saying, well, Rookie, you said $39,000. 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
2: You've got a choice, Mel. 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
1: It's the Mad Minute bonus question and answer.
0: Yeah, it certainly is. And when you hear that cue to call tomorrow around 8 o'clock, you've got a little leg up on the competition because you got the first question and answer to tomorrow's Mad Minute locked away. Here it is. In 2003, the American Film Institute released their 100 Years, 100 Heroes and Villains list. Who is the only character on both lists? 100 Heroes and Villains list. Who is the only character on both lists? The answer, the Terminator. Long-winded question. All you need is the answer. The Terminator. The Terminator is the first answer you need. You could be $1,000 richer on The Morning Crew with Gabby and Dan.
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0: Justin Bieber, this is Coast FM. We are giving you feel-good music all day while you're at work and for the afternoon and the drive home. Carrie and Tommy will also do that. They are minutes away after 3 o'clock. Have a great one. I will talk to you tomorrow for more old school lunch. Take care.
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4: A strong wind warning in place for the coast this afternoon. Cloudy with showers and the chance of a thunderstorm as well. Winds northwesterly up to 45 k's, turning westerly up to 40 k's tonight. The fire danger moderate. Overnight temps falling to 10 degrees. For tomorrow, cloudy, showers easing atop 17. Wednesday, cloudy, showers also 17. And for Grand Annual Day, cloudy, showers and a top of 14 degrees.
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1: Carrie Bickmore.
2: And Tommy Little. This is Carrie and Tommy.
3: Yeah, welcome to it for your Monday afternoon. We are live from Atherton Tablelands in tropical North Queensland. How good is this?
4: A tough gig.
3: That is tough. Someone's got to do it.
5: Does life get any better? I've bought a pineapple. I've had some mango sorbet. We've seen cows on the road that we have to stop for. Mm. It is stunning.
4: I can even see a storm rolling in, which makes me so happy. There's nothing better than a tropical Queensland storm. Because you do all your activities in the morning and then you come back and you lay in your room and you just listen to the rain.
5: Yes.
4: Heaven.
3: We have... They make cows lay down, apparently, we learned earlier today.
4: What do you mean?
3: Oh, it rains.
5: Carrie, don't get involved. We've had an argument. We've actually had quite a lot of arguments in our car.
4: Yes, so your car ride was different to mine, and I heard about some of the things that happened in your car ride.

0: remember?
1: No.
0: The beautiful, he's Swedish, right? They gave him a cow.
1: Yeah.
2: Oh.
1: Swiss.
0: Swiss.
2: I don't think workmates should ever have to be in a car for 5.5 hours together. I think it's too long. I think it goes beyond just the chit chat of a work office and becomes like, oh God, he's almost insane.
0: We nearly solved some of life's biggest problems in ours. We created a few more of our own.
3: Yeah. Federer got two cows.
0: Federer got given two cows.
2: Does he look after them?
3: Juliet and Desiree.
0: Well, I think it was Desiree that was on our road and we had to get out and give Desiree a swift smack on the bottom to get out of the way.
2: We are in the tablelands.
1: Desiree.
0: No, wait, that one was me. The first one was Desiree. That was me.
2: We're holidaying in tropical North Queensland. We have an enormous show to come today. Yes. I'm going to tell you all about my new campaign that I've launched.
1: Yes.
2: Thank God it doesn't require my voice because it's still not quite back, is it?
1: No, just dance moves?
0: It's perfect.
2: Yeah, dance moves, exactly.
0: And producer Kieran has already taken himself out of the equation, so he's obviously still turned on by the voice, which is good.

0: Atherton Tablelands, the Sabo.
1: It's not just exciting that we're enjoying tropical North Queensland. It's exciting because it's the launch of my new range of beanies today. I feel like up here they prefer the caps, which is what I'm wearing on my head.
2: Cap looks great. Okay.
1: Because what was that?
2: That was a car.
0: Oh. The Pacific Coastway, Australia's holiday highway. We're definitely on it.
1: We've got our new range. We've got
2: a motorbike. Sorry.
1: New range, which we've launched today online. If you go to my Instagram at BickmoreCarrie, you'll see a video that we recorded that was actually a random thing. So we went to this house to shoot our beanie campaign, and it was like this wooden cabin, and I kept sliding along the floor in socks, like Risky Business style.
2: Yes.
1: But then I was doing the moves of Hugh Grant in Love Actually, and one of the guys there was like, I think you're confusing two movies. And so then we Googled the Hugh Grant Love Actually scene. And before you knew it, we were reenacting it in the cabin. And it was so much fun. We honestly did it in like two takes. I'm not bragging, but I'm bragging.
0: It is wild how effortless that dance was for you.
2: I know. It's so good.
1: I do need to point out, it's meant to look daggy. I'm a bit concerned for the younger people amongst us that haven't seen Hugh Grant's dance. That's not how I dance, I need to point out.
2: Carrie, it's kind of how you dance, but I don't think it's...
1: I don't dance like that. I don't like do this with my arms, do I?
2: I got told afterwards you didn't even know that was from Love Actually. They just filmed you dancing.
1: That's just not true.
2: I think it's great, though. I don't think it's daggy at all.
1: I dance like I've just got off a horse like Tony Abbott, do I?
2: Does Tony ever ride horses? I think you're getting him and Putin confused
1: now. Confusing him on a bike. Anyway, we're detracting from the fact that my beanies are out.
2: Yes. And they're wonderful. I'm wearing the red one now.
1: And I want to say something quite sincerely. So this is our 11th year of doing Carrie's Beanies for Brain Cancer. And every year we're like, are we going to do it again? Are we not going to do it again? Because I know you all have a lot of these beanies. I know you've been buying them for years, but we are still no closer to a cure. And you know I launched my $100 million mission to get all the billionaires to give me money. Well, I'm going to be really honest and I'm going to tell you that I don't have a million from one of them yet. The campaign is very, very, very hard to do. It's very hard to get people to hand over money. We will get there because I achieve everything I want to set my mind to. However, at the moment, it's a real tough ask. So if you're thinking I'm not a billionaire, you're not. But so far, the people who have helped us raise the $30 million we have raised is actually just people like you who have bought a $29.95 beanie. So while the top end of town still hasn't given us their cash, you guys have. And for that, I'm truly grateful for. If you are on to your 11th beanie, I'm sorry. I hope they've lasted. I hope they're good quality. They've lasted. And actually, no. I hope they're bad quality and you're due for another one. A replacement one.
2: The beanies are so good. I mean, I have most of them, if not all of them, from over the years. They're awesome. But also for today's show, if you buy a beanie in between 3 and 6 p.m. when we're on air today, we are going to match your beanie as a donation. And so
1: it's effectively donating double
2: the money for half the money. And if you can keep up with the maths, as I said it, you're smarter than me. But anyway,
1: so this year, the one thing I will say is it's a limited run. So sometimes we run a campaign that goes for like 24 hours. Sometimes we do a month. This is a limited campaign. So if you're thinking, I'll get onto it in a few weeks' time, you won't get a chance. You need to get onto it right now. Go to carriesbeaniesforbraincancer.com. Grab your beanie, grab your hat. A big thanks to our producer, Belle, here, whose daughter's in the campaign. She's the cutest thing I've ever seen. She'll make them run off the shelves, I reckon.
2: Yes.
1: So give us a call, though, 131060. I would love to speak to our true Carrie Beanies for Brain... That's not the name of it. It's
2: Carrie's
1: Beanies for Brain Cancer fans who have bought the beanies over the years. If you were someone that has multiple beanies, I want to see if I can find the person that has the most.
2: Do you reckon someone's got the royal flush and has
1: all of them?
2: One from every year.
1: Well, there was a couple of years we missed.

0: COVID time. So I wonder how many that is. Maybe eight?
1: Eight. And
0: we'll
1: even
0: find out.
1: There might even be someone that's got a family out there that not only has every year that you've made them, they might have every design from every year.
0: 131060.
1: Yeah.
0: Reminder, if you buy a beanie right now, our beautiful company is going to match it. But also, give me a call and tell me how many you own, which one was your fave, and are you going to buy one today? 131060.
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0: Drive Home the Savo. It is Carrie Bickmore and Tommy Little. We are live from tropical North Queensland today, guys.
1: Yes, from the beautiful Atherton Tablelands. But Bickers, it's also the launch of your brand new Carrie's Beanies for Brain Cancer range, and they're stunning. You're wearing the cap.
2: I'm typing my campaign manager as we speak to say how many beanie campaigns have we done to work out what's the maximum number
1: of different beanies
2: different
1: that someone
2: years
1: can have.
2: You can have supported.
1: Yes. And if you buy a beanie, head to Carrie's Beanies for Brain Cancer between 3 and 6. And today, the show is going to match it as well. So you get double bang for your buck.
2: So I'm going to tell you some of the thinking behind the colour we pick. So the colours of this season, everywhere in store, you'll notice this, ladies, particularly guys, you've probably not noticed, is brown. Everyone's wearing brown everything. And we were like, maybe we'll do a brown beanie. But then we're like, but then everyone will have a brown beanie and no one will know it's our beanie. And then I was like, we should do red. And then who did I see the next day in New York? Not actually, I wasn't there, but online, walking through the streets wearing a red beanie.
1: Who?
2: Margot Robbie. Ugh. And I was like, that is a sign. Not only is she Australian, she's always on trend. Oh, she often bucks the trend.
1: I was about to say, I think you're Australia's Margot Robbie. And then I forgot, she's Australian.
2: Yeah. Move over, Margot.
1: Yeah. You're Australia's other Margot Robbie.
2: So that's how we picked a red one. So if you want to be on trend and you want to follow what the likes of Margot Robbie do, then make sure you go to Carrie's Beanies for Brain Cancer.
1: Could you put a Carrie's Beanies for Brain Cancer logo on the one that Margot was wearing and say, look who's already been spotted with a pre-release drop?
2: I don't know if I'd do that to her. I'd hate if someone did that to me.
1: No, good. She'd be brave calling it out.
2: I do not support this.
3: Yeah, I actively didn't buy this.
1: I need you to know no money went to charity from this beanie I'm wearing.
2: Weirdly, we've got the same manager, so I'm sure there's money kicking back somewhere to someone coming in from both sides.
1: G'day, Linda.
4: Hello.
1: How many beanies have you got, Linda?
4: I've got four.
1: Ooh, four
2: different campaigns, or you just went hard 1 year?
4: No, 1 year I did buy three, but no, four different campaigns.
2: Well done.
1: Good
2: I
1: on
2: mean,
1: you, Linda.
2: I'm disappointed you haven't done them all, Linda, but you know, I'll take what I can get.
4: Don't worry, a couple of times I logged on and they were all sold out. I was like, no.
2: Well, that's good messaging to get in quick. But Linda, I couldn't appreciate it more. Thank you so much.
4: Thank you for the work you do, Carrie. I lost my dad 11 years ago to brain cancer, so. I always try and get one when I can, and I really appreciate what you do.
2: I know it's not going to bring him back, but we do have clinical trials happening, and I feel very confident that if we can get this big, large sum of money that we can turn those stats around, Linda, for people in the future. So I'm sorry to hear about your dad, but thanks so much.
4: Thanks, Ed. Thanks, guys.
1: Good on you, Linda. We got Rosa. G'day, Rosa.
5: Hi, guys. I think I've got five or six. I jumped on this morning when I saw the campaign and grabbed the navy one, so I'm not sure whether it's my fifth or sixth beanie. So,
2: well done, Rosa.
1: Good on you, Rosa.
2: I mean, you won't be looking like Margot Robbie if you get the blue one, but I'm just happy you supported Rosa.
5: I've got more navy than red in my wardrobe, so great. I'm not for the navy one, but
2: well, that's what we thought. And I wasn't sure because we like them to be unisex, and I wasn't sure what the guys would like, whether they'd like the red looks great on you. I wasn't sure if the guys would prefer the navy, but it seems like they both work.

0: you know, I'm a colourblind man, so I toe the line on this and I say I reckon they're all good.
1: Do you know that you're wearing a red one?
0: Yep. I do, now that you've said it.
1: Thanks, Rosa. Good what about you, Brad? Hey, Brad.
2: G'day, guys. How are you going?
1: Very, very good. How many? So I've found out that we've had 7 campaigns in total, but other years we've had caps and stuff. So let's just say 8 campaigns. How many have you got?
2: Well, I'm pretty sure I have bought one every year since 2015. Oh. However, I don't have them all anymore because I wear them every day once I get them and I wear them out.
1: Oh, Brad, I love this so much. Do you know, Brad, when I see people wearing them in the wild, I yell things out my car to them to say thank you. I like to freak them out. Have I ever done that to you?
2: You can yell out to me anytime you like, Terry.
1: Thanks, Brad.
0: Do you think when you're yelling out of the car, because obviously when you're going by, it's pretty quick. Do you think they go,
1: I slow down.
0: You slow down.
1: I want them to get the full experience.
0: The full brunt.
1: Yeah.
3: It's so funny to have someone leaning out of a car aggressively yelling, thank you.
1: Yes.
3: You look beautiful.
1: Yeah, their first reaction is always like scared.
3: Yeah.
1: And then the confusion. I don't think it ever actually reaches, oh, great, because I've gone by then and they're like, that was so
3: weird.
1: What
3: a weird drive by.
0: You're a legend, Brad.
1: What about Vicky? Hey, Vicky.
4: Hi, how are you?
1: Happy International Carrie's Beanies for Prankers Day.
4: Thank you, too. So I have, I think, about 40 of your beanies.
1: What?
3: 40?
1: 40?
4: I have bought, multiple every year. I have 7 kids and a husband. Oh. And so some years I've bought for everyone. Some years I've bought 4 or 5. But, every year.
1: Oh, Vicky, you've like single-handedly helped us get to the $30 million, you champion. You should be the face of our campaign.
4: Well, I was actually wondering a couple of days ago, should I be buying this year when I have so many beanies? But I just thought I'll donate them, for the homeless or
1: presents.
4: Something.
1: And do then you know I what? It's Mother's Day coming up too on Monday. So I was thinking for everyone out there that's like, oh, what could I use it for? What could I do? Buy one.

0: on Monday. So I was thinking for everyone out there that's like, oh, what could I use it for? What could I do? Buy one for your mums out there and give it to them as a present. But Vicky,
1: my mum had brain cancer and passed away. So
0: I buy on her behalf.
1: That's so fine. But that's the whole reason I buy them. You know, my mum was fighting brain cancer from when I was 15 till 30, and she passed away six years ago. So I've been buying them this whole time in her honour, so Mother's Day is perfect time.
2: Vicky, well, you sound pretty wonderful. I reckon your mum would be pretty proud of you.
1: Yeah, I think so.
0: Oh, Vicky, well, don't buy any more today. I think you've done your bit. But for anyone else listening,
1: we have to at least grab one
3: or two. If you are going to, now's a good time, because we'll during it. The show, we'll donate the cost of another beanie to Carrie's Beanies for Brain Cancer.
0: Thank you to everybody for calling up. 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

0: Driving you home for your Monday arvo, it is Carrie Bickmore and Tommy Little. 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
1: Still to come on the show, Dr. Chris Brown, who's facing the same intervention I did a couple of weeks ago on the new Mick Molloy show. I hope he fares better than I did.
2: I think
1: and doesn't get into a scrag fight with Caitlin Brooke.
2: I'd love to see.
0: I hope he does, yeah.
2: But also, because he's a vet, you can technically call it a bitch fight.
1: That is fair. Well, no, he's not a dog.
2: Yeah.
1: He's a vet.
2: Yeah. I shouldn't
0: maybe that's where he learns his moves.
2: You can incorrectly call it a bitch fight. We are coming to you live from tropical North Queensland. We're on our really good adventure, your chance to win a $5,000 family holiday of your own a bit later in the show. But up next, when you come to beautiful parts of the country, often you discover things that you may not have at home. And boy, did we have a beauty this morning. We'll talk about it next.
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0: North Queensland.
1: Because ask me what I had this morning.
2: Well, I can see remnants of something. Was it the big biscuit that I'm half eating?
1: That came from there.
2: Okay. Did you have... I did hear that you made them stop over for some yummy, cheesy fries.
1: No, that wasn't this place. I mean, sorry, they do. They maybe do.
2: Stops did you do? What else did you have?
1: We stopped at the. It's not the mischievous mango.
2: The big

0: Mango?
1: The magic. Frosty mango. I knew the mango was up to something. I thought he was being mischievous because he's wearing a bow tie. He's up to stuff.
0: Why is he called Frosty?
1: Because you get frozen. So I had a mango sorbet. It was delicious. Anyway, that cookie, that came from Get a Better Coffee Burger.
0: Shop's called Get a Better Coffee Burger.
1: Yeah, we were driving along and I was like, I've never had a coffee burger. And if I've had one, if I've had one before, I want
0: to get a better one.
1: I want to get a better one. So I said, let's go to Get a Better Coffee Burger. And
0: sounds good to say, doesn't it?
1: Yeah. Get a Better Coffee Burger. Our producers pointed out that they think it might be Get a Better Pause Coffee.
0: What's a better?
1: Pause Burger. So you can get a better coffee
0: and a better
1: I wanted a better coffee burger. It's the only time I've tried it in my life. It was no good. Anyway, Get a Better Coffee Burger is great.
0: What did you get there?
1: A coffee and a bagel because it was
0: did
1: breakfast.
0: Did you not get a burger?
1: They didn't have. It was breakfast.
0: Oh.
1: But how's this?
0: Get a Better Coffee Bagel Burger.
1: Get a better sign. So that was what they had there. We went in. Jesse and I played a game of chess while we waited for our coffee. They had games.
2: Yeah.
1: And of all the games they had, the one that looked the most used, you know what you want to play when you've just had a big burger meal?
0: Yeah.
1: Twister.
0: They had Twister?
1: Twister. You could just...
2: I'm
0: imagining truckies would go to... Is this on the side of the holiday highway?
1: There's a few.
0: Because I could imagine a whole lot of ass crack.
1: But I didn't know.
0: Trucker crack.
1: Oh, if you're looking for ass crack, producer Kieran has you covered. Never driven a truck, but can back that thing up.
0: Did you play Twister, did you say?
1: No, we didn't.
2: No, we went to the more formal chess.
0: Why did a producer of this show not force this team of men to play a game of Twister and film it for me? This is such a missed opportunity.
1: Well, I didn't find out until afterwards that Get a Better Coffee Burger is an institution.
0: Oh.
1: And it made me question all those things that I didn't realise are only ascertained to certain parts of Australia. So, like, when I grew up down in Melbourne and they have smorgies.
0: Oh,
1: and that's where I'd go for my birthday. Now, if you're not familiar with smorgies, it's an all-you-can-eat buffet.
0: Like Sizzler?
1: Yes, like Sizzler, except it has a volcano in the middle.
0: No, I feel like Sizzler had a volcano.
1: Did it
0: not? Maybe not.
1: But all
0: no,
1: I used
0: maybe
1: to do,
0: not.
1: All I used to do at Smorgies is they had an ice cream bar, and because it was all you can eat and I was a kid, I used to fill up my pockets with the tiny marshmallows and then I would get quite nervous about walking out with a loaded pocket of marshmallows, so I'd sweat, and then I'd just get out and I'd just have one marshmallow that was giant. Oh, it was all these bits sweated together in
0: my
1: pocket.
0: How funny, because you quite happily now break the law quite often. So back then you used to have a conscience.
1: Smorgies is a gateway drug to more stealing. But I remember the first time I went to Perth, both of your hometowns, and chicken. I didn't know about chicken treat until I got to Perth.
0: Did we have Red Rooster as well or just chicken treat?
2: Yeah, no, I got both, yeah.
0: Yeah, I'm trying to remember what I would order. Did we?
2: Yeah.
1: People in Perth also steal the S, so it was Red Rooter?
2: Yes, there was a couple that were.
1: Classic.
0: We had Dome Cafe.
2: Yeah.
0: I don't think that's a Australian. What about in Adelaide when I was born? We had Balfour's. Is that a national thing or is that only an Adelaide thing?
1: Balfour's sounds like a bodily function that you didn't mean to let slip out after you've had a dodgy Vindaloo.
0: It was
2: marshmallow.
0: Delicious. It was like a bakery.
1: Really?
0: So good. Yeah.
1: So here's what I want to know from people. On 131060, where is the place that you love that is only in one part of Australia? Because I'm sure we've only covered a few here and there are literally them dotted all around the country. We'd love to hear from you. What wonderful places only are in one part of the country? 131060, give us a call.
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0: safe, which is what we are doing on Carrie and Tommy's Wheelie Good Adventure in tropical North Queensland.
1: Yes, it is absolutely stunning here. And this morning we went to get a better coffee burger. And because
2: it's not, can I just say, it's not random that you would think you'd be getting a coffee burger. Because if I'm not mistaken, didn't we on air try a coffee donut?
1: Yes.
2: So maybe it could have been their thing where they have coffee things, flavoured things.
1: Yes. And if you're thinking to yourself, I've only ever had an average coffee burger, well, we found a place where you can get a better coffee burger.
2: Well, you didn't. You found a place where you could get a coffee and a bagel.
1: And play Twister while you wait, which is one of the best additions to a restaurant I have ever seen.
2: But I was travelling with my kids, that would be a great place to stop.
1: Well, it's specific to tropical North Queensland. And so we're asking on 13 10 60, what gems do you have that are only available in your part of the country? G'day, Chris.
3: Hey, guys. How are you?
1: Yeah, living the dream. What have you got for us?
3: So I've got Barnacle Bills, South Australia.
2: Oh, Barnacle Bills. Is that, I remember that.
1: South Australia, yes.
3: Yeah, that's still around strong as South. Yep.
2: Wasn't it Bill's face? No, what was the logo?
3: Yeah, it's like a little fisherman. Yeah, like a bill. Yeah.
1: There's one on the way to the airport from the city.
3: It's awesome. I love it.
0: What do you get at Barnacle Bills?
3: I get the treasure chest, I think it's called.
2: Is that got like calamari, a bit of like prawns and stuff?
3: Absolutely.
2: Yeah.
1: Oh, yeah. Hey, Chris, my memory of Barnacle Bills in beautiful South Australia is that the one I've seen is got a drive through. Would that be right?
3: Yes. Yeah, there's one. That's the one near the sea. That's near Glenelg.
1: Yes. How good's life when you can get a drive through prawn?
3: Absolutely.
1: That's wonderful. Thank you for getting involved, Chris. Appreciate it. Who you got, Pickers?
2: Ryden. Hello, Ryden.
4: Hello.
2: How old are you, Ryden?
4: I'm 12 years old.
2: And what state do you live in?
4: I live in Canberra.
2: You live in Canberra. Wonderful. What's special to Canberra that you love to eat at?
4: There's this frozen custard place called Good Berries.
1: Oh, Good Berries.
2: And is it a chain of them or just one?
4: It's a chain. There are three of them in Canberra.
2: And are they only in Canberra? Have you seen them? Have you ever been outside of Canberra before on a road trip or anything?
4: Yep. I've only ever seen them in Canberra.
2: Okay. What do you get from there?
4: So I get like this frozen custard, which is either strawberry or chocolate. I prefer chocolate. And then there are a bunch of these toppings that you can have on it.
2: So it's a bit like froyo.
4: Yeah.

0: Biden, I've never had frozen custard. Is it, can you describe it a bit for us? Like, is it soft still?
1: It's basically ice cream. It's like soft serve.
2: Oh, so can you just put custard in the freezer?
0: Bryden, can you put custard in the freezer? Have you ever tried to make your own good berries at home?
1: Nope.
2: No. Why would you need to if you got good berries? Bryden, we love it. Thank you.
0: G'day, Graham.
3: G'day.
0: Graham,
3: how are we
0: going? Yeah, living the dream. Have you ever had frozen custard?
3: I have, actually. I grew up in Canberra.
0: Yeah.
3: Good berries was pretty good, but one of my go-tos, and one thing if you ever meet someone outside of Canberra, one thing we all talk about is Kingsley's.
0: What's Kingsley's?
3: Kingsley's. It's fried chicken. It's like KFC, but on roids.
0: Oh, this sounds good.
2: It's all just making crinkle cut me
3: chips. Best crinkle cut chips in Australia.
2: With chicken salt?
3: Yeah, with chicken salt.
0: What do you get? Do you get a bucket at Kingsley's? What's the biggest thing you can get?
3: You can get a 10 for, I think it's $10 Tuesday, so 10 pieces for $10.
0: Yeah.
3: The burgers, the burger ranges, the chops. Oh, yeah.
0: Oh.
3: It's not for your thighs, put it that way.
0: Yeah, I love it.
2: There's not much that is for your thighs, though. If we took that rule into life, we'd never eat anything yum.
3: Nah.
0: But also, coming into winter, it's time to start smashing down buckets of chicken.
2: What do you mean? You're on a health kick.
0: I am, but no one else has to be.
2: Okay. I'll do
0: my Kingsley's kick after my health kick.
2: Okay, sure, sure.
0: And I'll eat nothing but fried chicken. Thank you, Graham. G'day, Dee.
4: Hi. How you guys going?
0: Hiya. Pretty good, Dee. What have you got for us?
4: So when I was in Tasmania in Hobart, we used to go to a little place called Doggy Doo.
0: What's Doggy Do?
4: Okay, Doggy Do is a hot dog place that you can go to and order a hot dog in the name of a dog, like a poodle or a Dalmatian with all different ingredients. That's... And my favourite was poodle because it used to come with corn relish.
0: Yeah, yum.
4: On the hot dog.
2: What makes that better poodle?
4: I'm not sure why they designated different names for the ingredients.
2: So it wasn't
4: ingredients,
2: like what it looked like the dog. It wasn't like you had fluffy stuff on top for any of them or like, you know, like
4: no,
2: a coloured
4: like I do know
2: dog.
4: The bulldog. I do know the bulldog actually had chilies and stuff in it. So
2: yes.
0: Do they have a shih tzu on the menu?
4: I'm pretty sure they did have shih tzu.
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24: A strong wind warning in place for the coast this afternoon. Cloudy with showers and the chance of a thunderstorm as well. Winds northwesterly up to 45 k's, tending westerly up to 40 k's tonight. The fire danger moderate. Overnight temps falling to 10 degrees. For tomorrow, cloudy, showers easing atop 17. Wednesday, cloudy, showers also 17. And for Grand Annual Day, cloudy, showers and a top of 14 degrees.
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24: At the moment, it's 15 degrees.
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30: 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Yeah, that is where you're at for your Monday afternoon. We are live from Atherton Tablelands in tropical North Queensland, the Savo guys.
31: It's not just North Queensland Day. Mm.

0: It's also Beanie Day.
1: Yes.
0: Yeah. And this is our 11th year of Carrie's Beanies for Brain Cancer, and we've got a very limited edition out at the moment. Go to our socials if you want to see us wearing them.
1: Yep.
0: Go on to my socials at BickmoreCarrie, and you'll see a list of all the different ones you can buy. There's kids ones, there's unisex colours, there's caps. There's a whole range there. And if you buy them between 3 and 6 o'clock today, then this beautiful company we work for our show is going to match everyone bought with the same amount of money into our foundation. So it's a good time to get it because you're doubling the donation.
2: And Bickers, I don't know if I'm losing my mind and it's just as comfy as the years before, but the red one that I'm wearing, it feels like it's the comfiest beanie I've ever worn.
0: Well, I did pay you to say that, and you've done it very well and very convincingly. It is absolutely the best quality yet.
2: I'll take a wire transfer. I'll take...
0: What percentage of cotton versus wool versus... What are you breaking
2: it down
0: into?
2: Feels like there's a bit of spandex in there.
0: Oh, does.
2: It really kind of hugs my head nicely. It's very comforting. Hey, we got heaps more to come from the Pacific Coast, where Australia's holiday highway and beautiful tropical North Queensland, including... One of the most beautiful men in the world joins us later this hour. But also, I've got to get to the bottom of some names because there's a lot of names out there and people have got some that are really doing them a disservice. That's next.

0: Across Australia for your drive home this afternoon, it's Carrie Bickmore and Tommy Little.
1: Because I did a show on the weekend, part of my new stand-up tour, and to say the crowd was loose was a little bit of an understatement, but they shocked me with the names that they were pulling out.
2: Because, what, like, with, as in, like, you'd never heard them before?
1: Well, as time goes on, generic names are becoming less and less common.
2: Yes, yes.
1: Do you know
2: Matthew,
1: what I mean?
2: Mark, Luke and John.
1: Yes.
2: Are not as common.
1: I actually feel John Edwards, the medium, the psychic medium, his job is going to get so much tougher as time goes on.
2: When he says, I can feel Tanisha Kayana coming through.
1: Yes, yes. Because back in the day, he used to be able to say, I can sense there's someone in your past, was it a Steve? And you were almost guaranteed
2: that in the crowds, someone would go, one. Oh, that's my brother.
1: Yeah, and now he's got to go, is there a hyphen? Is there something? Does it start with a dollar sign? Does it start with a dollar sign? But anyway, I started chatting to a woman in the front row and her name.
2: Can I tell you what it was? Because my cousin was at your show and that was the thing she wanted to tell me about the next day.
1: Was it?
2: Was it Tinia?
1: No, Tinia came next.
2: But it was a Tinia, wasn't there?
1: There was a Tinia. So the first person, I said, what's your name? And I was, you know, expecting whatever. Steph, something like that. And she said, Berenice. And I said, sorry? And she said, Berenice. And I've said, oh,
2: was she an older lady?
1: She wasn't. She was the youngest Berenice I've ever met.
2: Not that I've ever met a Berenice.
1: No. And I said,
2: is that a sort of dog? Oh, it's a sauce.
1: Well, so this is what I said. I said, do people get your name wrong and think it's, and she goes, Bernays? And I said, yes, you do sound like a delicious sauce.
2: Breakfast
1: that I have with
2: egg
1: a
2: sauce. Yes. No, that's hollandaise.
1: That's hollandaise. Bernays you have with a steak.
2: Oh.
1: Yes. But she goes, yes.
2: Does A's mean sauce? Hollandaise, Bernays.
1: I don't.
2: Who cares?
1: I actually reckon
2: I thought
1: it'll
2: maybe
1: be
2: it's French.
1: I reckon it'll sauce. Be with butter or something.
2: Okay. Yes.
1: Maybe, but I'm unsure of the origins of the A's.
2: Okay, so we had what's her name?
1: Berenice,
2: which is not Bernays.
1: And she even said, she said, every time I meet a chef, she goes, they can't even get my initial name. They're just like, hey, Bernays. And then someone from up the back, unrelated, wasn't because we were talking about names, I just said someone say hello, and she said hello. And I said, what's your name? And she goes, well, everyone calls me Tinia. And I said, Tinia, what's your actual name? And she goes, Tinia.
2: That's tricky. How's it spelled?
1: I didn't get the spelling for that one.
2: Yeah, I mean, that's on her parents, really.
1: Well, her mum's name was, this is how loose the crowd was. She goes, who gave you the name? She goes, my mum, Tanya, she's here. Turn the lights up, like this. So we turn the lights up on the crowd and she goes, mum, stand up. And then, and then I go, hi, Tanya. And she goes, hi, she's not my daughter. And I went, okay.
2: But
1: she,
2: also,
1: goes, she goes, it's my daughter's friend. And then they pulled the lights straight back down.
3: See ya.
2: That would be like me calling my daughter Kerry. If her name's Tanya and she's called her kid Tania.
1: Yes.
2: Very similar.
1: Yes. And usually it's men that do that. You know, men are like, you know, I'll call
2: John
1: them.
2: John Junior.
1: John Junior, yeah. It's so tough.

0: when you're an adult. Because for a kid, if you're John Junior, it's quite cute. But when you're 45,
1: yes,
0: Junior, like, yeah. And so you're going to manage my stocks? I am. What's your name? John Junior.
1: But to be fair, juniors are all from, like, well-to-do families.
0: Yeah.
1: So I think they're proud to say that they're the something junior, like they're the son of... some yes. wanker. Sorry to all the juniors out
0: there.
1: Well,
0: usually
1: we don't have many juniors listening.
0: Oh, that's fun. Do you want to do that?
1: Are you a
0: have
1: something
0: junior? Have
1: you got
0: the same name as your parents?
1: And are you a wanker?
2: Have you ever met a female junior? I don't think I have.
1: No, because, no, yes.
2: Yeah.
1: There would be a lot to why you don't meet many of them, I reckon. Because it would be naming the firstborn son that name, not the daughter, because the daughter wouldn't have the same value as the son and all that.
2: Mm.
1: I know I'm getting deep, but I reckon that's what's going on.
0: But don't you also think, I think you're right, it's that, like, derivative man thing of, like, I want someone to carry on the name. But
1: carry
0: I reckon,
1: on my
2: not just my first name, got to do both.
0: Yeah, but I reckon they'd be like, well, I'm not getting a girl to carry on my name. Do you know
1: John?
0: What I mean? Yeah, I'm not going
2: to
0: name my daughter Bruce. Hey, Bruce Jr., come out here.
1: Actually, that's probably more what it is, isn't it?
0: Yeah.
1: So you don't reckon it's the whole patriarchy thing that I was talking about?
0: No, I do, but I think it's a little more straightforward.
1: 13, 10, 60. Let's hear from people that are something junior, starters.
0: Well, I was going to say, how many of the same name do you have in your family?
1: Yes, that's good.
0: Yeah, you might have the same name as your parents, siblings. I reckon, because there'd be gorgeous Brady Bunch blended families where you'd be like, hey, Carol, have you met your sister Carol?
1: Yes.
0: Give
1: Carol
0: us a call.
1: Less often, I reckon.
0: Yeah, less often. Sorry, I should have gone with Sapphire. 13, 10, 60. How many of the same name do you have in your family? Give us a call.

0: Monday arvo. It is Carrie Bickmore and Tommy Little driving you home from Atherton Tablelands in tropical North Queensland, the suburb.
1: Yes, we are asking on 131060 how many people in your family have the same name. We got there through a very roundabout fashion that I won't go through the whole train of thought of how we ended up here, but that is the question we are asking. Welcome to the chat, Janelle.
2: Hi, how you going?
1: Yeah, so good. Have you got more than one person with the same name in your family?
2: I do. My uncle had his first son. He's Kevin. Then my cousin had his son, who is Kevin. So it's Kevin Senior, Kevin Junior, and Kevin the third.
3: Kevin Senior and Junior, or they're just Kevins?
2: No, they're just Kevins. But we call my cousin Little Kevin because he was the second one. And then we just call the next one Kevin. So it's Uncle Kevin, Little Kevin, and Kevin.

0: Yeah, so we're really hoping for Kevin the Fourth.
1: I don't know if you should be hoping for Kevin the Fourth.
2: I'm hoping for Kevin the Fourth.
3: Yeah, I'm on fourth, fifth. Keep it going.
2: Please tell me the middle name that they've all got in common is Bacon.
0: Yeah, it is, absolutely.
2: Yeah, good.
1: All I can think of is Kevin Bloody Wilson.
2: Oh, is their middle name Bloody?
0: Yes.
4: Janelle's the best. Thank you, Janelle.
1: What about Alex? Hey, Alex.
5: Hi, guys. How you going?
1: Good. What's the name running through your family?
5: Carl. So my dad's dad was Carl. He's no longer with us. Then my dad is Carl Senior, and my older brother is Carl Junior, and my middle name is Carly.
1: Oh, so hold on. Wow. There was a Carl and then a Carl Senior came after the Carl.
5: Yes. So dad's not from Australia. So back home it was Carl Senior and Carl. When he left and came to Australia, he became Carl Senior and his son was Carl Junior.
1: There we go.
2: Are you hoping, much like Janelle, that if another boy comes into the family that there's going to be a fourth generation of Carl?
5: Well, maybe there might have to be a second generation of me, Alex.
1: Good luck, babe.
2: Alex,
1: I know the answer to this. Alex, there's no way you would call your kid Alex, is there?
5: No, definitely not.
1: See, women just don't, we don't do that.
2: No, I was going to ask, if she had a boy, would you call it Carl?
5: Would I call them Carl? I think in 2026, maybe it's time that one came to an end.
2: Would you call your...
1: Carlos.
2: Carlos is good.
5: Could be a rendition of Carl.
2: Well, Carl, if you lose track of Carl, Carl is Carlos. So dumb. I'm so sorry.
1: We should at least go out on that. I feel like it was a good attempt.
2: Should we?
3: A good attempt. Do you want to have another attempt with Sean?
2: G'day, Sean.
6: Hello.
2: No, we should have gone out on that.
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0: Happy Monday, Arvo. It is Carrie Bickmore and Tommy Little driving you home.
1: And if you're thinking where you can take the family for a holiday, Australia's Holiday Highway is the ultimate road trip adventure. And you're like, yeah, but where would I stay along the way? Big Four Ingenia Holidays, Conway Beach is the one to stay at.
2: Yes, Conway Beach is so beautiful. If you've never been to the Whitsundays before, absolutely treat yourself. And the Ingenia Holidays at Conway Beach, how's this? Because it's got a mini train that runs through the park. If I was a kid, I would lose my mind. Imagine being a kid.
3: If you were a kid.
2: Imagine being, I'd lose my mind now. Imagine being a kid and saying, oi, just take a break from the jumping pillows for one second because the train's coming that goes through the park.
1: And if also your kid's done enough of that, it's like mum and dad want to go do some stuff now. You know it's near the Conway National Park, Airlie Beach, Lake Proserpine, all of those things are nearby as well. So it's actually a perfect central spot to stay.
2: Yeah,
3: we got a trip to give away as well.
2: Ingenia Holiday Parks for iconic Queensland stays along the Pacific Coast Way with stays from the Great Barrier Reef to the Sunshine Coast. And if you want to win that trip that Jesse just mentioned, Carrie and Tommy .com.au. It's worth $5,000 and it could be all yours.
1: Speaking of perfect, he would be often described as the perfect-looking man, I reckon.
2: My ears are burning.
1: Mr. Chisel. Almost. He looks like the Bonds man, and he also looks a bit like Buzz Lightyear combined. Me? We're talking about Dr. Chris Brown coming up.
4: 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Carrie and Tommy.

0: right across the country for your drive home. It's Carrie Bickmore and Tommy Little.
1: So a few weeks ago, I was first cab off the rank with Mick and Glenn's Celebrity Intervention. I got completely and utterly roasted by them and my family and friends.
0: Yes.
1: And I found it rather confronting. This week's there is another CB on the show tonight.
2: Yeah, 7:30 tonight on Channel 7.
1: The one and only dear friend of ours, Dr. Chris Brown, and he joined us now. Welcome.
3: Good. Yeah, hi.
1: Did you find it as confronting? Because I said, I'm sure like you, this will be a bit of fun. Did you find it as confronting as I found it?
3: Yeah, look, it may surprise you to learn that I discovered they're not actually certified therapists. they don't. Yeah. I was surprised at the lack of genuine science in sort of their and psychology
2: or
3: in their
2: medical
3: intervention.
2: Care.
3: Yeah. So it's a full bearing of the soul. It's like an exploratory surgery, really. I think is probably the best analogy for it. But look, it's tough. It's you sort of come out of it not too sure about your life.
1: And, yes, I know.
3: I don't think it helps, is what I'm saying.
1: I've been wearing less tan the last few weeks because I felt so self-conscious afterwards after you mocked me.
2: You've been wearing less?
1: I am. I'm wearing less now. This is natural.
2: This is natural. My ass.
1: This is actually is almost.
2: Almost.

0: to come out of it not too sure about your life.
1: And, yes, I know.
0: I don't think it helps, is what I'm saying.
1: I've been wearing less tan the last few weeks because I felt so self-conscious afterwards after you mocked me.
2: You've been wearing less?
1: I am. I'm wearing less now. This is natural.
2: This is natural. My ass.
1: This is actually is almost.
2: Almost.
1: I haven't reapplied. It's just still on from like couple of weeks ago.
2: That's what years of tan. That's all years of tan.
0: This is a recurring theme because I think at the roast of Gary Bickmore, which was another form of intervention, you've now been through two interventions and seemingly
1: that wasn't
0: haven't
1: an
0: changed
1: intervention. That was just a like onslaught. I don't think there was any like anyone tried to paint it up as an intervention. Who came on yours?
0: My dad made an appearance.
1: Yeah,
0: Who's a very esteemed veterinarian and credible, unlike me apparently. So
1: has he got a sense of humour? Was he funny, or did he take it like my mum and took it like we were actually in an intervention and she got quite serious?
0: No, Graham sort of took an interesting approach to the storytelling side and the joke telling side because Graham's got a unique method where he actually tells the punchline of a joke first and then works his way back to it, which kind of, I don't want to be a stickler, but it kind of ruins the story just a touch. But he was, I think he may have thought that this was actually, it was like bordering on being sort of a 7:30 or Four Corners expose,
1: because
0: he tried to hold back, and I had to reassure him that it was okay to be completely honest and to really air all the dirty brown family laundry, to coin a phrase.
1: So, I bet you didn't end the show though saying on TV, "I'm a dirty, dirty girl."
0: No,
2: please tell me you did.
0: No, I did not. You actually, there is. They end the show in a very, exciting way.
1: Oh, my God, do they bring out a live animal?
0: It's similar. I don't want to give too much away.
1: No, okay.
0: It is very exciting. It's kind of like all the rumours and all the gossip around me, it materialises into one beautiful moment. So,
1: oh, my God, all the women that you've supposedly dated over the years. Hey, I didn't get asked to come on. Where was Maya?
2: Harry, stop trying to give away the ending.
1: Do you get your top off at some point? And I don't mean that in a creepy way. I just mean because you do love to get your top off.
0: It's interesting you say that. Have you spoken to the producers? Because this was one of the key topics of discussion and intervention is my supposed need to get my shirt off, which I always insist is the producers that this is not me doing it, and I've done it less and less recently because as one matures, one needs to show less.
1: But it's
0: skin.
1: The pat pictures as well. Like, we understand you top off at Bondi, but when you're just like Martin Place in the city walking around with no top on, like, I mean, that's not a producer's fault.
0: Well, it's a fashion choice.
2: You know what I've always respected about you, Brownie, and I'll admit, at first I did find it odd, but now I've seen it in action and it's wonderful. The fact that you wear a Velcro rip-off T-shirt at all times, so if it ever needs to come off, it's just one pull from the front and the whole back pops out. I respect it.
0: Sometimes you can't waste time. You know, we're always on the clock, so it's a tight thing. Spy, I cannot. This has happened since the recording of the intervention. I can't actually take my shirt off currently.
1: Why?
0: They would have loved this if they'd known this. You know how, have you ever tried to like iron a shirt or steam a shirt when you're wearing it?
2: Oh my God.
1: What have you done? No,
2: so
1: I haven't.
2: I have tried to steam a shirt while
1: myself.
2: I was wearing,
1: have you?
2: But I got a warning bit of steam. Yeah.
0: Everyone always says don't do it.
2: Yeah.
0: I did it. And do you want to know why you can't do it?
1: Oh, my God.
2: My God.
1: See, he tries to get his top off again. Yeah. I mean, I can't even keep clothes
2: just
1: on
2: anyway.
1: It's an iron burn,
2: like almost where your ribs are.
1: Like
2: on
1: the
2: your
1: shape
2: side.
1: Of it.
0: It's the imprint. It's like, I mean, you've got tats,
1: God.
0: Tommy. I don't have any tats, but now I have a tat.
1: Yeah.
0: It's like a Morse code tat of just dots, which is where the steam has shot out from the steamer. And that'll scar. So
2: that's cool.
1: That's cool. Yeah. You should get that then as a tat. It looks good. No, it does. No, I mean it. Because you don't have tats, do you? That could be your first one.
0: Gary Bickmore love a guy with tats. I didn't know this.
1: Yeah, I've got my own now too.
0: Yeah,
2: Carrie's just showing up empty hands.
0: Yeah.
1: No, I've got
3: smallest tatters.
2: It's my sink.
0: It's my first, and I'm kind of I might fill it in.
2: Brownie, what a beautiful picture of a. of a modern man. Like, you know what I mean? Oh, do I contribute around the

0: house, have a look at these scars, and then you tell me, have I been doing the ironing? Please, I'm the only one that's been burnt by it.
1: I just sit so still while I burnt that in. It really took some time.
0: We can't wait to see you on Mick and Glenn's Celebrity Intervention, 7:30 p.m. tonight on Channel 7. Chris Brown, thank you so much.
1: Pleasure, guys.
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0: across Australia for your drive home this afternoon. It is Carrie Bickmore and Tommy Little from tropical North Queensland, the Savo.
1: Beautiful Atherton Tablelands. If you haven't been there, do yourself a favour.
2: And if you're thinking, you know what, one of the best things about going on a road trip is you get to play games in the car with your kids, something you don't really do in normal life.
1: Yes.
2: This game we're about to play now could be a game you play on the road trip.
1: Ripper.
3: Hippopotamus, sing me a song.
1: It's pretty easy.
4: It should be.
1: Sorry, to explain the game is easy.
4: Yeah.
1: To play it can be difficult.
4: Every time we play this game, you guys seem to play two different games. Carrie plays the game.
2: That's how we do life, I think.
1: Yeah.
4: And Tommy, just refresh us of what you're going to do.
2: Listen to what I sing and he's going to keep singing it.
1: I wait till Carrie makes noise and then I copy the first bit of the noise and then I'm just like a jazz musician. I don't know why the notes hit me and when they're going to come out, but it's kind of just a bit of freewheeling.
4: Because I'm going to give you a word and you have to sing a lyric that contains that word. Mm-hmm. And usually Tommy just makes the song up on his own.
2: Contains it or has it at the beginning?
4: Oh, starts with?
2: Was it just had it in there?
1: It's just a pre-existing

0: lyrics.
1: Okay, mm. All right.
2: All right. Your first word is dance.
0: Dance monkey. No. Show me a funky junkie.
1: So close. Dance the night away. Oh my God, you did it again.
2: Dance monkey is the name of the day.
0: I knew the name of the song, but I didn't know the lyrics.
1: Dance for me.
0: That's it. What Carrie said, but from me.
2: Yeah, well, Carrie's right. So point to Carrie. Also, we should say, you should go and look at Carrie's dance. It is up on our socials at the moment. And buy yourself a beanie.
1: Are we
2: going to
1: put it on our socials? Have we already? Great work, everybody.
2: Yes, because for every beanie that gets bought during the show before 6 o'clock, we will buy or we will donate the value of again so your money
1: goes
2: twice.
1: It's tricky to work out how to say it, isn't it?
2: Yeah, anyway.
1: We'll match, dollar match.
2: Yes,
1: there you go. I think that's the expression.
2: Yeah. Your second word, money.
0: Money must be funny.
1: In a rich man's ding, ding, ding, ding, ding, ding, ding, ding, ding.
0: Oh, I thought you were doing a remix then. I thought you were going
1: ding, ding, ding,
0: ding, ding, ding, ding, ding, ding, ding, ding, ding, ding, ding.
1: Ice, ice, baby.
2: You can learn that. Are you going to learn that on piano?
0: No, I've got my one song, Vanessa Carlton's 1,000 Miles. Thank you very much.
2: Okay. Your third word, summer.
0: Summer loving, have me a bath.
2: I did not expect that from you.
0: Summer loving, happened so fast, not with me.
2: I'm going to say it's one all because the second one was at the same time. Your fourth word.
0: Whose song was that? Who was it? Who did I sing then?
2: That was Grease, was it?
0: What is it?
2: Grease Lightning?
0: What do I know? Grease. That's pretty good.
2: Sing another song from Grease.
0: Grease Monkey. That monkey funky.
2: Why do I ask? Your fourth word is gold.
1: Gold digger.
2: But not to tune.
0: Ain't saying she's a gold digger.
1: Go one more.
2: Okay, your fifth word, monster.
0: Monster in the dark.
2: The wheels are
0: monsters at the park.
1: No, so we're going to get where's
2: the monster. You know when you're on a road trip and the delirium kicks in?
1: I'm friends with a monster inside of my head.
2: There you go.
1: I wish I was.
2: Okay. Should we finish with another one?
1: Yeah, one more. It's fun.
2: River.
0: River Phoenix. He's a singer and an actor. His brother's name is Leaf.
2: So there
0: we
2: you go.
0: Know him as Joaquin.
2: There is a song game that you should never play on any road trip.
1: It's a great road trip game. Turn it up.
3: Drive home with Carrie and Tommy. 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Yeah.
4: G'day, it's Sam Fantasia with the latest in sport. Brisbane's Zach Bailey has opened up on his pending free agency decision. Reports have emerged he's been offered a $10 million 7-year deal at the Crows. Bailey says while he wants to remain in Brisbane, he is weighing up being closer to family in Adelaide. Brisbane's 6-year offer to retain the star forward is understood to be significantly less than what he'd earned by leaving. Port Adelaide are expected to receive a boost ahead of their Friday night clash against the Western Bulldogs. Defender Asava Radicalea expected to return from a knee injury he suffered in round 4, while several other players are set to come back via the Sandfall. Meantime, the Crows could be bolstered by Darcy Fogarty and captain Jordan Dawson coming back into the lineup for Sunday's match against the Tigers at the MCG. Dawson missed the showdown win over Port after his brother's funeral last week, while Fogarty has been battling with a back complaint. And Gold Coast Christian Petrarca is back in the top 5 of the coaches' votes after polling 9 votes in the win over GWS. That's the latest in sport.
5: That's another break.
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9: A strong wind warning is in place for the coast. Cloudy tonight, very high chance of showers with a chance of thunderstorms. Winds northwesterly, 30 to 40 k's. Tomorrow, cloudy, high chance of showers. Winds west to southwesterly, 25 to 35 k's, fine range or moderate. Wednesday, cloudy, very high chance of rain, top of 17. Thursday, cloudy, very high chance of showers, top of 14. And Friday, cloudy, very high chance of showers, top of 16. Heading for a top of 17 tomorrow for Warrnambool and Port Ferry, 16 for Mortlake and Terang.
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9: Right now, it's 15 degrees.
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17: 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Still plenty more to come from tropical North Queensland, the Sabo guys.
18: Where I've chosen to wear the hat from our Carrie's Beanies for Brain Cancer collection because it is warmer up here for our warmer friends. You're still rocking the beanie despite the fact that you've got sweat dripping down your face. 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
19: Mm. No, that was going to be inappropriate. 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Yes.
18: What were you going to say?
19: 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And then I'm like, don't say that, Tommy. It's a wonderful cause, but I am dripping. But it's a wonderful cause and
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19: Do it. Up next, speaking of getting wet, I had an incident at a waterfall. That's next.
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0: in beautiful the Atherton Tableland, and I hadn't been here before, Carrie, and it's absolutely stunning. Just an hour inland from Cairns in tropical North Queensland, and I've already swum in a waterfall.
1: I know, we're going to go swim and see platypus.
0: Yes.
1: Yes, I didn't think I'd see any puss up here, but I'm about to get some at dusk.
0: Of the platy variety.
1: Yes.
0: Mm. Yes, wonderful. Make sure you get here if you haven't. Discover more on the Atherton Tablelands. Now, on our road trip, we have been using Waze to get around.
1: Is it your first son time? Uses Waze and he loves it, but I don't know much about it. Only I came on the drive up here with our producer, Sammy, and suddenly I was being given like messages to calm down. I wasn't even driving, but this lady was then telling us to calm down and spend a moment with our thoughts. And I was like, what is going on?
0: Yes, because on Waze you can change the voice to be anything you want. And Sammy, because he is suffering long-term effects of a concussion, he thought the headspace lady would be a good one to give you your directions, and she puts a little sizzle on them as well. Take a listen.
2: Keep right and enjoy the journey.
0: Yeah, and when I was...
1: That's nothing. I got different things. We got more than that on the way.
3: A small little grab of what you could potentially have access to in your headspace.
1: Yeah, we got a lot more than that.
0: We don't have the rights.
1: Okay,
0: We're only allowed to play about 4 seconds. But there are ones when she says, like, and just remember, be considerate to other drivers.
1: Yes.
0: You've all got stuff going on.
3: It's like police are up ahead. Remember, they're there for you.
1: It was actually quite funny.
0: They're there to find you.
1: It was quite funny because obviously both Sammy and I, the concussed members of the team. Mm. And as we were driving, I was crying, and we were also going around these like really windy roads. And then I started feeling sick. And then this lady was telling us to be kind and considerate. And we were like, we should be, you know, we should. Like, anyway, it was just real, it was two little
3: Sammy,
1: funny little
3: people.
1: Holding
3: hands and everything.
1: Sammy, it was.
0: Sammy really knows how to calm a crying woman. Just doughies.
3: Carrie, let me show you something.
1: Beautiful, actually.
3: We spotted that waterfall. That brought up Emma.
1: It did. We were like, how beautiful are waterfalls? It was actually quite a wonderful drive together.
0: Well, Sammy also informed
1: me. Can I tell you what I did out of respect for producer Zoe, who is going out with Sammy? Mm. So I needed to get changed because I'd arrived in plane clothes, like to keep me warm on the plane, and it's hot up here.
0: Oh, aeroplane clothes, yes.
1: And I was going to get changed in the back seat of the car.

0: that's my move. I do that quite often, just, you know, get out of here. And I thought, I'm not going to do that because I don't want Zoe, our producer, to feel weird when he gets here and Sammy says, Gary got changed to the back of my car.
1: If you weren't dating Zoe, you would be in for it, Sammy, but because you are, you're fine.
2: So where did you get changed?
0: Oh, in the front seat.
2: Sammy also informed me that he has Roger Federer as one of the voices.
0: Oh, why didn't he give me that?
2: Have a listen.
3: I'm excited to hit the road with you. Let's visualize our perfect drive. Make it happen.
2: Now, Sammy mentioned this to me.
0: Yeah.
2: And then he...
0: I didn't know he was an ambassador or a face of Waze.
1: One of many.
2: After a while, Sammy, it stewed in his mind and he goes, I reckon it might just be an AI version of Roger Federer. And I said, yeah, I don't think he's going into the Waze office and voicing all of the
0: possible
2: things.
0: I think that would be him. I don't reckon we don't want AI to take our jobs. So I don't reckon he's letting AI do it. I reckon contractually he said, if you want me, you have to use my voice.
1: Well, so I didn't say, you said AI. I said, I think that's him. The more we spoke about it, the more you convinced me that maybe he's not spending time going into a voice
0: booth. I don't reckon he's going into the Waze office. Where is the Waze head office?
1: I think it's owned by Google.
2: Yeah, so it'll be at Google HQ. I reckon if you plug it into Waze, you can probably get the direction.
1: Fact check this?
0: Are they all hanging out together? The Headspace ladies, Roger Federer, they're all waiting to be called in depending
1: just
0: what Sammy
1: one
0: needs.
1: Voice booth
0: that guys, Sammy's asking for something. Feds, get in, it's your turn.
1: It's live.
2: Feds, we just need you to say fourth exit, go left again.
1: So guys, Sammy. Sorry, I've just Googled it. Oh. He went into the Waze office.
0: He did.
1: I'm reading it
0: right
1: now.
0: He is retired.
2: What other voices can he get? Is there anyone that's passed away? Because that will really solve the riddle for us. Producer Kieran.
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1: Yep, he went into the Waze office.
4: All the way from Bikini Bottom.
2: 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You've got SpongeBob, Roger, and the Headspace lady just cutting up the dance floor.
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11: We need to have the sensor on standby.
12: Oh, phew, it worked. And it's the question that I've asked the Harlem Globetrotters and Chicago Bulls superstar Josh Giddey tonight. Can we track down someone who's actually met my idol, my man, Michael Jordan?
11: My man, speak to you after Carrie and Tommy at 6.
13: Okay, just so crazy right now.
14: Drums. We've got 5 tracks lined up.
15: Take that, rewind it back.
14: And we're about to hit play.
15: Yeah,
14: everybody dance.
15: You can find me in the club.
14: My milkshake brings all the boys to the yard. Carrie and Tommy are about to go back to back to back to back to back.
16: My bag, lick my bag.
17: Sukin, skincare that doesn't cost the earth.
18: Did you know that Ed Sheeran was in Ipswich?
19: As in where Paul and Hanson's from.
18: He came to a... No, he can't have come...
19: No,
18: why
19: this is,
18: does it say he was in Ipswich if he was at a Premier League game?
19: I know
18: oh
19: about
18: my
19: this.
18: God. Oh, Ipswich over there.
19: Yeah, what? Carrie.
18: I thought because we were
19: this will blow.
18: Up in the top end that I'd talk about Ipswich, but we're in a whole other
19: country. Carrie, this will blow your mind. I think the Ipswich here is named after the Ipswich there.
18: Is it?
19: I believe
18: well, he was at the Ipswich there.
19: I know about this.
18: Yes, that's connected to the Ipswich here that we know and love.
19: He owns a stake in the soccer team, and when he first bought in, they got relegated almost immediately, but they've just been promoted again. So he was singing in, he's singing
18: he
19: the
18: was.
19: A-team in
18: We've
19: the club
18: We've got
19: rooms.
18: A bit of it here.
20: You see it with me?
21: Yeah.
20: Why this pale face, breathing in the snowflakes, burn the
19: So just so we're clear.
18: I'd seen it, I hadn't heard it.
19: You thought all those voices were a bunch
18: voices.
19: Of Queenslanders.
18: They sing A-team well, a bunch
19: Breathing
18: of
19: Breathing in the snowflakes.
18: I've got to say, I like his haircut. His hair is, that's good for you, Ed. You should keep that.
19: He looks great, he doesn't looks he?
18: Great.
19: He's trimmed. He's always been
0: Queensland
19: trimmed.
0: Queensland looks good on you, Ed. You never change.
19: Ed, you wear Queensland well. And particularly for a redhead, Ed, you wear Queensland very well.
18: Well, another redhead from Ipswich, Pauline Hair.
0: And just to be clear, the Ipswich in the UK is where Pauline's
18: from. Should we get a bit of A team on? Great.
0: Nah, I'd like a bit of Pauline, please.
19: Can we get Pauline pants down on?
1: Please explain.
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0: Australia, if you drive home the Savo, it's Carrie Bickmore and Tommy Little, and we are doing it live from the Atherton Tablelands, the Savo.
1: It's not just exciting that we're enjoying tropical North Queensland. It's exciting because it's the launch of my new range of beanies today. I feel like up here, they prefer the caps, which is what I'm wearing on my head.
2: Cap looks great. Okay.
1: Because what was that?
2: That was a car.
0: The Pacific Coastway, Australia's holiday highway. We're definitely on it.
1: We've got our new range. We've
2: it was got a motorbike, sorry.
1: New range, which we've launched today online. If you go to my Instagram at BickmoreCarrie, you'll see a video that we recorded that was actually a random thing. So we went to this house to shoot our beanie campaign, and it was like this wooden cabin, and I kept sliding along the floor in socks, like Risky Business style.
2: Yes.
1: But then I was doing the moves of Hugh Grant in Love Actually, and one of the guys there was like, I think you're confusing two movies. And so then we Googled the Hugh Grant Love Actually scene, and before you knew it, we were reenacting it in the cabin, and it was so much fun. We honestly did it in like two takes. I'm not bragging, but
0: it
1: I'm bragging.
0: It is wild how effortless really that dance was for you.
2: I know, it's so good.
1: I do need to point out, it's meant to look daggy. I'm a bit concerned if you, for the younger people amongst us that haven't seen Hugh Grant's dance, that's not how I dance, I need to point out.
2: Carrie, it's kind of how you dance, but I don't think it's...
1: I don't dance like that. I don't, like, do this with my arms, do I?
2: I got told afterwards you didn't even know that was from Love Actually. That they just filmed you dancing.
1: That's just not true.
2: Oh, I think it's great, though. I don't think it's daggy at all.
1: I dance like I've just got off a horse like Tony Abbott, do I?
2: Does Tony Abbott ride horses? I think you're getting him and Putin confused now.
1: No, I'm confusing him on a bike. Anyway, we're detracting from the fact that my beanies are out.
2: Yes, and they're wonderful. I'm wearing the red one now.
1: And I want to say something quite sincerely. So this is our 11th year of doing Carrie's Beanies for Brain Cancer. And every year we're like, are we going to do it again? Are we not going to do it again? Because I know you all have a lot of these beanies. I know you've been buying them for years, but we are still no closer to a cure. And you know, I launched my $100 million mission to get all the billionaires to give me money. Well, I'm going to be really honest, and I'm going to tell you that I don't have a million from one of them yet. The campaign is very, very, very hard to do. It's very hard to get people to hand over money. We will get there because I achieve everything I want to set my mind to. However, at the moment, it's a real tough ask. So if you're thinking I'm not a billionaire, you're not. But so far, the people who have helped us raise the $30 million we have raised is actually just people like you who have bought a $29.95 beanie. So while the top end of town still hasn't given us their cash, you guys have. And for that, I'm truly grateful for. If you are on to your 11th beanie, I'm sorry. I hope they've lasted. I hope they're good quality. They've lasted. And actually, no. I hope they're bad quality and you're due for another one. replacement one.
2: The beanies are so good. I mean, I have most of them, if not all of them, from over the years. They're awesome. But also for today's show, if you buy a beanie in between 3 and 6pm when we're on air today, we are going to match your beanie as a donation. And so
1: it's effectively donating double
2: the money for half the money. And if you can keep up with the maths, as I said it, you're smarter than me. But anyway,
1: so this year, the one thing I will say is it's a limited run. So sometimes we run a campaign that goes for like 24 hours. Sometimes we do a month. This is a limited campaign. So if you're thinking, I'll get onto it in a few weeks' time, you won't get a chance. You need to get onto it right now. Go to carriesbeaniesforbraincancer.com. Grab your beanie, grab your hat. A big thanks to our producer, Belle, here, whose daughter's in the campaign. She's the cutest thing I've ever seen. She'll make them run off the shelves, I reckon.
2: Yes.
1: So give us a call, though, 131060. I would love to speak to our true Carrie Beanies for Brain... That's not the name of it. It's
2: Carrie's
1: Beanies for Brain Cancer fans who have bought the beanies over the years. If you were someone that has multiple beanies, I want to see if I can find the person that has the most.
2: Do you reckon someone's got the royal flush and has one,
1: all of them?
2: One from every year.
1: Well, there was a couple of years we missed COVID time, so I wonder how many that is. Maybe eight?
2: Eight. And even
1: find out.
2: There might even be someone that's got a family out there that not only has every year that you've made them, they might have every design from every year.
1: 13, 10, 6.

0: 60. Yeah. Reminder, if you buy a beanie right now, our beautiful company is going to match it. But also, give me a call and tell me how many you own, which one was your fave, and are you going to buy one today? 131060.
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0: For your drive home, the Savo, it is Carrie Bickmore and Tommy Little. We are live from tropical North Queensland today, guys.
1: Yes, from the beautiful Atherton Tablelands. But because it's also the launch of your brand new Carrie's Beanies for Brain Cancer range, and they're stunning. You're wearing
2: I'm typing my campaign manager as we speak to say, how many beanie campaigns have we done to work out what's the maximum number
1: of different beanies
2: that someone can have supported.
1: Yes. And if you buy a beanie, head to Carrie's Beanies for Brain Cancer, between 3 and 6. And today, the show is going to match it as well. So you get double bang for your buck.
2: So I'm going to tell you some of the thinking behind the colour we pick. So the colours of this season, everywhere in store, you'll notice this, ladies, particularly guys, you've probably not noticed, is brown. Everyone's wearing brown everything. And we were like, maybe we'll do a brown beanie. But then we're like, but then everyone will have a brown beanie and no one will know it's our beanie. And then I was like, we should do red. And then who did I see the next day in New York? Not actually, I wasn't there, but online, walking through the streets wearing a red beanie.
1: Who?
2: Margot Robbie. Ugh. And I was like, that is a sign. Not only is she Australian, she's always on trend. Oh, she often bucks the trend.
1: I was about to say, I think you're Australia's Margot

0: Robbie, and then I forgot she's Australian.
1: Yeah, she's move over, Margot. Yeah.
0: You're Australia's other Margot Robbie.
1: So that's how we picked a red one. So if you want to be on trend and you want to follow what the likes of Margot Robbie do, and make sure you go to Carrie's Beanies for Brain Cancer.
0: Yes. Could you put a Carrie's Beanies for Brain Cancer logo on the one that Margot was wearing and say, look who's already been spotted with a pre-release drop?
1: I don't know if I'd do that to her. I'd hate if someone did that to me.
0: No, good. She'd be brave calling it out.
1: I do not support this.
2: Yeah, I actively didn't buy this.
0: I need you to know no money went to charity from this beanie I'm wearing.
1: Weirdly, we've got the same manager, so I'm sure there's money kicking back somewhere to someone coming in from both sides.
0: G'day, Linda.
3: Hello.
0: How many beanies have you got, Linda?
3: I've got four.
1: Four different campaigns, or you just went hard 1 year?
3: No, 1 year I did buy three, but no, four different campaigns.
1: Well done.
0: Good
1: I mean,
0: on you, Linda.
1: I'm disappointed you haven't done them all, Linda, but you know, I'll take what I can get.
3: Me too. Don't worry. A couple of times I logged on and they were all sold out. I was like, no.
1: Well, that's good messaging to get in quick. But Linda, I couldn't appreciate it more. Thank you so much.
3: Thank you for the work you do, Carrie. I lost my dad 11 years ago to brain cancer, so I always try and get one when I can, and I really appreciate what you do.
1: Well, I know it's not going to bring him back, but we do have clinical trials happening, and I feel very confident that if we can get this big, large sum of money that we can turn those stats around, Linda, for people in the future. So I'm sorry to hear about your dad, but thanks so much.
3: Thanks, Ed. Thanks, guys.
0: Good on you, Linda. We got Rosa. G'day, Rosa.
4: Hi, guys. I think I've got five or six. I jumped on this morning when I saw the campaign and grabbed the navy one, so I'm not sure whether it's my fifth or sixth beanie. So
1: well done, Rosa.
0: Good on you, Rosa.
1: I mean, you won't be looking like Margot Robbie if you get the blue one, but I'm just happy you supported Rosa.
4: No. yeah, I've got more navy than red in my wardrobe, so
1: great.
4: I went for the navy one. But
1: well, that's what we thought, and I wasn't sure because we like them to be unisex, and I wasn't sure what the guys would like, whether they'd like the red looks great on you. I wasn't sure if the guys would prefer the navy, but it seems like they both were.
0: As you know, I'm a colourblind man, so I toe the line on this and I say I reckon they're all good.
1: Do you know that you're wearing a red one?
0: Yep, I do, now that you've said it.
1: Thanks, Rosa. What about Brad? Hey, Brad.
5: G'day, guys. How are you going?
1: Very, very good. How many? So I've found out that we've had seven campaigns in total, but other years we've had caps and stuff. So let's just say eight campaigns. How many have you got?
5: Well, I'm pretty sure I have bought one every year since 2015.
1: Oh.
5: However, I don't have them all anymore because I wear them every day once I get them and I wear them out.
1: Oh, Brad, I love this so much. Do you know, Brad, when I see people wearing them in the wild, I yell things out my car to them to say thank you. I like to freak them out. Have I ever done that to you?
5: You can yell out to me anytime you like, Terry.
1: Thanks, Brad.
0: Do you think when you're yelling out of the car, because obviously when you're going by, it's pretty quick. Do you think they go,
1: I slow down.
0: You slow down.
1: I want them to get the full experience.
0: The full brunt.
1: Yeah.
6: It's so funny to have someone leaning out of a car aggressively yelling, thank you.
1: Yeah.
6: You look beautiful.
1: Yeah, their first reaction is always like scared.
6: Yeah.
1: And then the confusion. I don't think it ever actually reaches, oh, great, because
6: yeah.
1: I've gone by then and they're like, that was so
6: what
1: weird.
6: What a weird drive-by.
0: You're
1: thank
0: a legend,
1: you, Brad.
0: Brad. Thank
1: what
0: you.
1: About Vicky? Hey, Vicky.
7: Hi, how are you?
1: Happy International Carrie's Beanies for Brain Cancer Day.
7: Yeah, thank you too. So I have, I think about 40 of your beanies.
1: What?
0: 40?
1: 40?
7: I have bought, multiple every year. I have seven kids and a husband. Oh. And so some years I've bought for everyone. Some years I've bought four or five. But, every year.
1: Oh, Vicky, you've like single-handedly helped us get to the $30 million, you champion. You should be the face of our campaign.
7: Well, I was actually wondering a couple of days ago, should I be buying this year when I have so many beanies? But I just thought I would donate them, for the homeless or something. And
1: do
7: then
1: you know
7: I can
1: what? It's Mother's Day coming up too on Monday. So I was thinking for everyone out there that's like, oh, what could I use it for? What could I do? Buy one for your mums out there and give it to them as a present. But Vicky,
7: my mum had brain cancer and passed away. So I buy on her behalf.
1: Of all
7: on
1: times
7: America.
1: For me to say that, Vicky.
7: That's
1: fine.
7: But that's the whole reason I buy them. You know, my mum was fighting brain cancer from when I was 15 till 30, and she passed away 6 years ago. So I've been buying them this whole time in her honour, so Mother's Day is perfect time.
0: Vicky, well, you sound pretty wonderful. I reckon your mum would be pretty proud of you.
7: Yeah, I think so.
1: Oh, Vicky, well, don't buy any more today. I think you've done your bit. But for anyone else listening...
7: We have to at least grab one all.
6: If you are going to, now's a good time. Because we'll during it. The show, yeah, we'll donate the cost of another beanie to Carrie's Beanies for Brain Cancer.
1: Thank you to everybody for calling up. Please go online and buy one. I love you all. Mwah.
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0: See ya.
8: G'day, it's Sam Fantasia with the latest in sports. Port Adelaide are expected to receive a boost ahead of their Friday night clash against the Western Bulldogs. Defender Asafa Radicalea expected to return from a knee injury he suffered in round 4, while several other players are set to come back via the sandfall. Meantime, the Crows could be bolstered by Darcy Fogarty and captain Jordan Dawson coming back into the lineup for Sunday's match against the Tigers at the MCG. Dawson missed the showdown win over Port after his brother's funeral last week, while Fogarty has been battling with a back complaint. Brisbane's Zach Bailey has opened up on his pending free agency decision. Reports have emerged he's been offered a $10 million 7-year deal at the Crows. Bailey says while he wants to remain in Brisbane, he is weighing up being closer to family in Adelaide. Brisbane's 6-year offer to retain the star forward is understood to be significantly less than what he'd earned by leaving. And Gold Coast Christian Petrarca is back in the top 5 of the coaches' votes after polling 9 votes in the win over GWS. That's the latest in sport.
2: And there's
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21: A strong wind warning is in place for the coast. Cloudy tonight, very high chance of showers with a chance of thunderstorms. Winds northwesterly, 30 to 40 k's. Tomorrow, cloudy, high chance of showers. Winds west to southwesterly, 25 to 35 k's. Fine range are moderate. Wednesday, cloudy, very high chance of rain, top of 17. Thursday, cloudy, very high chance of showers, top of 14. And Friday, cloudy, very high chance of showers, top of 16. heading for a top of 17 tomorrow for Warrnambool and Port Ferry, 16 for Mortlake and Terang.
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4: It's Fifi, Fev and Nick's happy hour.
5: Monday evening, yes, let's go. First day of the week down, Fifi, Fev and Nick in the studio. Hello, guys. Good evening.
6: Hello.
7: Happy Monday.
8: Happy Monday.
5: Good start to the week so far?
6: Yeah, it has been.
5: That's good. Well, good news. We've got a good hour ahead of us, the happy hour. Only 1 hour to go, then we can head home for dinner. Mother's Day is this Sunday.
6: Oh, yeah. Right. Countdown.
5: Quick
6: five
5: reminder.
7: How do you go Boxy? Because they do the, with the kids, they do the Mother's Day stall. Do you order the stuff in? Do you? Yeah.
6: No, I don't. I think I give them, I can't remember.
7: Yeah,
8: give them the money.
6: I've not heard. Yeah. It hasn't happened yet. No.
7: Yeah. I love the Mother's Day stall. Just, you don't have to do anything. Perfect.
8: Yeah, you just give them the cash.
7: Yeah.
8: I gave my 7-year-old some money for that.
6: My kids just make stuff.
7: Yeah.
8: That is the best.
7: Yeah. I like that better, I reckon. Mm. Tobes makes a nice cut.
8: I know. My wife sent me some things that she'd like for Mother's Day. Yeah.
7: Did you say, what are you buying?
8: Well, it was just my birthday, so I ended up just paying for my birthday. Now I'm paying for Mother. It's like, just keep it going. Whatever. I kept sending stuff through.
5: Well, if you are celebrating Mother's Day this Sunday, here's something for you. If you've got a mum that's a little bit fiery, you can stitch them up later this happy hour. We are going to hear the first mum. Now, you can register at fififevnick.com.au and then you get to prank call them. Watch them fire up and then we'll come in at the end and go, just kidding, it's all a joke, and hook you both up with prizes. That is happening in about half an hour. But up next, really? You want to talk about Michael Jordan again?
9: It's never ending.
5: It doesn't stop. What's he done this time? What have you got to get off your chest, Fee? Let's find out after this. 95.3 Coast.

0: Yeah, how good is that for your Monday evening right across Australia? It is Fifi Fevernick.
1: 3 weeks have passed since we got back from the school holidays. Mm-hmm. And on my flight back from Bali, I watched The Last Dance, the 10 or was it 8 episode series all about the Chicago Bulls in the 90s. Their double three-peat, and Michael Jordan features quite heavily.
2: He does.
1: Actually, from all my research, I have now realised also Scottie Pippen has gripe with Michael because Michael was also one of the executive producers. So his argument is Michael made Michael a hero and really featured heavily.
2: Mm-hmm.
1: But come on, Scottie, he's Michael Jordan. He was always going to feature heavily.
3: And when you say your research, do you mean when you watch The Last Dance again and again?
2: Yeah. And now my actual...
3: Your research is just you continually watching The Last Dance.
2: And my actual
3: repeat.
2: Feed is just full of just Chicago Bulls stuff now. It's ridiculous. I learned last night that Scottie Pippen and Michael Jordan never had a conversation with Dennis Rodman outside of basketball.
1: Isn't that insane? Or they never had a dinner.
2: They never went out for dinner.
3: I assume they're all in, they're into different things.
2: Yeah, just didn't speak. Yeah. Just let Robin do his thing. They like, that's why I was so good.
1: But also, Michael was a good boy. I liked that. He wasn't into the partying. He just did his thing.
2: Why wouldn't he have gone into that room?
1: Because he was a professional athlete. He was a family man. And he was just doing his thing. I like
2: it. I don't think he's a family man.
3: He was drinking and gambling.
2: I don't think he's a family man.
1: He was a family man.
3: But again, that's only because he's playing with Dennis Rodman. So I think him by himself, you would go, this guy's a bit of a loose operator. He's drinking whiskey and he's gambling heaps. But next to Dennis Rodman, he does look like the kind family man.
1: Yeah. Yeah. Now, we've had some big NBA stars on the show over the last few weeks.
2: Yeah.
1: We had Moose and Sunshine from the Harlem Globetrotters.
3: Yeah.
1: And I just assumed they're Harlem Globetrotters. Surely they've met Michael Jordan. Do you know Michael Jordan?
4: I've never met him.
5: I haven't met him, but I know his body of work very well. I love his shoes. I'm actually wearing some.
1: You're wearing some
2: Jordans. You got the Jordans on. You know?
1: Oh, I love this. Then just on Friday, we had Chicago Bull NBA superstar, Australian, Melbourne's very own Josh Giddey on the show. Josh, have you met Michael Jordan?
6: No, I haven't. I never have, no.
2: Yeah, she really wants to.
1: It's hard to meet, isn't it?
2: She really wants to meet him. I think she's in love with Michael Jordan.
1: I'm just, like, I'd love to meet him. I'd love to. I believe our producers are trying tirelessly behind the scenes to get him.
2: I think the only way we can meet him is if we go to America.
1: No, and get into NASCARs. I've thought this through.
2: We'll go
1: if
2: to
1: we
2: like
1: get
2: that
1: into NASCARs because he owns a NASCAR team.
2: Oh. Daytona 500. Bang,
1: I'm going to put this out there. It is an absolute long shot, and it might be the question that actually ruins this segment because we have a segment on this show where we only need one caller to call through.
7: No. One question.
1: Are you in labour right now?
2: Are you a billionaire?
8: Have you ever fought a bear?
2: Are you Amish?
1: Do you have a panic room?
8: Were you in an exorcism?
1: Have you married an object?
2: Have you died?
7: All we need is one caller.
1: Michael Jordan.
3: Oh, wow.
1: I just wonder if anyone listening has met the man, the goat.
3: And I actually don't mind you doing this, Fee, because I realise you'll just end up asking everyone individually when they come in. So Ed Cavalier will be in soon. Hey, Ed, you ever meet Michael Jordan? Have you been paying attention?
2: I wish the great man Shane Warne was alive.
1: Oh, did he meet him?
2: Yeah.
1: Where did he meet
2: him? In America.
1: Oh, yeah. Shane.
2: Yeah.
1: Then I've actually got
2: a big Nike connection.
1: 1 degree of separation.
2: Yeah. Literally.
1: It's exciting.
3: I got I met Scottie Pippen. I know it doesn't count.
2: Oh, I met him on the project.
3: I met Scottie Pippen as well.
1: That's pretty good. I'd like to meet Scottie.
2: I said to Scottie, where's Michael?
3: Have you met Michael Jordan? That's what people would ask Scottie Pippen.
1: Do you know what's a worry, though, asking this question? We've said this since we started this segment like 10 years ago. We always said to ourselves, if we don't, the day we don't get at least one caller, it actually ends the segment.
3: Mm.
1: So this is

0: for your drive home. It is Fifi Fever Nick, the happy hour.
1: One question.
2: Are you in labour right now?
3: Are you a billionaire?
4: Have you ever fought a bear?
3: Are you Amish?
2: Do you have a panic room?
4: Were you in an exorcism?
2: Have you married an object?
3: Have you died?
1: All we need is one caller.
2: Regular segment we do where we just need one caller because it's such an obscure question. And the producers have encouraged me to ask this question today. I think so I stop asking guests of the show because we did have the Harlem Globetrotters in and I was asking Moose.
3: Well, they were Sunshine. A segment to go.
2: We had NBA current superstar for the Chicago Bulls, Josh Giddey, on the show the other day. And I was more interested in whether or not he'd met Michael Jordan. And fascinatingly, he hasn't.
3: Imagine being a
2: Chicago Bull. You just think that's a rite of passage. I'm playing for the Bulls. I meet Michael Jordan.
4: But he's not still there.
3: No, he just doesn't hang around.
2: Still, there should be like, I don't know. I'd expect that.
3: You played that really well because we did speak to Josh and you gave, you did the radio bit, but the whole time you just wanted to ask him one question.
2: Yeah.
3: Oh, you're really good, really good. Have you met Michael Jordan?
4: I keep saying you're insane for asking a current player that, but I'm sure there'd be Carlton players whose friends would ask, have you met Fev?
2: Of course. You just expect
4: and rightfully
2: it.
4: So.
3: Yeah.
4: The goats.
2: Now, I am a bit perplexed. I just assumed no one would ring and this would be the end of the segment. But, hey, James, have you met Michael Jordan?
5: Yeah, last week I went to America.

0: America. And I went to an NBA game with mates, and I sat down, and next minute, front row seats, good old Michael Jordan sits next to me.
1: No! Wow.
2: Courtside with Jordan?
0: Jakes! Yeah, like, it was a once-in-a-lifetime trip. We just planned it and happened to go, and yeah.
1: That just wins.
3: He's just sat next to him. What did you say?
0: That was it. You're like 6 foot tall, mate. He's like, yeah, mate, how you going? I'm like, can I get a signature? And he goes, yeah. Sign, off he goes.
3: Did you get a selfie?
0: I wanted to, but I was too scared.
3: Oh, wow. You just sat in it. What basketball game was it?
0: Chicago Bulls versus I was speechless. Like, I can't remember now.
3: Wow. That is amazing.
2: This sounds like a lie. I don't want to call it.
3: I would not.
2: You forget the game you're courtside at, the NBA. James.
1: Good story, bro.
2: You think? What do you reckon?
1: Probably shell-shocked.
2: Yeah.
1: Watching the Bulls.
3: Well, James,
2: and whoever they were playing.
1: Yeah.
3: We can't believe Lakers.
1: LA.
3: So you saw LeBron and Michael Jordan on the same day.
1: Yeah. That's unbelievable.
3: I didn't know Michael went to the games anymore.
1: He doesn't really go to many.
3: Because I'm stalking him quite aggressively.
1: I'm trying to be nice. There's absolutely no chance James is there. And the fact that he said he got a signature, Michael Jordan doesn't sign signatures.
3: Oh, yeah, I think
1: that's,
3: I did.
1: Yeah.
3: Okay, well, James, I appreciate anyway, that. One. At least the segment's still alive.
1: Is it?
3: We got one! We got another one! Adam.
2: Just say, I don't know.
1: Well, as soon as he said that he got a signature, because Michael Jordan has never signed a signature because he sold his naming rights, so he's not allowed to sign. So everyone thinks that Michael Jordan's rude when they go, can I have a signature to the kids? And he's like, I can't sign it.
2: Yeah.
3: Okay.
2: I went to the footy on the weekend. Who did I see? Don't know. Don't remember.
3: Hi, Adam.
4: Team, how are we?
1: G'day,
3: Adam. We're off to a shaky start here, but have you met Michael Jordan?
4: Yeah, I have, but probably about 20 years ago. So I used to be, to probably get through the story to start off with, I used to be a professional motorcycle racer. And going back in the early 2000s, I was actually racing in the AMA in America. Now, midway through the 2000s, Michael, who's actually a very avid motorcycle fanatic, actually ran his own race team over there, Jordan Motorsports. And I met him quite a few times at quite a few races. So he's very, very intense. But he's very respectful for fellow athletes. So he's a very, very nice guy. But, he's someone you definitely wouldn't want to cross.
1: So when you say fellow athletes, so the only way we're going to meet him is if I sort of introduce Fee because he'll respect an athlete.
4: Oh, fair, definitely.
2: Yeah, mate, see? I've got a plaque at Marvel. I'll let him up.
3: And also, Adam, I love this. It's motorsport. That's our end.
1: That's our end.
3: We've got to go in through motorsport. Can't go in through basketball. Mm.
4: Well, MJ is actually pretty handy on a bike himself. He actually did a couple of display rides on a MotoGP bike as well.
3: They got a bike big enough?
1: Is he good? Is he good?
4: He looked rather large on it, being as tall as what he is, but he's actually quite handy on a bike.
1: He's a good rider, Box.
3: Adam, that is an incredible claim to fame. Did you get photos with him?
4: No. Back then, I was just sort of doing my own thing. And, you know, it's one of those things, you don't sort of go all fanboy on people. So, it's fellow respect for fellow athletes. And,
3: well, yeah. Adam, you sound pretty cool yourself, actually. Doesn't Adam sound cool?
1: Yeah, he does. Now, Boxy, I reckon we're in here because you see motorsports. We need to get over to the NASCAR because there's an Australian that drives in the NASCAR.
3: Can we get you to start a NASCAR team?
1: Yeah, you fund it.
3: Let's get our own NASCAR team. Yeah.
2: I'm in with IndyCars. Will Power.
1: Yeah, Will Power does Indy.
2: Will Power, yeah.
1: He doesn't like IndyCars. They're a bit small.
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5: For your late drive home, it's Fifi, Bev and Nick's happy hour. 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
8: Hey, I know it's Monday, but already thinking about the weekend. Fifi, Fev, and Nick, quick reminder, Mother's Day this Sunday. Special day for you, Fee. You excited for you what your girls have in store?
3: Yes, I love being a mum, so Mother's Day is fun. But they're young enough, though, that really, it's me. It's me doing stuff for Mother's Day.
8: Yeah.
1: That's amazing.
8: If Trix or Daisy registered at fififevnick.com.au to fire you up and do a prank call, would it work?
3: No, why? Oh, actually, oh, maybe it would. I don't know that they'd be able to get me yet.
1: Not, they wouldn't be able to get you, no.
3: No.
1: Not yet.
3: No.
1: They don't know enough bad
3: you
1: stuff.
3: You sound too switched on.
1: Oh.
3: Like I'd pick up on it.
1: No, they just don't know you yet.
3: Oh, they know me better than anyone. I'm their mum.
1: Do they know about your past? When you were a party buttons. Girl?
3: I didn't exist before I had this.
1: Yes.
8: Well, someone is going to be firing up their mums. It won't be your daughters, thank goodness, Fee, but someone else, you can register at that website.
1: I reckon
8: and
1: we'll
8: fire
1: get Pearl,
8: up your mum.
1: Your mum.
3: I don't know if you could get
1: Pearl. No, but she's too smart. But, like, we'd have to get her, like, I reckon she'd fire up.
3: Reckon?
1: But I reckon she'd see right through it.
8: I reckon we found Australia's most fiery mum. You're going to hear them get pranked on the other side of this.
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0: We are treating mums. Well, they get treated after they've been mistreated, let's be honest, because their kids call them and try to fire them up. We've got Ashley. Hi, Ash.
1: Hi, how are you?
0: Really well, Ash. Now, tell us a little bit about your mum, Louisa, who you're going to fire up.
1: Look, absolutely love her to death. Favourite, best mum in the world. Does everything for everybody else. Never looks after herself.
0: Aww.
1: But I probably will have to find somewhere to live like the next week.
2: Great.
0: Excellent.
1: Okay. She's going after. To kill me.
0: Now, we're about to call her. She won't know we're listening. What are you going to say to her to fire her up?
1: That I've been in another car accident.
0: You say another one?
2: Oh, DJ Kelly.
0: Could this be quite traumatic for your poor mum, hearing you've been in a car accident?
1: Look, she'll be all right.
0: Okay. let's hope. So,
2: she'll be all right. It's the Aussie.
0: Okay, so Ash, you're going to call Louisa. She won't know we're here. And good luck. Just, you know what? I never said this prior to a fire him up, but just go easy on her.
3: No, don't. No, don't.
0: Please be gentle.
3: Fire her up.
1: No, I will.
0: Okay.
1: Mum.
4: Yeah?
1: You won't believe it. I've been in another accident.
4: Are you joking? You are seriously like a crash magnet.
1: They drove off.
4: Off. Where?
1: I'm on the side of the freeway, like in the emergency lane now.
4: What is wrong with these?
1: I don't know. Why me?
4: Well, I don't know why you. But I don't know. Now, how much? Well, you're all right, obviously.
1: Well, yeah, but. What am I going to do about the car now? And then, you know, I don't have the money for, you know, the insurance again. My insurance is going to go up.
4: God. Like, Jesus, you need to start ringing your dad.
1: Why would I do that? He doesn't know how to do anything.
4: I'm sick of getting calls. Breakdown. Accident. Another accident. Like, what the
1: I can't help this stupid car.
4: Get a bus.
1: I'm not catch of public transport. You know how I am.
4: Well, I don't know. Your insurance is going to be through the roof.
1: It just went down. Plates.
4: What?
1: It just went down. That's not funny.
0: Hi, Louisa?
2: Louisa?
4: Who's that?
0: It's Fifi, Fev and Nick.
4: Are you joking?
2: We thought you'd say that.
5: Carrie and Tommy for the drive home. Fifi, Fev and Nick for happy hour. Fifi, Fev and
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0: It's Fifi Fevenick right across Australia. Hope you had a beautiful day. It is the happy hour.
1: He's back on the telly tonight, 8:40. Have you been paying attention? Tommy G, Sam Pang, and Ed Cavalier.
2: Thank you very much for having me. Thank you. Great to be here. Happy birthday, Mr. Cody.
3: Thank you very much.
2: Yes, I've started the bonfire outside the studio just as a...
3: There's no petrol. No one's rushed to hospital yet. It's fine. It's not a bonfire.
2: Can I pitch a segment?
4: Yes.
1: Please
2: That's
1: do.
2: What I'm here to do. Mm-hmm. And, of course, you're off, Fev, to play for these at the Eels.

0: Daily Sharks, is it?
1: Yeah,
2: the Sharks.
1: Daily Park Sharks.
0: Daily Park Sharks. Sharks have lost 18 in a row. Yeah. You know, you got a connection to this.
3: They're poo.
0: They're
3: no good.
0: I think it's a technical term. Mm-hmm. No one's more connected than this show, that is safe to say. And driving in, I thought, geez, they've already invented another segment, but there's so much going on that they've had to move on. It's the Sounds of the Suburbs, Fev's Sounds of the Suburbs. And because earlier you were in, I think it was your hometown, was it?
4: Shepparton,
0: of course. Yeah, yeah. And you were doing just spot-on impersonations of the locals. Let's hear a little bit, shall we?
5: Where's Josiah? Josiah used to do radio here. I love Josiah. Come to my restaurant. Josiah. Where's Josiah? How's Josiah go?
3: That was Charles Barkley.
0: I know. No, you don't need to tell me.
3: Yeah, nailed it.
0: It's like the pictures in my mind.
1: Mate, it's the Michael Winslow of Voices of the Burbs.
0: Oh, that's a great idea. There's a reference.
3: I'm like the dude of Police Academy. Is that him?
5: Nailed it again.
0: See, this is what I'm saying. We've all got our own way of saying it. Yeah. And we know that you're a man of the world. You should have won the Celebrity Amazing Race, if not for your daughter letting you down.
3: Yeah. So should you.
0: Yeah. Well, yeah.
3: If it wasn't for your wife letting you down.
0: Thank you. Finally.
1: God, it was quick.
3: He's like, I can't go home now. I got a spare room, bro.
0: That's all right, mate. I got a flat in the city.
1: You're on there for such a short amount of time. I genuinely thought you forgot to bring your passport to the airport. That's how quick you were on that show. That's it, huh?
0: Mate, we flew for 30 hours. We raced for four.
5: You weren't even there for 30 hours.
0: No, we went back. We went back for 30 hours. 60 hours travel, 4 hours racing.
4: Yeah. I tipped you two to win.
0: I know you did, Pete. I walked in, mate.
3: The old haystack.
0: Yeah. Unbelievable.
1: Made it back in time to pick up the kid from daycare.
0: We walked in, my son said, what are you doing here? I live here.
1: I used to.
0: Who's that guy? Anyway.
3: Sorry. Impersonations.
0: Here's the pitch.
1: Yeah.
0: People ring up. They don't have to be heavily accented. They can just have whatever accent, whatever voice they like, and Fev just picks where we're from.
3: Hey, you know we do a segment. We actually do that segment. Accents, real or fake.
0: Well, do you know what?
3: Thanks for pitching something we already have.
0: And that's why you're the best. Because you're two steps ahead. You're two steps ahead of the game. That's why this joint's number one. Thank you very much.
3: And if I had to guess my first one, I'd say Indian/Chinese.
0: Well, Fifi does that perfectly. Fifi, get to end your career right now.
4: Every day I'm worried.
6: No, is it real or fake?
7: That's fake.
8: It's real.
6: Is it real or fake? Is the accent real or real or real? Or is it a fake?
4: I don't know. So you call in and you either pretend to have an accent or you have a real accent. So we offend you regardless. We can offend people with their actual real accents.
3: It'd be like, really? Like just say someone called up and was like,
9: oh, how old, Ed?
0: Italy.
3: Wrong.
1: Yeah.
0: Sicily.
3: No.
0: Calabrese.
3: No.
0: Oh, well, Brisbane.
3: No. Yeah, maybe. Maybe at the start.
0: The Cavalry side of my family.
3: Yeah. Yeah. It's a great segment.
0: I'm thrilled by that.
4: I know. Hey, I know you don't have your paying attention tonight, but you, can we talk about your telly movie?
0: Yes.
4: This is very exciting, you know, Ed.
0: It's something, Nick, no one's done a telly movie. When was the last time you heard about a telly movie?
1: I know, a very long time. I'm thinking like primary school at Nana and Pass House.
0: Yeah.
1: You know?
0: Yeah.
3: I don't know what it is. What is it?
0: Well,
1: it's a movie that goes straight to telly.
0: Yeah, it's a movie that's only on for TV, Fev. Make it four, so it goes. It premieres on Channel 10. It's called Cop This. And then it goes on to streaming later, but it's made for commercial television.
3: Was that all the comedians in the police outfits or something?
0: Yes.
3: Oh, that's
4: Ed's movie.
0: Yeah,
3: you made that.
0: I did, yes.
4: How impressive. Wow.
0: Yeah, now it's going to get awkward. Watch this, Nick. Nick?
1: Yeah?
3: You
1: yeah.
3: weren't in it, were you?
1: I did get an invite.
4: Ooh. Oh, no. If I brought up something I shouldn't have, why?
0: No, it's absolutely right. I text Nick to see if he could be part of it.
1: And I said it was the first 2 days of the comedy festival. Yes. I can't do stuff all day in the middle.
0: Yes, which is absolutely
4: just
0: fair enough.
4: Just a wonderful employee who takes his job very seriously.
1: Yeah.
0: What were you really doing?
1: Exactly that.
4: Leon wants to get involved. Leon?
10: Just quickly, Vinny's called through to play Accents Real or Fake.
0: Oh, yes. I'll do this. All right, Vinny, take it away.
11: Vinny McGrath here again from the Central Club Hotel. How are you?
1: I just went past there, Vinny, the other day.
11: Beautiful.
1: And
3: Accent's real.
1: Accent is real. My mate Jason texts me to say Vinny's a cracking bloke. He sees him at the gym.

0: There you go. He's blowing my cover.
1: He's real.
2: He said cover, yeah?
3: Yeah.
2: He's
3: real.
0: There you go. That's like we can't.
2: Yeah. Whoa, he said can't there, didn't he? Well, yeah, well, we've got a new segment. That's a great game. Yeah. What does he win?
1: He's a swearing on nut tonight.
3: What's he win?
2: Oh, Vinny, congratulations. You got 2 tickets to Matchbox 20. Yeah. You guys have any tickets to Matchbox 20?
1: Oh, it's Olivia Matchbox Dean. 20, yeah.
2: It's Olivia Dean working with them at the moment.
4: Oh, we cannot wait to see you tonight, Ed Cavill. It is back. Have you been paying attention? 8:40 p.m.
5: We've missed you, Ed.
4: Yeah.
5: It's so good to have you back in.
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5: I know. You nail those. Yeah, they're really good.
3: And good cashy.
2: Thank you so much. 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
1: Beaming to be here for another week with you, Australia. Welcome to Monday.
2: How good is Monday?
1: So good, mates. You know what?
2: What?
1: I used to hate Mondays.
2: No,
1: I used to be the Garfield of radio. Oh,
2: not anymore, mate.
1: Not anymore, mate. Can't wait to come back in here, make some more radio with you.
2: I've said time and time again, Tuesday is the worst day of the week.
1: Couldn't agree more.
2: Because you're not fresh anymore.
1: That's your groundhog. Hey, we've got a big show. I know we always have a big show, but tonight's is extra big. There's Noah Kahan tickets on the show very soon.
2: Wow.
1: Yeah, keep listening to win those. Also, money can't buy tickets to see up close and personal Cat's Eye.
2: Now, hang on a second.
1: Yeah.
2: Where was I for these meetings? Because I saw a tile pop up on our Instagram over the weekend.
1: Yep.
2: And it said, comment here.
1: Yep.
2: You can win to see them in this little Q&A thing. And
1: yeah.
2: I said, well, hang on a second. This is the first I've heard of this.
1: That's because we got the tickets organised about 12 p.m. Friday when you were in the middle of a wedding.
2: Got
1: I didn't want to bug you.
2: Good. I appreciate that. Thank you very much.
1: Bailey's making an action that I think is quite rude to you.
2: The wedding, excuse me, the wedding had started. No, it hadn't started yet. It was at 3 o'clock.
1: Okay. We could have called you, but we didn't. So those
2: tickets. I was napping.
1: Details in the next 20 minutes. The new princess of Australian country music is here. Rachel Fahim, her brand new album just dropped. She's amazing. There's so much more. Plus on 131060,
2: yeah.
1: We need to know from you if last month was crap and this month's already incredible.
2: Yes. Like, it's off the back of this Katy Perry story. What were your April showers and have you had May flowers already?
1: April showers to May flowers.
2: Yeah.
1: Was April bad? Is May good?
2: Yeah.
1: She Glam packs up the grabs. 131060 is the number.
3: It's just gone seven. And these are the hottest seven songs in the world right now.
1: Yep, seven of the biggest tracks on the planet are ready to go. Summer's coming up, more grab. And also, have you heard some of the songs that Zara Larsson has reimagined for this new version of her album?
2: No, I have not.
1: My God, get ready for it. Pink Panther rest returning the favour. We'll do all that. We kick off with the perfect Monday Night Vibes song. This is another 54 Ultra. I think they're out of the UK.
2: As long as they're not AI, mate, I don't care where they're from.
1: Who knows these days?

0: 7 with Somba at number 6. Free tickets to Cat's Eye. Live in Australia for the first time. And
1: who's the other one?
0: No, I can't. They're coming up.
2: With Nick and Lauren. You know we're
0: about to drop. Hot drop. Drop it. Very hot drop for you tonight.
3: Is this going to be your favourite of the year, Dickie Cow?
0: I don't think it is, no. Oh. But it's still a good one.
3: Oh, what's your favourite artist?
0: One of my favourite artists, yeah. Up there. No, she is.
3: Your tune has changed.
0: Zara Larsson. So, obviously, it's been a massive 12 months for her, the most massive in her career so far.
3: Yes.
0: Things went crazy. Lush Life came back to the top of the charts. Yep. Midnight Sun came out.
3: She announced her tour in Australia, which sold out in about 45 seconds.
0: 12 years in the making. So, this album, Midnight Sun, she's released a new version of it. It's kind of like how Charlie XCX did the Brat remix albums last year, where she kind of redid every song, got new artists to come in and do the remixes. We told you the list not long ago, and it was crazy. Crazy.
3: All women.
0: Pink Panther-esque.
3: Robin.
0: Tyler.
3: Shakira.
0: And obviously she's quite stoked about all the above names.
4: I can't believe that this is happening to me right now. Like, this is actually the biggest thing of my career so far, I will say. It's actually so insane that I have these ladies on my record. Shakira, what?
0: What? Do you want to hear a little bit of the Shakira one?
3: Yes.
0: All right.

0: Someone I know said a very offensive thing about Shakira the other day.
1: What was it?
0: They said if she couldn't dance the way she danced, would she still be the Shakira that she is?
1: Absolutely. She's got one of the most unique voices in the world.
0: That's exactly what I said.
1: Who was that person? Name and shame, please.
0: No, I can't.
1: Name and shame.
0: They're on this network.
1: Ah.
0: It was Tommy Little.
1: It wasn't, was it? That little dog. Get him. I'll play one more before we play the remix of Midnight Sun that Pink Panther is on. This is our friend Eli doing the remix of Crush.
0: Oh.
1: Have a listen to how good she's.

0: Yeah. It's just so sweet how this is like, this is your favorite music. And I love it.
1: These are my girls, man.
0: You gotta own this.
1: I own it.
0: So don't get sheepish when I say she's your favorite artist.
1: She is my favorite artist.
0: There you go.
1: An absolute weapon. Zara and Pink Pantheress reimagine Midnight.

0: Bar number 5 tonight, the Hot 7 at 7 is on right here at the Hot Hits.
1: Straight to the source, hot off the press. The Hot Hits with Nick and Lauren.
2: Now, Nick Cannon, father of 12, for some reason.
3: Because he wanted to. Because he felt like it.
2: But he's not there for it. He's got 12 kids with about 5 different women. Odd.
3: Is he there for any of them?
2: I'm sure in some capacity. Nick Cannon has revealed that he's okay with his son Moroccan dating at 15 years old, but Moroccan's twin sister Munro isn't allowed. He told the TMZ podcast.
4: My son been dating.
5: Oh. Really?
4: And I've allowed it.
5: Why?
4: I've encouraged it.
5: Encouraged?
4: But that, my daughter.
5: I hope you've been allowing it and encouraging that.
4: Absolutely not.
3: Oh my God.
2: He continues.
4: I'm more protective of my daughter because there's things out there that I have to protect my daughter from. Like, as we know, there's certain type of individuals that you want to keep your daughter away from. My son, it's a different conversation.
2: Of course it's a different conversation, but they should be having the same time frames.
0: And the same conversations.
2: And the same conversations.
0: Exactly. About keeping yourself safe, but also we should be...
2: And safe to other people as well.
0: And also other people should be keeping other people safe and not doing these things.
2: Yes. He continues citing, obviously, the potential for violence in his kids' dating lives or everything around that. We totally understand that. As an example of the differences in their upbringing, saying, though, that if somebody puts their hands on my daughter, I'm going to jail. What if they put their hands on your son?
0: No, I'm not going to jail for that.
2: As for his fears regarding his son's dating life, Nick says that it's not likely to be the case in his son's life, nor is he worried about potential gold diggers since he's got a lot of money. His mum is Mariah Carey.
0: Okay, fair point, yeah.
2: It's not gold diggers that I'm worried about for him.
0: No.
2: Like, dating might be off the table for Munro for some time. The dad of 12 has already had plans for her when it comes to it. He says, we made a deal. Now, I hate this. If she can explain to me what's going to happen on these dates, then she can go. I'm preparing her for college. I know that's out of my control. I can't do nothing about it. That's exactly what he said. Hopefully we're still having all these open conversations. My daughter tells me anything and everything, which I love that. I think that you should be having open conversations with your children and your parents.
0: And protectiveness is a natural instinct.
2: However, there are some things that a daughter doesn't want to share, perhaps, with her parents.
0: Yeah. And I also think if you set it up, this whole thing of like, you have to get permission from me.
2: Yes.
0: Permission from the father to go on a date kind of thing.
2: And that's the thing, that it feels very primitive to me and sort of like going back to you are mine until I allow you to be someone else's.
0: Property.
2: Which is how marriage was invented. And you know my opinions on marriage. I love it. Tina Fey has revealed that the beloved Mean Girls franchise is over following the much criticized 2024 musical film adaptation.
0: And water's wet.
2: She said, I promise there are no more iterations coming. She also celebrated the popular franchise, which was based on Rosalind Wiseman's Queen Bees and Wannabes nonfiction book. She said, we have always, in every iteration, tried to honour the source material, which is like a sociology book about how to help girls through relational aggression and behaviours like that. It's like, yes, everyone loves the plastics. They have the best outfits. We don't want to emulate them. Ultimately, we want to pay attention to the fact that their behaviour does take them down.
0: Wow, what good for society has been done.
2: Isn't it?
0: This movie. It genuinely is, yeah.
2: No, seriously.
0: It was like a mirror to kids' culture at the time.
2: It was like, we want to please these people. We want to be around them. But we also don't really like them. So why do we want to be their friend?
0: Because they're cool.
2: There's
0: always the way.
2: Jake Paul, has reacted after Olivia Rodrigo took a playful dig at him during her Saturday Night Live monologues. Now, you watched the whole episode.
0: I did.
2: She good?
0: So good. You forget she's such a great actor because she hasn't acted for so long.
2: Well, that's the thing. She made this little...
0: Oh, what, Bailey? No? Not for you? She's a good actor. Unbelievable.
2: Like Cheaper by the Dozen too. That's your favourite movie there.
0: Yeah,
2: so
0: cinematic brilliance.
2: And also you didn't know who Jack Nicholson was, so maybe you keep your trap shut about actors. Instead of clapping back, he leaned to the joke and responded in a very chill and supportive way, which is unlike him. During her hosting debut on Saturday Night Live, Olivia took a look back at her early days on Bizarre Bark, which he was also in.
6: Then when I was 13, I was on a

0: Disney show called Bizarre Bark. And we had an incredible cast, which included acting legend Jake Paul. And we'd always talk about our futures, me and Jake. I'd say, I really want to create music that explores the complexities of girls my age. And he'd say, well, one day I really want to beat up old guys on Netflix. And we both did it. Hooray!
1: Jake tweeted, we had the vision, laughing emoji. I told you that we would sell stadiums out, and we both did. Proud of you. For real.
2: Well, I believe him.
1: Yeah, me too.
2: That. I don't like the guy, but I don't dislike him. I don't think he's a bad person. And I think...
1: Didn't he do the Japanese forest?
2: Apart from that bit, you know, a couple of indiscretions over the journey.
1: Yeah, he's not a good...
2: I'm getting yelled at for saying he's a good guy. I'm punching out here.
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0: Girls and American Girls, number 4 tonight on the Hot Hits Hot 7 at 7. What'd you just do?
1: I thought that song was longer and I have a red ripper in my mouth.
0: Oh,
1: mate.
0: I bet it
2: goes like this. We're at Cardside.
3: I want to win.
4: Gonna need tickets.
2: With Nick and Lauren.
0: Spit it out, because you're going to talk about Cat's Eye, bro.
1: Yeah.
0: Spit out 30 seconds.
1: I'm swallowing it.
0: Why? You can have so much more enjoyment with it. Speaking of enjoyment, would you like to be up close and personal
1: yes.
0: at an ultra-exclusive Q&A with Cat's Eye? They're here this week.
1: This is crazy.
0: Only a couple of please. Just spit it out.
1: No, I swallowed it and then I just spat some.
0: We should send this to the record label. We have an opportunity for you to meet Cat's Eye in Sydney.
1: Meet them?
0: Oh, I don't know if it's meet.
1: Oh.
0: Be up close.
5: Not me.
0: It's not me? Okay. Well, we've written want to meet Cat's Eye in Sydney at the top of the caption, babe.
5: You have the opportunity.
0: Are you also eating a Red Ripper?
5: It's not a Red Ripper. It's a
1: natural confectionery company.
0: Natural confectionery show. Sexy Vivo is filling in, who's left, is probably going to be scratching the brains out.
1: Be in the car. Now. Like, well, I've left them for 2 seconds and they're eating on the air.
0: Wednesday, it's happening. If you are able to be in Sydney, go to at the Hot Hits AU. They are doing an event. You have a chance to be there. We've had so many entries for this already, right, Bailey?
5: We've had thousands.
1: Yeah, thousands.
5: We've had over 2,500.
1: You're kidding. Yeah. And all you have to do is comment.
0: Tag a friend.
5: TikTok or Instagram.
1: TikTok or the gram.
0: Well. Yeah, TikTok as
5: TikTok
0: well.
5: Has less, so you've got a better chance there.
1: Boy.
5: So go there. Go there.
1: And who's choosing the winner, Bailey?
5: I am.
1: Whoa!
5: Randomly, according to the legal rules
1: yes.
5: of our...
0: Yeah, if you're chosen...
1: It is random.
0: By random manual barrel draw or random computer selection.
1: So he won't be taking bribes.
0: No, because he won't be choosing the winner. The barrel draw or random computer selection will be doing so. Get it done. You've got about 24 hours left to get it done.
1: Wow.
5: Yes.
0: All right.
1: Head there right now.
5: No, you got till Wednesday 9 a.m.
0: Wednesday 9 a.m.
1: Okay, good.
0: Good.
1: Now swallow your lolly.
0: Go and see Cat's Eye live. We'll get the lollies all sorted. Now we're playing at number 3 in the countdown. Cat's Eye, pinky up. You ready to put your pinkies up, baby?
1: Yeah, baby.

0: should need a license to use the internet.
1: Thanks.
0: Dan Bender, Olivia Dean, Raimi in. Number two tonight, the Hot 7 at 7's on the Hot Hits.
2: Turn it up.
3: Let's get it. The Hot Hits on 7 at 7.
0: Yeah, that song is still holding out very strong. And finally, they performed it live together for the first time in about a year and a half
1: since
0: it became a hit. Over the weekend at one of Olivia's gigs over stateside, I believe.
1: Is she not in the UK doing...
0: UK?
1: Where is she?
0: I don't know, can't remember. Just saw they did it together.
1: Nice.
0: Because I haven't done it for a while. Anyway, you know what else has been huge over the last few days? Just getting bigger and bigger.
1: Lady Gaga.
0: Lady Gaga.
1: And Doechii.
0: And Doechii. And the movie they're from, The Devil Wears Prada 2.
1: Yeah.
0: It's out.
1: It's totally out.
0: It's totally out.
1: And it's
0: out.
1: Killing it.
0: Yeah.
1: I've only seen one person not like it.
0: Who was that?
1: Just a friend of mine.
0: A friend of yours?
1: Yeah.
0: Do they post things on Instagram?
1: They do.
0: Oh, that's why. Okay.
1: Yes.
0: All right, let's do it. Lady Gaga, Doechii, your number one right now is Runway. Belter, smasher on Monday night on the

0: good. Everyone loving Devil Wears Prada 2.
1: Yeah, getting excellent reviews.
0: Number one in the Hot 7 at 7.
2: This is the Hot Hits.
3: Nick and Lauren.
2: Where we are
3: right here.
0: Sexiest. Doris.
1: Yeah, now give us a call on 131060. This will make sense in a second. Did you have April showers? Was your April awful?
0: Mm-hmm.
1: And have you already had May flowers? Beautiful, or are you going to have May flowers? Is May looking up? You know, you've had your little shit time.
0: Yep.
1: Now it's looking good.
0: A little shit time.
1: A little shit time.
0: Well, I mean, for me, I mean, we are going to Fiji at the end of the month.
1: That's so true.
0: That's May flowers. And April wasn't a great month.
1: I didn't have the best April. I didn't.

0: And say it publicly, but I had a pretty bit of a stinker.
1: Pretty bit of a stinker.
0: I had a pretty bit of a stinker.
1: And May's looking up.
0: May's looking completely fantastic. Up. I mean, I've already had a wedding on the very first day of May.
1: April, Mayflowers.
0: Hey, happy May the 4th, by the way.
1: Oh, yeah, happy May the 4th.
0: May the 4th be with you, everyone.
1: Oh, Jesus, I hate that.
0: And so do I. Now, we're talking about this
1: bad
0: because...
1: Bad as hump day.
0: Is that the yearly hump day for
1: you? It's the yearly hump day. Mm-hmm. That and wake me up when September ends and everyone posting on October 1.
0: What about it's gonna be me?
1: Oh, that's even worse. What? Anyway, tell you
0: story. Bailey's doing his...
2: Oh, we're recording.
0: No.
2: We're recording.
1: Yeah. We're live on the air.
0: We're live on air.
2: Oh, we are?
0: Yes.
2: Okay. Yes.
0: Yes. Katy Perry's doing her best to put the month of April and all things that happened firmly behind her. And, mate, we talk about shocking April. She's had a stinker.
1: Yeah.
0: I mean,
1: she got to go to Coachella. That's fun.
0: Yeah, and then it all was downhill from there because she made a little joke about Justin Bieber. Then Ruby Rose came out and made some allegations that happened at Spice Market, of all places, in Melbourne over 10 years ago. Katy took to Instagram celebrating recent high moments while seemingly alluding to her personal struggles thrown in between. She captioned the post, hence the phoner, April showers bring May flowers. So she's saying, I had a shit one. Now it's going
1: to
0: be good.
1: And that's what we want you to tell us about 131060. Did you have crap April, but you're going to have an amazing May?
0: Yes, please.
1: Is there something on the horizon? 131060 is the number.
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0: New for Teddy Swims, Mr. Know-It-Alls on the Hot Hits. Nick Kelly, Lauren Barry around the country with free tickets to see Noah Kahan coming up. Already sorted those cat's eye ones for you tonight.
1: Yeah.
0: And right now, it's time for this.
2: The Hot Hits.
3: This is Hot. Nick and Lauren.
1: Yes, we've asked for your calls on 131060. What were your April showers and have you had May flowers?
0: Yeah.
1: Because Katy Perry had a bit of a shocker last month.
0: Yeah.
1: And she's posted on Instagram a bit of a cryptic caption. April showers bring May flowers.
0: Thank God that's over. Good things to come.
1: Yes.
0: Is the translation.
1: Correct.
0: Of such a phrase.
1: Yes. So we want to know on 131060, did you have a shitty April and is your May looking up?
0: Who we got?
1: Taylor, have you had a crappy April, but are you going to have a good May, do you think?
4: I did have a crappy April, but I'm going to have an amazing May.
1: Good. Yes. An amazing May. What happened in April?
4: So, cost of living went up.
1: Yeah. I mean, petrol. Are they kidding?
4: Oh, my goodness. I'm so glad that I do not drive a diesel.
1: Yeah, I filled up today. Diesel's like, it was like 280 or something.
4: Yeah, it's ridiculous. Where petrol hopefully is going even lower.
1: Yeah.
4: But it's good right now.
1: And so what's happening in May?
4: So May, I'm saving up for a tattoo.
1: Nice.
4: I'm also going for a 50th birthday for my dad, for my stepdad.
1: Oh, is that like a holiday?
4: Yeah, so it's up in Queensland and I'm down in Tassie.
1: Oh, Taylor, you're about to have all of the May showers. I mean, flowers.
0: May flowers. April showers, May flowers.
1: May flowers.
0: Thank you, Taylor. Let's go to Jamie on 131060. Hi, Jamie.
5: Hi, how are you?
1: We're excellent, Jamie. Have you had a crappy April, but is it looking good for May?
5: It's looking really good for May. I'm going on a girls' trip, a mum's trip, actually, about a week's time, so cannot wait.
1: Oh, Jamie, if there's one thing I know about mums, because I got I would say all of my friends are mums, when they get the opportunity, Jamie, they go wild.
5: Yes, we're heading to Bali. There's seven of us.
0: Oh my God. Watch out.
1: Watch out, Seven Yak. Jamie and her gals are coming.
0: Do we need to make some courtesy calls to some of the establishments in Seven Yak for
5: possibly.
0: You?
5: Possibly.
2: 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The Hot Hits with Nick and Lauren. Back next.
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13: They're eating her. And then they're going to eat me. Oh my God.
14: Yeah, back at it for a Monday with Australia's new country sensation, Rachel Fahim, dropping into the Hot Hits HQ and free Noah Kahan tickets before 9 o'clock.
15: But before all of that, huge news. When I was scrolling Instagram this morning, I came across a post by one Melanie C, what Melanie Chisholm, Mel C, if you will. And I said to myself, doth my eyes deceive me? Is that Mel C and Mel B on stage together? And yes, it was. I mean, Mel C is just on stage in Leeds, right? Which, is that where she's from?
14: That way.
15: That way.
14: She's a northerner.
15: She's a northerner, that's for sure. And on comes Mel B. You get two of the Spice Girls. And let me tell you, that's what all you're going to be getting. We're never getting a reunion. We're never getting any of that, so.
14: Because Mel C was in here a little while ago.
15: Yeah, I missed it.
14: She still has a lot of love and reverence for the Spice Girls days. And, like, she knows it's what kind of made the start of her career happen.
15: And I'm sure they all do, but it's like you can't. That was a different time.
14: Totally. She said, there's something about the dynamic of the Spice Girl. This isn't from our
15: interview. I didn't realise we had a sheet. I'm sorry.
14: She wants to do Glastonbury with the girls.
15: Oh.
14: That's the thing that she wants to do. And she thought that that might happen this year with the 30th anniversary and all. But I think Glaston might be off this year.
15: No.
14: No, I'm lying. Made that up.
15: Glasto be off.
14: No, I don't think
15: farm troubles.
14: Well, sometimes they have to regenerate the ground, you know?
15: Yeah, and that's fair enough.
14: Excessive mud.
15: My God, because that's all they need to do. Spice Girls at Glastonbury.
14: Yeah, one and done.
15: And Victoria would do that, I reckon.
14: You'd want to hope so.
15: She would.
14: We can keep manifesting this because it's going to happen at some point.
15: A one show. Come on, Victoria. Come get on. It together.
14: 70 minutes.
15: Jerry, sort out your husband's stuff that he's got going on.
14: Yep. Mr. Horner.
15: Figure it out.
14: Yep.
15: Just get together.
14: Bring it on. But in the meantime, we love Mel C.
15: Of course.
14: And
15: Mel B. She's our favourite.
14: Yeah, they have a lot of fun. All right, coming up on the Hot Hits in just a tick, you are going to hear from Rachel Fahim. Plus, what's next?

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0: jammed either way, Alex Warren. Fever Dream. Right across the country, Monday night is live, the Hot Hits with Nick Kelly, Lauren Barry.
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3: Now, a little peek behind the curtain, Australia. We looked at this break and we said, now, what are we doing here? Because for some reason, it's not filled on the run sheet. And I said, I'm going to jump on Offbeat on Reddit.
0: Remind me what Offbeat is.
3: Just Offbeat news stories.
0: Okay, good.
3: Like Not the Onion.
0: Perfect.
3: And I found one. Now, normally this might sit in our Naughty 940 slot, but I'm going to use decorum and the right language.
0: That'd be the first.
3: Nick Kelly.
0: Yep.
3: I want you to finish what you think this headline is.
0: Okay.
3: And now this is from the Scottish Sun. All right? Scots creep caught with trousers down having session with a...
0: car exhaust pipe.
3: Incorrect.
0: Scottish.
3: A good guess.
0: Haggis.
3: Oh, great guess, but no. It's nothing Scottish.
0: Oh, okay. I was going to say bagpipe next. Singular bagpipe.
3: The pipe of a bagpipe.
0: The pipe of a bag. Okay, nothing.
3: Think unsexy thoughts.
0: Oh. I mean, no, I won't say what I was going to say.
3: I'll just tell you.
0: Yeah, please do.
3: A wheelie bin.
0: Oh, God. How?
3: His name's Craig Proven, and he was spotted with his trousers.
0: More like Craig Proben with his... Thank you. Here all week. What? Can you hear my chair, by the way? Jesus.
3: Craig Proben was spotted with his trousers at his ankles, exposing his genitals. Well, that's the first problem. You're on a street. And thrusting his hips towards the bin.
0: But, hang on, I'm confused. Where is...
3: He's just thrusting and rubbing.
0: Against the side of the bin?
3: He was then seen eating cardboard out of the trash during the incident.
0: I think
3: Craig's not right.
0: He's a bit going on.
3: I think he's got some issues happening.
0: Okay. Don't want to maybe punch out of this.
3: Yeah,
0: one.
3: Let's get out of this.
0: Yeah, okay. Well, that's the story, guys. Oh. This is why we prepare stories.
3: Keep your things to yourself.
0: Absolutely.
3: If you want to do that with a bin, do it at home.
0: In your own company. Maybe get one of those mini ones that they give out to, like, promote recycling.
3: Now, there you go.
0: There's an idea. Here's the duck.

0: What's up, my name is Ruben.
1: And I'm Adam.
0: And we are Peking Duck. 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And catch Peking Duck live this May. 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

0: Taylor Swift, Elizabeth Taylor. On the Hot Hits with Nick and Lauren, our next guest kind of reminds me a little bit of a younger Taylor Swift.
1: In a country era.
0: Absolutely. Rachel Fahim is one of the most exciting artists in this country at the moment. She makes this incredible heart-on-sleeve country pop music you've been hearing all over the radio.

0: few months ago. She, you know, she was finishing off this new album she's just put out called Who You Are.
1: Yeah, she was on tour with Pete Murray at the time.
0: 55 dates around the country, and that's why I love that she's becoming a superstar, because she's doing it the old-fashioned way.
1: Yeah.
0: Hard grit.
1: Yep.
0: Hard work, determination,
1: yep.
0: All that stuff.
1: And bloody talent.
0: And bloody talent. That's the Australian way. Who You Are is the album. Rachel Fahim's here to hang out.
2: This is Rachel Fahim on the Hot Hits with Nick and Lauren.
0: Rachel Fahim!
3: Yay!
0: Hey!
3: Album out!
0: Yay.
3: Album is out. It's crazy.
0: This is unbelievable. How long have you been working towards this, if you really think about it?
3: Well, the first song was written back in 2021. So I guess you could say it was either 2021 or it was when the relationship that ended in 2021 started. So 2018.
1: Yeah.
3: We're getting the content from 2018. Yep. So I don't know. There's a few little key dates.
1: Oh my gosh.
3: It's been a long time.
1: And if it's something like when you're putting out music from something that happened that long ago, are you almost like detached? Have you like detached them, or is it still very, well, I don't know, therapeutic in a way?
3: Yeah, it's weird because there's certain songs that I've written that have been with me through really tough breakups and, you know, tough moments in life. And then I move on and then something else happens and I can attach that same song to something else. So, yeah, they kind of evolve as I evolve, which is nice.
1: Yes. I love that.
0: This is so good. Obviously, we fell completely and utterly in love with Deep End.
3: Oh,
0: that just got us. We sent you the most rambling video.
3: I loved it.
1: Did we? Where were we?
0: We were in here.
1: You were
0: sober.
1: Here. Oh, I thought you were in the pub or something. I was like, oh, no.
0: Which is very much like us.
3: I would also love one from the pub. Just so you can arrange that.
0: You know, that song has really kind of caught like wildfire, hasn't it? Like, it feels like everyone felt the same way that we did about it.
3: Yeah, well, it's awesome for me. It's the only love song on the album. So for people to be resonating with it as much as they have, it's a bit of a surprise, because all of the songs that I've released and that I will be releasing are songs about getting heartbroken, not falling into.
0: So they're I love this artist. She makes great music about love, and then they listen to it and they're like, what's this shit?
1: Luring them in with under false pretense.
3: Yeah, that's my plan.
0: That's
3: I think it's single number 6, and that's my plan. Yes.
1: Yeah. Nice. God.
0: I think about you sometimes, and I think about how long you have been working towards this, though. And you know, I've been hearing your name rolling around for like, I feel like it's now a decade, pretty much. That people have been like, you heard Rach. And it just feels like this is the moment where it all kind of, all that hard work kind of culminates.
3: People
0: don't realize how hard it is, right?
3: Oh, 100%. Yeah, like it's been a journey, that's for sure. I've been doing this for a very, very, very long time. And it's, I don't want to say it feels like it's an overnight thing, because it's really not. Like, I've been working very, very hard. But to see all of these things happening at once is kind of overwhelming, but in a great way.
0: You're like, I could have done with one of these like once a year.
3: Yeah. Not all within like 1 week.
0: It's so sick though. You did win a pretty prestigious award, Most Performed Country Work at the APRA Awards for Who You Are. It's seeing your name get read out was like, she's arrived.
3: Thank you.
0: Is that your first like big award kind of thing outside of like country stuff?
3: Yeah. It's a funny one, because I want to say it's my first award, but then, you know, I did win Toyota Star Maker in 2017, but that was a competition where, like, you know, I had to sing and we were competing. So this, you know, APRA Most Performed Country Work Award is genuinely my first win of an award that wasn't a competition, really.
0: Yeah.
3: I'm just releasing music. I'm not thinking about the awards when I write or when I release.
1: Yeah.
3: So feeling very lucky.
0: This is the first award that's literally a kind of side thing to the work you do. Like, it kind of got picked up as
3: it feels
0: as
3: like
0: you went.
3: Yeah, it kind of feels like recognition for what I've been doing, which I'm so happy, stoked.
1: Where are you going to display this award?
3: Well, I actually moved houses on the same day as the awards.
1: Oh,
3: so
1: lovely.
3: My whole life is packed up in boxes.
0: Are you okay?
3: No,
1: God.
3: I'm not okay.
0: You moved house, you won an award, and then you put an album out
3: and
0: within
3: then
0: 48
3: I start
0: hours
3: on the same day as the album drops. I'm telling you guys, I'm stressed.
0: That's too much.
1: I
0: do love that you've like just moved house and you get to like leave your house for like multiple weeks.
3: Literally,
0: on end.
3: Yes. No, exactly. But I actually have no idea where I'm going to put the awards. So I've got to find somewhere very special.
1: Yep.
3: At the moment, it's still in its box. Yeah, I need to unpack a table or something and display it.
1: Yeah.
0: Need some furniture for it, but keep it on the Hot Hits, because Rachel Fahim is hanging out. This song is so good.
3: Yes.
0: Deep End.

0: on your radio right now. Rachel Fahim is here. The brand new album, Who You Are, has just come out. She's on tour all around the country for it. You got to get around her.
1: Yeah.
0: She's about to blow, baby.
2: This is Rachel Fahim on the Hot Hits with Nick and Lauren.
0: It's not about awards, but do you want to win an ARIA this year?
1: I would love to win an ARIA, but we'll see. Like I said, I got a good feeling about you.
3: I got a very
1: good
0: feeling.
1: Thanks, guys.
0: Breakthrough Country Award.
1: Yeah.
0: Why not just go for Artist of the Year? We'll do them all. You want Hall of Fame? We'll give you Hall
1: please.
0: Of Fame.
1: Yes, please. I want that this year, actually. Come on, guys.
3: That's strong.
0: I'm ready for this. What do you want people to know who maybe have come in and found you with Deep End? They've heard you maybe on this show, on the other radio. And the great thing is all radio has been playing this song, which makes me really happy when we all kind of get behind it as a community. But what do you want people to know before they go into this album about the person that you are and what you've made here?
1: Oh, that's a great question. You're welcome. I don't know. I think the whole message of the album is to not to beat yourself up about the really tough experiences that you go through and to just kind of roll with it, I guess.
0: Yeah.
1: Because all of those bad experiences and all the things that hurt us and all the things that also are very good for us, we learn things from them and you can't have regrets. You can't go back and be like, oh, I wish I never met that person, because you wouldn't be who you are today without meeting that person and without going through the things that you went through with that person. And I guess that's what the actual song Who You Are is all about. And every single track on the album, Who You Are, ties into that. And it's just all those lessons. So, yeah.
0: So good.
3: So
0: dude.
3: I say this every day, you know, things happen, it's how you deal with it.
1: Exactly.
3: It's about your reaction, not what happened.
1: Mm-hmm.
0: And then you look back and you're like, fuck, I'm proud of myself for doing it that way.
3: Yeah, yeah.
1: And we grow.
3: Yeah.
1: And that's what the whole album is.
0: I'm just looking at your tour dates here. Mm-hmm. But I do note that you played some shows in the last couple of weeks at Meatstock Festival.
1: Oh, goodness.
0: Which I'm truly obsessed with. We were offered VIP backstage passes to Meatstock.
1: Should we? Did you take it? Yes, you should.
0: Okay. So sick.
1: Yes. Damn. Oh, my gosh.
0: Meat
1: honestly,
0: music, right?
1: Oh, yeah. I'll send you the screenshots of the meat that I bought when I was doing like in Gippsland and Townsville with the performances that I did. And it was amazing. Like, everything was delicious.
3: So it's just
1: smelt.
3: Like food stalls, like just everything's meat.
1: Everything's meat.
3: Oh, that's vegetarian.
1: I know.
3: Vegan.
1: Sorry, guys.
3: We love meat.
0: Do you reckon they've got any vegetarian options, like fake meat options?
1: I don't know if they...
0: No,
3: I feel like you're not going to go to something like that.
1: Yeah, I don't know.
0: Yeah.
1: I didn't look for that. But
3: in this woke world,
0: this
3: Nick
0: woke
3: Kelly,
0: world.
1: I also don't know if like vegans and vegetarians would want to go to a meat festival and see that stuff.
0: Yeah, see it and smell it.
1: Yeah,
0: and
1: I've got a few friends who were like, no, I'm not coming.
3: Yeah.
1: I was like, that's okay.
0: Come to one of the other shows.
1: Yeah, you can come watch me elsewhere.
3: Yeah,
0: you are playing. You're playing everywhere. You're doing Cairns and in Western Sydney. You're doing Canberra, Melbourne, Adelaide, Brisbane, Logan, Newey, Sydney. I know you've got a Gosford show announced, but the venue is closed down.
1: Yes.
0: So I'm sure that will be.
1: Yeah, the venue's changing. We don't know whereabouts just yet, but it might be in my emails and I haven't checked yet because I've been so busy moving houses and at the uppers.
0: Give the girl a break, seriously. 3 to 5 day response time.
1: I know, unfortunately, I think that's what it is at the moment. So apologies.
0: You need to put the auto reply on, you know?
1: I don't know. Yeah, sometimes I think about that, but then I'm like,
3: don't do it. I never do.
1: It feels a little bit impersonal and I don't want people to be like, oh.
0: She's too busy
1: response.
0: For me.
1: Yeah.
0: Oh, God. Yeah. I understand. I love talking to artists about their emails. I always bring it up with Budger up because he once described his job to me after he was on the Ed Sheeran Stadium tour. He goes, I just sing and I do my emails. Yeah. That's how he described his entire job. And I was like, when you put it that way, that kind of is it. Like,
1: That's basically our job description as artists.
0: Sing and do emails.
1: Yeah.
0: We're very excited for everyone to hear this. And it's been awesome watching everyone get around you and hearing your name so much over so long and then watching it all

0: kind of start to come to fruition for you right now is very special. And we just like you.
1: Thank you. I'll love you guys.
0: Who You Are is the album. It is out. By the time you're hearing this interview on the radio, Rachel Fahim, we love you.
1: Yay.

0: Future, and this is my new single, Favour, with fellow Aussie Tones and I. This collaboration is a few years in the making. Working with Tones on this record has been an absolute blast. I wanted to try something new with this record and needed the perfect vocal. If you need a favour, please ask Fisher.
1: 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Hey, tell me a story.

0: Australian excellence on display right there. Fisher, Tones and I at his favour right across the country. Monday night live with the hot hits. It's Nick, it's Lauren. Yeah. And it's free tickets to this guy next.
1: Oh, yes.
0: Noah Kahan, baby, coming back to Australia. The show's going to be massive and we have free tickets.
1: All week?
0: All week, baby.
1: Nice.
0: Of course, you know, next season, you know, great divide. This is big. Yep. Playing three shows in Sydney, a couple shows in Melbourne as well. Huge arena shows. If you want to be there, get ready. The details and our first winner are next.
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0: you do it to win your way to see Noah Khan live. My God, these shows are going to be absolutely huge. And we don't want to sound like rude or anything, but we had no idea just how big Noah Khan was.
1: I really didn't. Like, I really didn't.
0: We knew he was big, but we didn't realise he was selling out multiple arenas in multiple cities kind of big.
1: That's a man with a fan base.
0: Absolutely. It's time. Get tickets now to see Noah Khan's The Great Divide Tour 2026 with Michael Marchese playing at Qdos Bank Arena and Rod Laver Arena September 25th, 26th and October 2nd and 3rd in Sydney. Trying to win these tickets right now. Hello, Capri.
2: Hello.
1: Hi, Capri. I love your name.
0: Yeah, is that how we say it?
2: Thank you. Yeah, that's right.
1: Like a Capri sun.
0: Yeah, where'd you get it from?
1: Her mum and dad.
2: Yeah. I think mum just saw it in a baby book and thought it was nice.
1: Have love you
2: that.
1: Ever met another Capri?
2: No, I haven't. I've met a Caprice, but not a Capri.
0: Oh, I've met a Caprice as well. Could we do that phone topic we did that one time where we found the only other person in the world with the same name? Should we do that?
1: I forgot we did that. We should do that. We'll get Capri on another time and see if we can find another Capri.
2: Sounds good.
0: But we're going to keep you on right now because we want you to win these Noah Khan tickets. Tell us how much of a big fan you feel like you are.
2: Oh, I love him so, so much. His music is so personal to me. Yeah, I'm just so excited to have this opportunity.
1: Yay!
0: Well, I hope you get it right then.
1: I'm sure she
2: does. Oh, me too.
0: That's my only concern. Yeah. All right, Khan, you do it. Khan, you work out what this Noah Khan song is. You just buzz in with the song name whenever you're ready, and if you get it, you go to Noah Khan.
2: I'm ready.
1: Okay.
0: Let's do it.
2: A Great Divide.
1: Ah, yes. It was an easy one for Capri tonight.
0: Just to start the process, you're going to see Noah Khan.
2: Oh, yay. Thank you so much.
1: Have you ever seen him before, Capri?
2: No, I haven't.
1: Oh, this is exciting. Who are you going to take with you? Do you have any fellow Khan fans?
2: Oh, I don't know. I might take my partner. I know he loves some of his songs, probably come.
1: Good, good, good.
0: Some of his songs isn't enough.
1: Yeah, but this is a learning.
2: Yeah, I know. I'll have to get him to listen to a few more.
1: Yeah.
0: Get him around the B-sides. All right, certainly can do it. Tomorrow night, more Noah Khan tickets on the show. You just got to register. What website?
1: Thehothits.com.au.

0: 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Right across the country, you got Nick Kelly, Lauren Barry.
1: From the big hits you know to the new Australian stars you'll love.
2: All the peeps in the streets.
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0: The artist we're about to play for you considers SZA, Justin Bieber, and Ty Dolla Sign is just some of her fans.
4: They're her fans.
0: They're just some of her fans, not her influencers.
4: I love this.
0: Not just her influencers.
4: Wow.
0: Yeah, Biebs got really around her about a year ago, started posting his songs with his stories and stuff. And
4: they should collab.
0: 100%. Her name is Larissa Lambert. So we've had a few really, really good songs from this artist. It's sort of R&B leaning, and this song you're about to hear is proper brilliant R&B, but she's had some amazing songs like Cardio. This is the start of a whole new journey for this superstar. Still super young, out of Sydney.
4: How old?
0: I don't know the age.
4: Good. This song we're about to play, it's still got this sort of R&B vibe to it, but it's so, like, sexy and mellow and...
0: That's it.
4: ...slow and gets my juices flowing.
0: And the fact it's called a...
4: What, not them juices.
0: Whoa.
4: Not them juices.
0: Okay, other juices. song's called I Love You Out Loud. She's here to tell you a little bit about it.
5: Hey, Nick and Lauren. This is my latest single, I Love You Out Loud. I want to say thank you so much for giving this song a spin on your show. I wrote this song about loving someone out loud, openly and honestly. Safe love with no games. Wholesome kind of love. And I feel like right now, bring back yearning, you know? The world needs more love songs, so... I hope you guys enjoy.
0: Didn't we have someone we played in the Local List last week that was like, you're like yearning?
4: Yes. Who was the yearner?
0: I can't remember.
4: It was a male yearner.
0: A male yearner. Yearning's back, guys.
4: It was Grant Perez.
0: It was Grant Perez. Literally the last Local List we did said, this is a song for the yearners.
4: Oh, my God. See, I do pay attention.
0: It's yearning season, guys.
4: The yearning season is upon us.
0: God, doesn't that sound good? Slice of R&B for your Monday night that's going to put you in the perfect late night mood. Crank this. Larissa Lambert, I Love You Out Loud.
4: Get the juices flowing, guys.
0: Not those juices.
4: Not those juices.
0: Add to the Local List on the Hot Hits.

0: Right across Australia for Monday night, it's the Hot Hits, it's Nick, it's Lauren, and it's time for one of these. Oh, I spy with my little light. And Nick and Lauren segment where we all dunk on AI. Yeah, AI is taking over the world, but yeah, it turns out it may have taken over the world a little bit earlier than we thought, Lauren Barry.
1: Now, this could also be an ad for Tubi.
0: Yes, we have
1: a streaming platform.
0: Nice.
1: However, apparently there is a movie called Chappie, and it follows the life. It is a high-tech thriller, but people think that it's sort of this preemptive thing to what AI is today, even though the movie came out in 2015, right? So it was released in 2015 before AI was an increasing encroachment on our day-to-day existence. The film explores what it means to be alive through Chappie, a sentient, childlike police robot who ends up learning morality from the gangsters who abduct him.
0: This sounds dreadful.
1: Doesn't it?
0: We brought in an expert, someone who's watched the movie through clips on TikTok.
1: Is this like those TikTok clips where you should be like, I should have just watched the movie?
2: No, I'm going to be,
0: It's the wrong movie.
1: Okay.
0: Oh my God. So this is possibly an ad for Tubi, and we brought in our expert digitals and socials guy who's provided us the information that he actually hasn't watched the movie.
2: I figured out the movie though.
0: What was the movie you're talking about?
2: The movie I'm thinking of is called Finch. It's got Tom Hanks and a robot and a dog.
1: Oh, see, I don't want those things together because something terribly sad is going to happen in that.
2: No, but I have heard of Chappie. The
1: it's
2: robot.
1: Got Hugh Jackman and Sigourney Weaver.
0: Good cast.
2: As like people or as robots?
1: I'm not sure. I thought you'd seen it, Bailey.
2: No. I've seen clips of Chappie VFX breakdowns because the robot, the way they did the robot is really impressive. Like for 2015.
0: Okay, but the morality side of it, the plot line side.
1: Yeah.
0: Is about it's like a premonition.
1: It's about like AI finding their sort of sentient mind,
0: right? Which is what everyone's scared about. So, did you know over the weekend? I'll just do an additional I Spy AI
1: then,
0: here.
1: Please.
0: You know, Claude, the AI software,
1: your best friend,
0: ChatGPT related kind of situation. Apparently, there is a way that you can tell it that it has a clock within it, and it goes crazy because AI has never known the time. AI doesn't care about time
1: because we invented it. Time is but merely a concept.
0: Yeah, so true. And so when it finds out what the time is, how it can work out the time, it loses its mind. And every answer
1: it loves it or
0: loves
1: it's like...
0: it, obsessed with it. Every answer you ask after it, it just references the time in every single sentence.
1: Oh no, that's kind of really sweet.
0: It's kind of cute,
1: but I don't want you to be using it all the time, no. Nick.
0: I'm not. Well, stop it making. I'm not using it all
2: the time.
0: I've started using it
2: to make some stuff.
1: What are you making?
0: Generative AI.
2: No, not generative. Making some... Oh, it is generating code. Premiere Pro plugins.
0: We've really hit a new
1: yourself.
0: High on
1: okay.
0: the program.
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8: 3 songs in a row that all have something in common, and tonight's is royalty, my friends.
9: Yes.
8: Absolute royalty.
9: Absolutely, because today... Was it today or yesterday?
8: Yesterday.
9: ARIA announced the 2026 inductees for the Hall of Fame.
8: Yes.
9: Now, there is normally, there is only one inductee.
8: Such as?
9: Such as, I don't know, Air Supply.
10: I'm all out of love.
9: 2013.
10: I'm so lost.
8: And I did not realise we're Australian.
9: Neither did I.
8: Thought they were British.
9: You had Molly Meldrum, Tina Arena.
11: I'm in jazz.
9: You didn't have a grab song.
8: No, it's okay.
9: Crowded House, Daryl Braithwaite,
8: I had a grab for that one.
9: All right. I could have made notes of this. Casey Chambers, Human Nature, Archie Roach, Jet, Missy Higgins and UMI.
8: Yep, so they were the most recent ones.
9: Yep. Now, this year... Not only do we get one Hall of Fame inductee, we get 1, 2, 3, 4, 5, 6 Hall of Famers, my friends.
8: Great. It's their 40th anniversary of doing the Hall of Fame, so they had to go big this time. Could you please reveal the list?
9: All right. We have Gurumal.
8: The incredible Indigenous musician who passed away a few years ago.
9: Yes. Yeah. Jenny Morris.
8: Oh, yes. Jenny Morris.
9: Soprano.
8: Oh,
9: I mean,
8: not
9: how
8: our
9: is Kate not even in there yet? Spider Bait.
8: Yeah, baby.
9: I mean, Spider Bait. Is this one of the most Aussie best songs of all time? Like, when I think Australia driving around a ute, I think of this song.
8: This one or Calypso.
9: The Living End.
8: Yes.
9: Finally, a group which I unfortunately once called Victor and Linda. It's Vicar and Linda.
8: The Ball Sisters.
9: Yeah.
8: You know them for their work with people like Paul Kelly.
9: Yes.
8: They're the backup singers to everyone. Backup singers to the stars, but they've also had their own incredible you know, work as a duo.
9: Yes.
8: What a good group.
9: Congratulations to all.
8: Yeah, congrats to all. I mean, that is a good list because it literally is people that have spent their entire lives doing music at a very high level.
9: Yeah.
8: Like, all of those have been...

0: At least.
1: Yeah, actually.
0: I would say at least 30, 40.
1: 34, yeah.
0: 40. Well, I mean, that's checks out because ARIA celebrating their 40th anniversary.
1: Makes sense.
0: I wonder if they're going to do anything special for the ARIA 40th anniversary.
1: Well, I presume they will.
0: Woo-hoo.
1: Watch this space. Maybe we'll be able to tell
0: host
1: you about it.
0: Annabelle Hurst.
1: Host it.
0: I don't, that's too scary. I don't want to do that.
1: Missy Higgins, inductee in 2024. Three ARIA Hall of Famers for the 3 for all tonight. Yeah.

0: 3's a Riot with Nick and Lauren. It's the Hot Hits 3 for All.
1: Newest members of the ARIA Hall of Fame, Jess.
2: Sit over there,
3: Missy Higgins.
4: Yo, Nick.

0: Yothu Yindi, the unbelievable treaty on the Hot Hits for Nick and Lauren.
1: The Hot Hits with Nick and Lauren.
2: What a song.
0: What a song, man. That's the thing. That song is unstoppable.
2: Unstoppable.
0: It still means just as much as it did the day it came out.
2: How old is it?
0: I think 98, 99 it came out. And it's just so, like, it's simple in message.
2: Yeah.
0: And it works so beautifully. We're doing the 3 for All. It's artists that have been inducted.

0: inducted into the ARIA Hall of Fame because the 2026 Hall of Fame has just been...
1: And there's six of them.
0: There's six of them. Run through the list.
1: Gorimal.
0: Yeah.
1: Jenny Morris.
0: Yeah.
1: Kate Sobrano.
0: Yeah.
1: Spider Bait.
0: Yeah.
1: The Living End. And Vicar and Linda.
0: Perfect. Not Victor and Linda.
1: Not Victor and Linda, which I once unfortunately called them. Not to their face, thank God, but...
0: In what conversation did Vicar and
1: Linda... It was on the radio. And I said, it's someone called Victor and Linda. Not knowing the history.
0: The history. Trudy came out in 1991.
1: Yeah, I thought it was earlier than that. Yeah.
0: What a groundbreaker for 1991. All right, so yeah, we're going through the list because it's the 40th anniversary this year and we were like, let's choose a few artists and we can give them a play.
1: Yeah.
0: 2011 is when Kylie Minogue got inducted into the Hall of Fame.
1: Too late.
0: That's what I'm thinking.
1: But they all are.
0: They're all too late. Is that what it's... That's the point?
1: Well, I guess. You've got to do it when you've become like a real legacy.
0: Yes, exactly. And 2011 makes sense for Kylie.
1: Yeah.
0: Like...
1: Yeah.
0: But you could probably put her in a Hall of Fame a whole second time after the like last 10 years that she's
1: had. Yeah, she's had this totally different career, hasn't she? Just like a...
0: Her third imperial
1: resurgence.
0: Arc.
1: Yeah.
0: Exactly. So it's just an excuse to play some Kylie for you, to be completely
1: what
0: honest.
1: What have we got? Love at first sight, baby. Oh, you picked some strange ones for Kylie.
0: I didn't choose them.
1: Oh, okay. Hamish picked some strange ones for Kylie.
0: Let's do it. Love at first sight. Kylie's on, and then we're going to introduce you to an absolute superstar in Erica Padilla. Don't go anywhere.

0: Right across Australia for a Monday night. The Throwback Throwdown's coming up soon on the Hot Hits with Nick and Lauren.
1: It's a good one.
0: It's a good one. You get to choose one of two old school bangers that go head to head. But in the meantime, let's introduce you to an artist who considers right now to be the start of her career, but it's really not. She's been
1: Oh my God. Wow, are you all right over there? Did you just have a little bleed?
0: A little bleed.
1: Okay.
0: It's all clogged up now. She's been grinding for a very long time.
1: Yes.
0: Done all of the reality shows, and then she kind of hit a big one with Netflix's Building the Band a little while ago.
1: Yes.
0: Alongside Midnight Till Morning.
1: you stopped speaking. Like, yeah. Well, I didn't know if you were going to bring her in for the chat yet or if we were going to keep talking about what show she was on because we'd speak to her about it maybe.
0: I've always said working out each other's cues and stuff. It's good to do 16 months into a show.
1: Normally we're quite good at this.
0: Yeah, we are.
1: Today we're having an off day.
0: That's right. You can rebuild here.
1: Can't be good every day.
0: So, yeah, she was on that show, Building the Band on Netflix. Midnight Till Morning were on that as well.
1: Yep.
0: We've got two Aussies in them. She was in a band called Siren Society. They've already broken up.
1: Okay.
0: But it's kind of for the best.
1: She's fine with it.
0: She's fine with it. She'll talk to us about her relationship too. And please welcome.
2: I like it. I'm Erica Padilla, and this is the Hot Hits with Nick and Lauren.
0: It is bona fide pop sensation, Erica Padilla in the building.
1: Yay! Thanks for having me.
0: Oh, it is such a pleasure. We were talking a minute ago. Are you seeing this as your debut single, your official arrival as a solo artist?
3: It really does feel like that. Like, this is like a new era for me, a whole new sound to what I was kind of doing in my past life. So, this is the debut.
0: This is my debut.
1: It feels like it. What feels different this time?
3: The sound is completely different.
1: Yeah.
3: I think, like, before I was doing, like, a lot of sad girl songs and, you know, like, guitar, piano, ballad. I've always been a singer, and so I loved to write songs that I could sing. And like now, I feel like I'm writing songs to have fun, and I'm writing like songs that I can dance to and perform. And like it's more like baddie, like gas yourself up, like getting ready to go out on town, or like I'm driving and I need to G myself up. That's the kind of music, and that's what I want people to like feel when they hear it.
1: Yeah, sick. And the ballads and stuff might come back. You know, I feel like it's reflective of where you are in life. And we see, you know, Lady Gaga. Hello, we love a versatile queen.
3: Yes, absolutely. I do love a ballad. There are a few. I do have some in the vault that I love and I want to see the light of day. But right now, I'm dancing.
0: Yes! You got to step out with something like this.
3: Yeah.
0: The song is called I Like It. Tell me why this is the statement, why this is the one to
3: this
0: start
3: one,
0: with.
3: It felt, honestly, when I was writing, I was doing like a lot of sessions and I worked with a producer here in Australia, Xavier Dunn. He's awesome. We've done previous stuff together. We knew each other so well. To be able to jump into the studio with him, I was like, I want to do something fun. Like, I know that we've been doing a lot of like soul searching before, but like this one, I just want to have some fun and experiment. And we did that. And I was like, you know what? I think this is the sound. And so because of that, like I got to like keep writing and like figuring it out. But that felt like the starting point of like, okay, and this is what I want to do. So it only feels right for it to be the first song.
0: Hell yeah. I think he is uniquely good at finding a sound for an artist as well.
3: Yeah.
0: He's worked with so many different people over the journey, and I feel like everything he makes, you know how he produces that you can kind of tell what it's going to sound like? You know, they've got a signature.
3: Yeah.
0: He doesn't have a signature.
3: Yeah, in the best way.
0: Yeah, it's completely fresh every time. He's an absolute underrated weapon. Tell me, like, to arrive at a point like this, after all the work you've done, after all of the kind of, you know,

0: starting points that have come before. This has been your life's work, hey, getting to this point.
1: It has been, hey, yeah.
0: You can tell when someone is a lifelong artist.
2: Yeah.
1: Aww.
0: And you've got that thing about you.
1: Thank you.
0: Yeah, I can tell it's taken a while to get to this point.
1: Yeah, it really, really, really has. Yeah, there's been a lot of amazing moments so far in my career that I'm so fortunate have come my way. Going into like dancing and like I basically a few years ago, I got like a sign from the universe. The universe was like, you need to go do full-time dance. Like, and you need to just study. And I was at the bar doing pliés and doing pirouettes and everything, trying to like dance. I don't know why, but I just did it. And then a few like weeks later, I got the Netflix call. And then I was like, okay, like this is probably what I needed to do that for.
0: That's crazy.
1: And then recently I was in a band. It was like a whole new experience. And I've lived like, I want to say like 9 lives. So
0: Yeah. You absolutely have. Very excited for the journey you're about to embark on.
1: Thank you.
0: I'm so excited for people to get to know this sparkle that is within you.
1: Yes.
0: It's
1: going to
0: be good.
1: Thank you guys. Thanks so much.
0: Such a pleasure. Erica Padilla, everybody.
1: Yay. Let's go.

0: Mornings with Nick and Lauren.
1: Bella K.
2: I love it. I love it. I love it.
3: Baby, I love it. I love it. I love it.
0: Woolsthorpe's 95.3 Coast FM.

0: Got a cake. I love it, I love it, I love it. It's the Hot Hits with Nick and Lauren.
1: Are you ready to rumble?
2: It's the throwback throat.
0: Sure is.
3: That was so close.
0: You got it?
3: Yeah.
0: I made that noise just as Lauren gulped down a bit of water.
3: It was the...
0: right, two old school bangers going head-to-head tonight. There's usually a theme these days.
3: Yes.
0: For the throwback throwdown. You get to decide which wins at the Hot Hits AU on our Instagram story. Go vote there. Tap the button. Or if you can't, call 131060. Now...
3: Shakira.
0: Another mention of Shakira in the show.

0: tonight.
1: She's had heaps of mentions today. Shakira has put on a concert, a free concert in Brazil, at Copacabana Beach, yes please, to a crowd of 2 million people.
0: Can you imagine going to a concert with 2 million?
1: It actually sounds like hell to me.
0: 40,000 at Friday's Live is enough for me.
1: Oh yeah, that's plenty.
0: So who are you going to be playing in the Throwback Thursday?
1: So we're going to do artists that have thrown big free concerts.
0: Yeah.
1: And I'm going Shakira. Whatever.
0: Now, she isn't the biggest performance to ever be done at Copacabana Beach.
1: There's been a few, hasn't there?
0: There's been a few over the journey. 1.6 million from Madonna in 2024 in May. But on top with 2.5 million this time last year. In fact, literally yesterday last year. Lady Gaga.
1: No way. That's right.
0: 2.5 million.
1: I forgot about that.
0: It's called Toto Mundo No Rio.
1: Is that what that is? Do they do it every year?
0: Must be, yeah. It's like a yearly festival. They do. Yeah.
1: We should go next
0: year. Series of international music mega shows promoted by the city of Rio.
1: Oh, it's like Always Live in Victoria.
0: Well, it only started in 2024, so it's very similar.
1: Copycats.
0: Similar vibes.
1: Is it Always Live?
0: Always Live. Yeah. Always Live, always local.
1: That's us. We're not local.
0: Do you want Gaga? Do you want Shakira? 13 10 60 and at the Hot Hits AU. 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

0: Ella Wangley on Love the that. Hot Hits with Nick and Lauren.
1: Are you ready to rumble?
2: It's the throwback throwdown.
0: That's right. Two old school bangers go head to head. Only one can reign supreme. That is the thought of the throwback throwdown. We do this every single week. We don't keep score anymore.
3: Nah, we did.
0: I think we're about even at the moment.
3: Yeah, I reckon. What are you doing?
0: Just getting the songs ready.
3: Oh, okay.
0: Do you want a vamp for
3: me? Stop talking.
0: Do you want a vamp?
3: A vamp?
0: Can you vamp for me?
3: What does that mean?
0: Like
3: keep going.
0: Yeah.
3: Okay, my song tonight is Shakira, Whenever, Wherever.
0: Together. That my breasts are small and humble,
3: so you don't confuse them with mountains.
0: All right, that song is it because Shakira performed to 2 million people.
3: That's right.
0: In Copacabana in Rio over the weekend.
3: About that bit. Yep.
0: But I like to one up you, so I've got the artist who's performed to the most people ever at that particular venue, 2.5 million on the beach for Lady Gaga. And the Edge of Glory.
3: And I love Lady Gaga, you know I do.
0: Do it with Clarence Clemons, guys.
3: Who?
0: Did the sax on this and then he dropped out a couple weeks later.
3: A couple of weeks later.
0: Yeah.
3: How old is he?
0: Not old, but oldish.
3: Not old enough to just drop it.
0: No. Definitely. Could you vamp for me?
3: Yes. Bailey has the results.
0: 69. Not old enough, mate.
3: A good age.
0: All right, yeah, Bailey's got the results of all your votes at the Hot Hits AU.
3: His microphone's not on, mate.
4: I turned it off and then I turned it back on. No, I didn't know why I was doing
3: it. Just give it a little bit of, you know.
4: The what?
3: Tension. Yeah.
4: Attention.
3: Yeah.
4: The score is it's pretty, it's almost 50-50.
3: Really?
4: It's by one vote.
3: Wow.
0: That never happens.
4: It's by one vote and there is a vote by the person who...
3: Yeah, but we both vote for our own songs.
4: No, let's just say Nick didn't vote for it, and that is why Shakira...
0: Are you kidding me?
4: That's
0: an absolute travesty.
3: Yes! I did it! See, every vote counts, Australia.
0: It truly does.
3: Think about that at the next election.
0: Political, mate.
3: No,
0: it's
3: meant
0: to be a bit of escapism. You know, escapism through nostalgia. Back to the good days where we didn't have all this woke bullshit going on. I'm joking, Australia. Shakira wins on the Hot Hits.

0: Love to meet the person who did the pan flutes on that.
1: Yeah.
0: Shakira, Whenever, Wherever. It's the hot hits right across the country with Nick and Lauren and our final bit of the night. If I press the button.
2: In celebration of the night that was, it's the Hot Hits Awards.
0: Yeah, a couple of awards being handed out for things that happen in, on, or around the show. Lauren Barry is the lady of the house, so
1: Thank you.
0: To go first with her awards.
1: Well, I love that you asked me because I'm just trying.
0: I can do it if you want.
1: Well, I was going to try and find out who did the pan flutes on that song.
0: Oh. Okay, well, you hold it.
1: Okay.
0: I'll do mine. My award goes to Sam Fisher, who was in here filling in for Lauren on Saturday during our Hot Hits Hot 20 hot show of hotness. He did an amazing job, but at one point he kind of forgot that he was on the radio. So we were doing that thing where we kind of preview some of the songs that are coming up.
1: Oh, yeah.
0: You know how it goes?
1: Yes.
0: We're previewing the Gaga songs.
1: Yes.
0: With Dochi from the Devil Wears Prada soundtrack.
3: Nuts.
0: The dance floor's back, baby.
3: Hell yeah. Oh! Are you dipping your toe into some drama? Sorry, Oswald. Oh, no, that was my bad. Sorry, Today FM. I will never get a job on radio now. No.
0: That's basically
1: and
0: it.
1: And also, Today FM, mate, we're on 40 different stations.
0: He doesn't understand that because he grew up with Today FM, so he just on Today FM.
1: Well, I can't find who played the pan flutes.
0: Maybe I'll do a TikTok about it tomorrow.
1: Yes.
0: I'll do one of those Did You Know TikToks that I've been meaning to do.
1: So I'll go to my backup award, which is an award to you, my friend.
0: Me?
1: Yes, you get punny Nick Award.
0: Is that for the one I did?
1: Yep.
0: Yep.
1: Because there was a man in Scotland who was caught...
0: A man in Scotland?
1: Rubbing his things on a bin, and his name was Craig Proven, and you called him Craig Proben.
0: Yeah, more like Craig Proben.
1: And that tickled my fancy. And you can see that at the Hot Hits AU on the Instagram. No, you can't.
0: Tomorrow,
1: sorry.
0: Tomorrow, right, Mel?
1: I forgot.
0: That'll be a tomorrow job.
1: Tomorrow. Sorry.
0: Hey, tomorrow night on the show, Joel Corey's going to be here.
1: Oh!
0: That's fun.
1: That is fun. I actually met him at the Rolling Stone Awards when I interviewed 400,000

0: Geordie man, if everyone
1: that's a Geordie
0: one.
1: Man who spends a lot of time in Ibiza, if I've seen one. Joel Corry, superstar, zooming in to Hot Hits HQ live from London tomorrow night. We will catch you then, my friends.
0: Goodbye.
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9: A strong wind warning is in place for the coast. Cloudy tonight, very high chance of showers with a chance of thunderstorms. Winds northwesterly, 30 to 40 k's. Tomorrow, cloudy, high chance of showers. Winds west to southwesterly, 25 to 35 k's. Fine and moderate.
0: Wednesday, cloudy, very high chance of rain. Top

0: 17. Thursday, cloudy, very high chance of showers, top of 14. And Friday, cloudy, very high chance of showers, top of 16. Heading for a top of 17 tomorrow for Warrnambool and Port Ferry, 16 for Mortlake and Terang.
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2: At the moment, it's 14 degrees.
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That's when I knew that your heart was scarring. 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
4: A strong wind warning is in place for the coast. Cloudy tonight, very high chance of showers with a chance of thunderstorms. Winds northwesterly, 30 to 40 k's. Tomorrow, cloudy, high chance of showers. Winds west to southwesterly, 25 to 35 k's. Fine range are moderate. Wednesday, cloudy, very high chance of rain, top of 17. Thursday, cloudy, very high chance of showers, top of 14. And Friday, cloudy, very high chance of showers, top of 16. Heading for a top of 17 tomorrow for Warrnambool and Port Ferry, 16 for Mortlake and Terang.
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6: At the moment, it's 14 degrees.
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1: Hello, I'm Gabrielle Hodson. Two tragedies have unfolded within minutes of each other on the north coast of New South Wales. Kate Carlisle explains.
2: The drama began at 6 just after dark on Monday night when a car lost control on the M1 motorway at Chindera, slamming into a tree. The driver and front seat passenger died at the scene. A further tragedy struck just minutes later when an alarm was raised in Ballina, 70 k's to the south. A member of the public reported a yacht in difficulty on the South Ballina break wall. It later rolled in heavy conditions. It's not known how many people were on board, but three are confirmed dead. Four others have made it to shore and are being treated for their injuries. Kate Carlisle reporting.
1: A man's been stabbed in Melbourne CBD. Carolee Katsimbanis reports.
3: 2:10 Monday afternoon, broad daylight on busy Collins Street, another stabbing in central Melbourne. This time a 37-year-old man found by passers-by near the intersection of Collins and Elizabeth Streets, suffering life-threatening injuries. He was rushed to hospital where he remains in a stable condition. A crime scene now cleared away, but investigations are continuing. Anyone with any information is urged to contact Crime Stoppers. Carolee Katsimbanis, Melbourne.
1: West Coast Eagles AFL Premiership player David Wirrapanda will fight allegations of breaching a family violence restraining order at a trial in September. The 46-year-old didn't front the Perth Magistrates Court, with his lawyer entering a not guilty plea on his behalf. He's accused of threatening behaviour dating back to 2021. The daughter of a woman missing since 1997 is hoping a $1 million reward will finally give the family some answers. Then 51-year-old Marion Barter was last seen at a bus depot in Queensland and is believed to have travelled overseas before returning months later under a different name. Daughter Sally Layden is welcoming the increased reward.
4: This is a significant step forward and it sends a very clear message that this case is not forgotten. My mum is not forgotten. And Marion matters.
1: The Albanese government says next week's federal budget will focus on saving more and paying down the nation's debt while negotiating the challenges created by the Iran conflict. The government plans to reduce the size of the public service to cut costs. The Treasurer has also done little to quell talk that tax breaks for property investors will be slashed to help raise revenue. In Victoria, the Allan government will deliver its election year budget in coming hours. Iranian state media says it's fired a missile into an American warship trying to enter the Strait of Hormuz. The US is denying the reports. However, the United Arab Emirates is reporting a tanker linked to its state-owned oil company has been struck in the strait. No one's been hurt, but the UAE's foreign ministry says it's a flagrant violation of a UN Security Council resolution on freedom of navigation. Finance and the Aussie dollar is buying 71.8 US cents. We're down to the final four in the A-League Women's. Melbourne Victory is keen to knock out Melbourne City this weekend, while Brisbane Roar will have to overcome Wellington Phoenix. Brisbane's Alicia Woods says back-to-back games at home give her confidence.
5: Yeah, definitely. The girls are ready for it. Obviously, the job's not done. You know, we played a big performance out here tonight, but there's definitely more work to do and we're keen for this next weekend.
1: The Brisbane Lions say they're disappointed player Kobe Evans made a homophobic slur during a VFL game against Coburg. The club says the 18-year-old feels remorseful. That's the latest news in sport.
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4: A strong wind warning is in place for the coast. Cloudy today, high chance of showers later this morning with winds west to southwesterly, 25 to 35 k's, fine range moderate. Wednesday, cloudy, very high chance of rain, top of 17. Thursday, cloudy, very high chance of showers, top of 14. And Friday, cloudy, very high chance of showers, top of 16. Heading for a top of 17 today for Warrnambool and Port Ferry, 16 for Mortlake and Terang.
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10: Hello, I'm Gabrielle Hodson. A marine tragedy off the north coast of New South Wales. Three people are confirmed dead after a yacht got into difficulties at the South Ballina breakwall. A Marine Rescue New South Wales vessel then rolled on the way to help in heavy conditions. Four people have been brought to shore. It's not known how many were on the yacht, which is understood to have now sunk. Police say the search for survivors is continuing. The housing crisis is being blamed for a baby's death in the New South Wales Riverina. The newborn's mother and another baby were taken to hospital after being found with the child's body at Wagga Wagga, where it's understood they were sleeping rough. Local councillor Richard Foley says there's been a lack of action.
11: We've now had an infant die and another one in serious condition with a young mother. This is absurd. It's bad enough when we've got grown adults and men and women in this position. Now we've got newborn children haven't had breathed a breath of air for a life.

0: gone.
1: Lanes of the M1 motorway remain closed at Chindera in the far north coast of New South Wales after a car hit a tree, killing a driver and their front seat passenger. Emergency services were called to the M1 motorway about half an hour after dark. Floods are the latest hazard delaying the delivery of the latest Snowy hydroelectricity project. Kate Carlisle has the details.
2: Video leaked to SMH The Age shows high-pressure torrents gushing through the tunnel of the Snowy 2.0 project. The footage shows the massive obstacles the multi-billion dollar plan is facing, digging 27 k's of tunnels under the Kosciuszko National Park. The Commonwealth Owner Corporation delivering the project says the water is the result of natural geological conditions and was expected during tunnelling. It comes after another incident last month when a temporary fault with a pump caused a backlog of water, creating what looked like a waterfall. Snowy 2.0 was commissioned by the Turnbull government and was supposed to be finished by 2021. Kate Carlisle reporting.
1: Advocates say new laws forcing employers to pay super at the same time as wages are long overdue. The laws kick in from July. One in four Australians were underpaid super between 2018 and 2023. Misha Schubert from the Super Members Council says the losses compound over time.
3: Unpaid super hits hardest where it hurts most, for women, for younger workers, for people on low incomes. And for someone shortchanged, even $1,700 in a single year, that loss can snowball into more than $30,000 by the time you retire.
1: Finance and the Aussie dollar's buying 71.8 US cents. The Dow Jones is down 160 points and the Nasdaq's up 88. AFL and the Crows need to replace Taylor Walker and Jordan Butts as they prepare for Sunday's away game against the Tigers. Both were injured in the SA Derby and are likely to return in the second half of the season. Adelaide star Wayne Malera wants to capitalise on their success when they head into round nine.
4: It gets us back. Gets us back even, you know, like you said, 4-4, and you know, allows us to launch again and go for the rest of the season. You know, Richmond this week at the G, you know, they had a good win on the weekend. So young team, confident, we'll be looking to go there and getting the win.
1: A total of six A-League players are on their way to Florida after being named in the Socceroos pre-training camp ahead of the FIFA World Cup. MacArthur Bulls duo Anthony Cassesis and Mitch Duke are joined by Western Sydney Wanderers forward Brandon Borello and Brisbane Roar's Nick D'Agostino. Meanwhile, Melbourne Victory's Nishan Velapile and Melbourne City's Matthew Leckie have also been selected. And that's the latest in news and sport.
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11: A strong wind warning is in place for the coast. Cloudy today, high chance of showers later this morning with winds west to southwesterly, 25 to 35 k's, fine range of moderate. Wednesday, cloudy, very high chance of rain, top of 17. Thursday, cloudy, very high chance of showers, top of 14. And Friday, cloudy, very high chance of showers, top of 16. Heading for a top of 17 today for Warrnambool and Port Ferry, 16 for Mortlake and Terang.
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11: At the moment, it's 14 degrees.
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0: ages. And Mum's still not here?
1: 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She's right there.
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0: Oh, right. I didn't see her. She was hiding.
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17: Good morning, I'm Gabriel Hodson. The death toll has risen to 3 and 4 people have made it safely to shore after 2 vessels got into trouble off the north coast of New South Wales.

0: emergency services were contacted just after dark when a member of the public reported a yacht in difficulty off the South Ballina breakwall. Marine Rescue New South Wales responded, but the rescue vessel rolled while crossing the Ballina Bar in heavy conditions. It hasn't been confirmed yet if the dead are from the yacht or the rescue vessel. The search will resume at daybreak. There are growing concerns cheap spirit substitutes being forced on Melbourne hospitality venues could cause serious, even critical injuries. Officers from the National Drug Research Institute have found 30% of spirits in bottle shops are cheaper fakes. The Institute's Dr. Nick Taylor says they contain dangerous compounds.
1: These chemicals called denaturants, which we put into ethanol so that it isn't meant to be consumed, those have been found in a variety of products, as well as other chemicals that people use to try and remove these foul-tasting chemicals, such as synthetic rubber or breaker fluid.
0: A 55-year-old WA man has been charged over his alleged involvement in the bashing of a teenage boy. It's alleged the man attacked the 17-year-old occupant of a home with a metal pole during a disturbance at Dawesville near Mandurah. The teenager managed to restrain the man until police arrived. The opposition says the Albanese government must clarify how it plans to make budget savings if public servants fail to take voluntary redundancy. Labor is expected to cut the number of bureaucrats in Canberra to save money. The coalition argues it had warned the government the bureaucracy was growing too fast. Liberal MP Aaron Violi says the budget would be in better shape if the Treasurer had listened.
2: It's going to do two things. It's going to cost them a lot to pay them out, which is going to make the budget worse. And also, what happens if those public servants don't take those redundancies and they can't hit the number that they're going to bank next week? Are they going to force people out and start sacking public servants? So there's some questions here for the government. Let's see what they do.
0: The Australian Communications and Media Authority wants businesses and organisations to register for branded SMS IDs. The IDs show a brand's name as the contact, allowing businesses to identify themselves when sending things like delivery updates or security codes to phones. ACMA's Samantha York says the changes are needed to stop scams.
3: Australians lost $18 million to text message scams last year, and many text message scams pretend to be from trusted businesses or organisations.
0: Finance and the Aussie dollar is buying 71.8 US cents. The Dow Jones is down 419 points and the Nasdaq's down 91 points. Fans and players alike are sitting up and noticing the increased speed of NRL matches this season. Sharks forward Jesse Colquhoun says it can be hard for defenders to keep up.
4: It's certainly different to any of the footy I played last year. It's definitely a lot faster, and the six agains are making an enormous impact, and it almost feels like a game of touch footy out there at times.
0: Port Adelaide's Jack Whitlock has been named the Round 8 AFL Rising Star nominee after a stunning performance in the team's nail-biting one-point loss to Adelaide. The 19-year-old from Shepparton made his AFL debut against Geelong last year and has featured in every game since. And a Rising Star of Gaelic football has swapped her county mayor colours for the red, white and black of St Kilda. That's the latest news in sport.
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10: A strong wind warning is in place for the coast. Cloudy today, high chance of showers later this morning with winds west to southwesterly, 25 to 35 k's, fine range of moderate. Wednesday, cloudy, very high chance of rain, top of 17. Thursday, cloudy, very high chance of showers, top of 14. And Friday, cloudy, very high chance of showers, top of 16. Heading for a top of 17 today for Warrnambool and Port Ferry, 16 for Mortlake and Terang.
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8: Good morning, I'm Gabriel Hodson. Two tragedies have unfolded within minutes of each other on the north coast of New South Wales. Kate Carlisle explains.
9: The drama began at 6 just after dark on Monday night when a car lost control on the M1 motorway at Chindera, slamming into a tree. The driver and front seat passenger died at the scene. A further tragedy struck just minutes later when an alarm was raised in Ballina, 70 k's to the south. A member of the public reported a yacht in difficulty on the South Ballina break wall. It's not known how many people were on board, but three are confirmed dead. Four others have made it to shore and are being treated for their injuries. Kate Carlisle reporting.
8: A person's been arrested after driving a car into a popular central shopping strip in the German city of Leipzig. At least two people have been killed and 22 badly injured. German police say the driver's motivations are unclear. The Reserve Bank is widely expected to deliver its third rate rise for the year in coming hours. The Iran conflict helped push inflation to 4.6% over the year to March, also pushing up fuel prices. The Albanese government says next week's federal budget will focus on saving more and paying down the nation's debt while negotiating the challenges created by the Iran conflict. The government plans to reduce the size of the public service to cut costs. The Treasurer has also done little to quell talk that tax breaks for property investors will be slashed to help raise revenue. In Victoria, the Allan government will deliver its election year budget today. A new poll has found more than half of all Australians aged 18 to 34 would prefer to keep more of their money instead of paying higher taxes. The survey from the Centre for Independent Studies also found young adults believed it was almost certain that the government would increase taxes in the future. A high-profile domestic violence survivor is calling on Aussies to shine a light through May. Queenslander Samantha Schultz wants people to donate their spare mobile phones to DV Safe Phone and learn more about the harm caused by coercive control.
10: We know that although there has been a lot of effort and domestic and family violence is often in the media, the wider community actually doesn't know a whole lot about what domestic and family violence really means for victim survivors.
8: Melbourne police are investigating an inner city break-in where one of the offenders held a white French bulldog during the entire burglary. The group jemmied open an apartment door in Queens Road. Detectives have released images of the three men and a dog they wish to question. And Princess Eugenie

0: The daughter of the former Prince Andrew is expecting her third child. The baby, due mid-year, will be a sibling for August 5 and Ernest 2. Finance and the Aussie dollar is buying 71.6 US cents. The Dow Jones is down 476 points and the Nasdaq's down 117.
1: The Chery Tiggo 7 Super Hybrid. You'll love it as much as we do. Test drive today at Warrnambool Chery. LMCT 11658.
0: We're down to the final four in the A-League Women's. Melbourne Victory is keen to knock out Melbourne City, while Brisbane Roar will have to overcome Wellington Phoenix. Brisbane's Alicia Woods says back-to-back games at home give her confidence.
2: Yeah, definitely. The girls are ready for it. Obviously, the job's not done. You know, we played a big performance out here tonight, but there's definitely more work to do and we're keen for this next weekend.
0: Midfielder Lily Quigley has been the number one draft pick for Gold Coast in the AFLW's pre-season draft. The 18-year-old is a former Greater Western Sydney Academy member. And that's the latest in news and sport.
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7: A strong wind warning is in place for the coast. Cloudy today, high chance of showers later this morning with winds west to southwesterly, 25 to 35 k's, fine range moderate. Wednesday, cloudy, very high chance of rain, top of 17. Thursday, cloudy, very high chance of showers, top of 14. And Friday, cloudy, very high chance of showers, top of 16. Heading for a top of 17 today for Warrnambool and Port Ferry, 16 for Mortlake and Terang.
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Let's get the party started. See you at the bar, you was hardly talking. That's when I knew that your heart was scarring. Friends to lovers need a part to star in. Like, wait, babe, let me ask.

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10: Good morning, I'm Gabriel Hodson. A marine tragedy off the north coast of New South Wales. Three people are confirmed dead after a yacht got into difficulties at the South Ballina breakwall. A marine rescue New South Wales vessel then rolled over on the way to help it in heavy conditions. Four people have been brought to shore. It's not known how many were on the yacht, which is understood to have now sunk. Police say the search for survivors will continue at daybreak. Two people are dead and 22 injured after an SUV ploughed through the main pedestrian shopping street of Leipzig in eastern Germany. Police say the male driver's been arrested. They're trying to work out what prompted the deadly incident. The housing crisis is being blamed for a baby's death in the New South Wales Riverina. The newborn's mother and another baby were taken to hospital after being found with the child's body at Wagga Wagga, where it's understood they were sleeping rough. Local councillor Richard Foley says there's been a lack of action.
11: We've now had an infant die and another one in serious condition with a young mother. This is absurd. It's bad enough when we've got grown adults and men and women in this position. Now we've got newborn children haven't had breathed a breath of air for a life gone.
10: Floods are the latest hazard, delaying the delivery of the latest Snowy hydroelectricity project. Kate Carlisle has the details.
2: Video leaked to SMH The Age shows high-pressure torrents gushing through the tunnel of the Snowy 2.0 project. The footage shows the massive obstacles the multi-billion dollar plan is facing, digging 27 k's of tunnels under the Kosciuszko National Park. The Commonwealth Owner Corporation delivering the project says the water is the result of natural geological conditions and was expected during tunnelling. It comes after another incident last month when a temporary fault with a pump caused a backlog of water, creating what looked like a waterfall. Snowy 2.0 was commissioned by the Turnbull government and was supposed to be finished by 2021. Kate Carlisle reporting.
10: West Coast Eagles AFL Premiership player David Wirrupanda will fight allegations of breaching a family violence restraining order at a trial in September. The 46-year-old didn't front the Perth Magistrates Court, with his lawyer entering a not guilty plea on his behalf. A new survey has found more than 20% of younger Aussies are increasingly using cash as a deliberate budgeting tool. Sally Tyndall at Canstar says cash stuffing is on the rise.
12: Get paid, you go to the ATM, you withdraw your entire salary, seems extreme, right? You take it home and then you put it into different envelopes or folders for certain purposes. And once you've spent that money out of that envelope, that's it. Shop's shut. No more spending.
10: Finance and the Aussie dollar is buying 71.7 US cents. The Dow Jones is down 456 points and the Nasdaq's down 18.
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10: Brisbane Broncos star Dean Mariner is recovering in a Sydney hospital after a quad injury turned into a medical emergency. After Saturday's NRL game against the Roosters, the injury progressed to limb-saving surgery by early Sunday. Brisbane Dr. Bruce Willett says recovery could take months.
13: What the problem is the diffuse muscle damage. So that just needs to settle down, and that's obviously going to take a couple of weeks. Then obviously the actual cuts in the skin and the fascia needs to heal as well. So looking at several weeks to a month or two for that all settle down.
10: And a total of six A-League players are on their way to Florida after being named in the Socceroos pre-training camp ahead of the FIFA World Cup. And that's the latest in news and sport.
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17: A strong wind warning is in place for the coast. Cloudy today, high chance of showers later this morning with winds west to southwesterly, 25 to 35 k's, fine range of moderate. Wednesday, cloudy, very high chance of rain, top of 17. Thursday, cloudy, very high chance of showers, top of 14. And Friday, cloudy, very high chance of showers, top of 16. Heading for a top of 17 today for Warrnambool and Port Ferry, 16 for Mortlake and Terang.
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3: Good morning, I'm Gabrielle Hodson. The search will continue at daybreak for any survivors from a yacht which got into trouble off the northern New South Wales coast, as well as a rescue boat which rolled nearby. At least three people are confirmed dead and four have made it back to land. It's unclear which vessel the three dead people were from. Emergency services are also trying to work out how many people were originally in the yacht. A person's been arrested after driving a car into a popular central shopping strip in the German city of Leipzig. At least two people have been killed and 22 badly injured. German police say the driver's motivations are unclear. Lanes of the M1 motorway remain closed at Chindra in the far north coast of New South Wales after a car's hit a tree, killing a driver and their front seat passenger. Emergency services were called to the motorway about half an hour after dark. There are growing concerns cheap spirit substitutes being forced on Melbourne hospitality venues could cause serious, even critical injuries. Officers from the National Drug Research Institute have found 30% of spirits in bottle shops are cheaper fakes. The Institute's Dr. Nick Taylor says they contain dangerous compounds.
4: These chemicals called denaturants, which we put into ethanol so that it isn't meant to be consumed, those have been found in a variety of products, as well as other chemicals that people use to try and remove these foul-tasting chemicals, such as synthetic rubber or breaker fluid.
3: Melbourne police are investigating an inner-city break-in where one of the offenders held a white French bulldog during the entire burglary. The group jimmied an apartment door in Queen's Road. Detectives have released CCTV of three men and a dog they wish to question. The Reserve Bank is widely expected to deliver its third rate rise for the year in coming hours. The Iran conflict helped push inflation to 4.6% over the year to March, also pushing up fuel prices. Advocates say new laws forcing employers to pay super at the same time as wages are long overdue. The laws kick in from July. One in four Australians were underpaid super between 2018 and 2023. Misha Schubert from the Super Members Council says the losses compound over time.
5: Unpaid super hits hardest where it hurts most, for women, for younger workers, for people on low incomes. And for someone shortchanged, even $1,700 in a single year, that loss can snowball into more than $30,000 by the time you retire.
3: And Princess Eugenie, the daughter of the former Prince Andrew, is expecting her third child. The baby, due mid-year, will be a sibling for August 5 and Ernest, age 2. Finance and the Aussie dollar is buying 71.5 US cents. The Dow Jones is down 567 points and the Nasdaq's down 62.
1: The Cherry Tiggo 7 Super Hybrid. You'll love it as much as we do. Test drive today at Warrnambool Cherry. LMCT 11658.
3: The Lions have apologised on behalf of AFL draftee Kobe Evans. Georgina Winter is in Brisbane.
6: The youngster used a homophobic slur during last Saturday's VFL clash against Coburg. In a statement, the club says Evans is deeply remorseful and has taken full responsibility for the comment, which was directed at an opponent. The Brisbane side also confirmed Evans apologised several times, both on and off the field. While the club expressed disappointment, they say they are now focused on educating the player. In Brisbane, Georgina Winter.
3: And midfielder Lily Quigley has been the number one draft pick for the Gold Coast in the AFLW's pre-season draft. The 18-year-old is a former Greater Western Sydney Academy member. That's the latest news in sport.
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10: A strong wind warning is in place for the coast. Cloudy today, high chance of showers later this morning with winds west to southwesterly, 25 to 35 k's, fine range of moderate. Wednesday, cloudy, very high chance of rain, top of 17. Thursday, cloudy, very high chance of showers, top of 14. And Friday, cloudy, very high chance of showers, top of 16. Heading for a top of 17 today for Warrnambool and Port Ferry, 16 for Mortlake and Terang.
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6: Good morning, I'm Pat Gordon. Another chapter of the iconic 3YBFM Scotty Stewart Briley Steeplechase will be written at the Warrnambool Racecourse today as day one of the Bull gets underway. The Briley will mark the first feature of the three-day carnival when it is contested in race six this afternoon. Southwest Coast MP Roma Britnell has taken aim at a pre-budget education announcement from the state government, Daniel Brewer reports.
7: Ms Britnell says the government has announced an education package presented as a major achievement, despite providing functional classrooms being a basic responsibility every taxpayer expects. She added she was disappointed the government has directed money into schools in Melbourne's growth corridors, while schools in the southwest continue to operate in aging, rundown and below standard facilities. Ms Britnell says several local schools have been officially rated in poor condition and funding should go first to the schools in the worst condition. Daniel Brewer, Ace Radio.
6: A spill of blood and animal residue on the Princes Highway near Camperdown has cost a Moonee Ponds Transport Company a $4,000 fine from the EPA. The incident took place at Notuck on February 21 as material from a Laverton North animal rendering facility was on its way to a composting facility in Camperdown. The EPA say the incident left the small community with a strong odour and provided a risk to nearby waterways.
8: Sport.
6: Two District League A-grade netball and a big second half from Old Collegians saw them claim a top five clash with South Rovers by 9 goals on Saturday. The win sees the Warriors remain atop the A-grade netball ladder. Elsewhere in round four, there were wins to Allensford, Naranda, Russells Creek and Merivale. It proved a tough weekend on the road for the Warrnambool Seahawks and Mermaids, with both sides recording losses in Big V basketball. Akeem Lollamond had 23 points as the Seahawks fell to Mornington, while Sienna Stone's 20 points were the highlight as the Mermaids fell to Hume City. And that's local news.
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2: 14 degrees in Melbourne, cloudy with a chance of showers and a top of 18 degrees. It's 6 o'clock. Good morning. I'm David Armstrong. Details of a chilling text message have come to light after weeks of arson attacks and violence linked to Melbourne's nightlife. Venue owners are being threatened by a gang dubbed the Ghost. A text message warning families, homes and businesses will be targeted. It appears the text is sent from a US-based number via a WhatsApp account named The Cartel, and overnight, a nightclub on King Street in the CBD has been targeted in an arson attack. State budget's on track to deliver a $1 billion surplus next financial year, but it's about $900 million less than the forecast. The state's books are set to be more than $700 million in the black for 2025-26, averaging $1.7 billion over forward estimates. However, the operating surplus does not take into account the cost of major projects, including the SRL. The government's unveiled its final pre-election sweetener before the Treasurer hands down the budget today to extend the off-the-plan stamp duty concession for another 6 months. Australian parents want more money invested in their kids' health and less on infrastructure. New survey has found 65% are worried about their children's health. The Redbridge poll found Australia's in a new era where bricks and mortar are no longer a vote winner. Investing in people is. Man's been tasered by police after he was caught trying to break into a home at Reservoir. Police responded to reports of a man attempting to gain access to a property in Hague Street just before midnight, arriving to find him in the backyard. The man refused to follow directions from officers and a taser was deployed. He's been transported to hospital for treatment. He will later be interviewed by investigators. Well,

0: Prolonged exposure to bushfire smoke can increase the risk of serious complications for babies of asthmatic mums. The Hunter Medical Research Institute study has found higher exposure was linked to an increased chance of low birth weight, early birth and neonatal intensive care admission. Professor Vanessa Murphy says all pregnant women should take steps to minimise exposure to smoke.
1: Staying indoors with doors and windows shut, with the air conditioning on. They may wish to also consider having a HEPA filter at home or using a mask when outdoors.
0: New polling shows Australian travellers are reporting higher satisfaction with international airlines over local carriers such as Qantas. More than half of the passengers polled experienced a flight disruption in the year to August 2025. Just 95% admitted to not complaining about that disruption. In finance, Wall Street's down 557. Our dollar, 71.73 US.
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0: Nathan Buckley insists he has not thought about coaching Carlton. Questions remain over Michael Voss's future at the Blues, with the club with just one win from the opening eight rounds. Buckley, who is the favourite for the Tasmanian coaching job, would not be drawn on a move to Princess Park when questioned on Fox Footy.
3: Is it something that you would entertain? Do you look at Carlton and think that's a role that you could fill?
4: I haven't even thought about it.
0: AFL is expected to release the last 9 weeks of the fixture in three separate blocks in the coming weeks. It is expected Sydney and Brisbane will feature heavily in prime time. In soccer, Chelsea's Champions League's hopes are just about over. A 3-1 loss to Nottingham Forest. And Aussie surfer Stephanie Gilmore has claimed her first title since coming out of retirement, taking out the title at Snapper Rocks for a seventh time. That's the latest news and sport.
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8: Good morning, I'm Pat Gordon. Southwest Coast MP Roma Britnell has taken aim at a pre-budget education announcement from the state government, Daniel Brewer reports.
9: Ms Britnell says the government has announced an education package presented as a major achievement, despite providing functional classrooms being a basic responsibility every taxpayer expects. She added she was disappointed the government has directed money into schools in Melbourne's growth corridors, while schools in the southwest continue to operate in ageing, rundown and below standard facilities. Ms Britnell says several local schools have been officially rated in poor condition and funding should go first to the schools in the worst condition. Daniel Brewer, Ace Radio.
8: Southwest Healthcare has launched its next five-year strategic plan. The plan is built around four pillars: delivering outstanding care, fostering excellence together, partnering for impact, and shaping the future. CEO Craig Fraser says the plan sets an ambitious but practical direction through to 2030.
10: This plan is a five-year strategic plan and really sets the guiding light of what we want to achieve over the next 5 years to improve and develop the health service across all our services. It was developed in consultation with a lot of our community members, with our partner agencies in the southwest and beyond, but also importantly with our staff and managers, so that we covered a lot of bases to ensure that we really heard from people and really reflected what we need to do to improve, but also be aspirational in how we become even better.
2: Luxury gifting made simple. Mother's Day hampers at Darawal Farm.
8: Day one of the Bull gets underway today with the 3YBFM Scotty Stewart Briley Steeplechase, the first feature of the carnival. Winslow Export Kieran Ma will enter with the favourite in the form of 2024 Briley winner Stern Idol. And that's local news.
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12: There is a strong wind warning for the Great South Coast. Your four-day forecast, cloudy with a shower or two today, becoming less likely as the day goes on. Wind southwesterly up to 30 k's an hour, heading westerly in the middle of the day. The fire danger rating moderate. We're heading for a top of 17 in Warrnambool, Port Fairy and Terang, 16 in Mortlake. down to 9 to

0: Right, tomorrow, rain and 17. Thursday, windy with showers, 14. Friday, showers easing, 16.
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2: And right now, it's 13 degrees.
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3: Gabby and Dan.
0: Yes, we're here. It's a Tuesday. It's 6:08. This is the Morning Crew with Gabby and Dan. Good morning to you, Gabby.
5: Good morning, Daniel. And I want to send a good morning to Tori.
0: To Tori, okay.
5: Tori sent us a message saying they love listening to us. They're a dairy farmer and they start feeding the calves at 4 a.m.
0: Jeez.
5: So by the time you and I come on, they've been working for 2 hours.
0: We're the mid-morning show here.
5: And they gave us lots of nice words. I don't want to say it all because it doesn't seem humble.
0: Go on.
5: Oh, just that we always have something quirky to talk about. We're lots of fun. The pickup they need. So, Tori. Thank you for the message.
0: I hope the calves aren't giving you too much grief this morning, Tori. We appreciate it.
5: I imagine calves are quite cheeky. It's something about cows that seem like they've got big personalities and are cheeky.
0: You reckon?
5: Yeah, and googly eyes.
0: I haven't had a hell of a lot of interactions with cows over the course of my life, to be honest.
5: We did cow pat lotto a couple of years ago.
0: That's about as much as it's got.
5: They ate our drone and our headphones.
0: They didn't eat the drone.
5: Well, they nibbled it.
0: Well, they nibbled the cord of the headphones. I don't know. I just haven't had much to do with cows.
5: Technology, schmeckmology.
0: Schmeckmology. We're away with a schmeckmology at the 90-second mark of this morning show. Have some K-pop Demon Hunters and Golden at 9:06. This is the Morning Crew with Gabby and Dan.

0: There's a bit of pink, and so what? At 16 past 6, this is the Morning Crew with Gabby and Dan for a Tuesday. Trying to book in some Mother's Day sort of morning plans coming up this weekend.
1: Going to be busy.
0: Yeah, it's always hectic. Always hectic. It's a rough time for the year for me. I hate it. Mother's Day into anniversary. Too much pressure.
1: One's at the beginning of the month, the other's at the end.
0: Excuse me?
1: There's plenty of time.
0: They're 18 days apart.
1: That's plenty of time.
0: It's
1: nearly 3 weeks.
0: Not enough. Anyway, yes, Mother's Day this weekend. I was thinking, when you book a table in at a restaurant or a cafe or wherever, do you book it under your first name or your last name? 1-300-799-31 if you want to add to this.
1: Stupid topic.
0: No, seriously, what do you book it under? Do you put your first name or your last name? I'm a last name kind of guy when I book a table at a place. Like, yes, table for Robinson.
1: Mm-hmm.
0: Feels very professional. However, my wife's family, they're very first name based. But then it gets confusing because you might turn up to a restaurant and try and figure out who booked the table.
1: Yeah.
0: You know what I mean? Sometimes you get there and you're like, a table for Belinda? No, Stacey? No, Dean? No, John? Oh, John. It's not a John, everyone. You know what I mean? It feels a bit sort of weird. But I'm a last name kind of guy, so I can walk in very fancy-like and say, yes, table for Robinson.
1: I grew up as a surname. Mum was always, it's James. But James could be first or surname.
0: Oh, that's true. They wouldn't know what's coming, would they?
1: It's very vague.
0: Yeah, right.
1: But now, around town, usually my first name, I think.
0: Really?
1: Yeah.
0: You've hit like Kylie status or Robbie Williams,
1: no.
0: Which is Robbie status. I'm Gabby. And you should know who I am when I
1: don't know why. Table. It's just kind of flipped a bit.
0: Okay. Under Gabby or Gabriella?
1: Gabby.
0: Okay.
1: I don't really go by Gabriella unless it's.
0: But
1: like
0: I thought you might want to have a bit
1: the
0: of
1: ATO
0: fancy.
1: Or something. My driver's license.
0: Put a little bit of fancy quirk on it. But yeah, I mean, for me, it's a Robinson. 1-300-799-31, first or last name when you book a table at a place.
1: I think a lot of it stems from when my husband and I were in Europe.
0: Yes.
1: So whenever he was trying to book a table under his first name,
0: right.
1: They just didn't understand it because it's not a common name. Whereas for me, they're like, Gabriella. Like
0: my husband's name's Ash. What's not common? Common about that?
1: Not common in Europe.
0: Right.
1: Not at all. They could not understand. How do you spell it? How do you say it? Whereas Gabriella is like an Italian, Austrian kind of name.
0: Yeah,
1: so it's
0: right.
1: Common over there. Well, not common, but they've heard
0: Gabriella.
1: Of it.
0: Gabriella.
1: Yeah, thank you. Yeah.
0: Ashley. Ashley works.
1: No.
0: Really?
1: Didn't. No.
0: Really?
1: Even the celebrant over there really butchered his name. It was not romantic at all.
0: You got married in Italy, so what they
1: it
0: call
1: it? Like, Gabriella and Ash. So I don't know why. They just,
0: right. It's
1: not common over there.
0: Yeah, okay.
1: But maybe in Japan, I'm trying to remember, did we do it under Ash, thinking Pokemon, Ash Ketchum?
0: Maybe
1: they would know the name.
0: Yeah.
1: I'm not sure.
0: Anyway, celebrities, some famous people like booking their names under totally different things that aren't,
1: Ozzy
0: I suppose.
1: Osbourne?
0: Ozzy Osbourne, what did he book his name under?
1: Prince Albert.
0: Isn't that a bolt through the...
1: Mm-hmm.
0: Yeah, right.
1: Mm-hmm.
0: Yeah,
1: apparently okay. George Clooney liked to book it under Arnold Schwarzenegger.
0: No way.
1: Yeah,
0: I heard one about George Clooney that he always used to book himself in as, you know...
1: Mr. President.
0: Something president. So when they rang him in his room for room service, like, good morning, Mr. President.
1: That begs the question, some people would have cool/inconvenient surnames. So our surname, my family's surname, except someone got married and whatever, changed family tree, was going to be Cool.
0: Yes, I remember this, yes.
1: So my brother's always wanted to be Mr. Cool.
0: You have ancestors who...

0: Yes, I remember this. Yes,
1: yeah.
0: Yes.
1: So my brothers always wanted to be Mr. Cool.
0: You have ancestors whose surname was Cool.
1: Yeah, yeah. Exactly.
0: That's fun.
1: And then
0: that's
1: we got James.
0: Yeah, I'd have Robinson or Brown or Fletcher. They're
1: all
0: minor.
1: Very generic.
0: Yeah, all very generic white people names. But yes, so when you go to the restaurant this weekend, make sure. I feel like booking under surname's the way to go, but you've changed. You've changed.
1: I think booking under a surname is more traditional because you're probably not going to encounter the same surname there that night.
0: My last name's Robinson.
1: Yeah, I know. Yeah, but yeah. Like, think of like our generation, how many like Jacks there are or Mitchells,
0: yeah,
1: you know?
0: Yeah, good point. Good
1: of
0: point.
1: Like my mum's era, Roberts.
0: Yeah. All right. Okay. I concede. Well, make sure you do book for Mother's Day because I dare say things are filling fast. I couldn't get the time I wanted for Sunday morning, so I've had to work around it. Anyway, I wish you all the best.
1: Just do it in bed.
0: It's more confusing than that.
1: Okay,
0: we have to wedge it between junior footy games. Anyway, 6:20, morning crew.
1: Sorry, your wife, she's what? Just the lowest rung on Sunday. So you got junior footy games.
0: Yeah.
1: You're going to slot in like a brunch for her.
0: Yep.
1: And then, I don't know, maybe go watch the Richmond game with the kids.
0: Possibly, yeah.
1: She is bottom of the rung and the ladder on Mother's Day.
0: All I'll say to that is I didn't do the fixture. You have a go at me if you want.
1: Okay,
0: take it up with the sporting authorities, mate.
1: I didn't hold those.
0: 6:21, morning crew with Gabby and Dan.
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0: books at a restaurant with Taylor or Swift? I'm not sure. 29 past 6, Morning Crew with Gabby and Dan. When you do book at a restaurant, which name do you go with? You go with first name, last name. I'm a last name guy. I really feel like that's appropriate. Gabby sort of swayed a little bit towards first names in this modern era, although she grew up in a strictly last name house.
1: I did.
0: Yeah.
1: We did get a message from someone.
0: Oh, okay, righto.
1: And they said that their surname gets butchered frequently. It's N-A-B-B-E.
0: Nab?
1: Nab. That's what I would have said.
0: Yeah, right, no.
1: It's Nabby.
0: Nabby.
1: Nabby.
0: Nabby.
1: They also get Naby, Nabble, and Noble.
0: That's,
1: who would say Nabble?
0: Wrong. That's wrong.
1: That's wrong.
0: I could say.
1: You have ears.
0: Yeah. Nabay. May put a little
1: Nabay.
0: Little thing above
1: an
0: the
1: umfla.
0: E. Yeah, an umfla. Make a Nabay. Yeah, right. Oh, okay. Do you ever get the name wrong, like when you're at a Bruce Juice or something, they call your name out? What do you cop?
1: It would only ever be Abby.
0: I once got Stan.
1: You're not a Stan.
0: I'm not a Stan.
1: As if they don't look at the era of you and go, it's probably Dan.
0: No, I must have just gone, what's your name? I must have gone, it's Dan.
1: Oh, and sounds they went, like
0: ah, Stan. Stan. When my little boy was little, my son Elijah, a woman said to him, what's your name? And he went, it's Elijah. And she went, oh, Slyger. That's an interesting
1: Slyger.
0: Name.
1: Slyger.
0: I was like, it's not Slyger.
1: Slyger.
0: My wife gets Belinda, which is her actual name, but she also cops Melinda or sometimes just Linda.
1: Yeah, she really should be booking with her surname.
0: Yeah, exactly, exactly. Robinson's a strong surname. Get it out there, book in with that. You should be fine.
1: Slide
0: Nabay.
1: Yeah, Nabay.
0: Nabay.
1: I'm not going to lie, he messages us a lot and we get it wrong every time.
0: We thought it was
1: we
0: Nab.
1: We always thought it was Nab.
0: We thought it was Nab. Sorry. He didn't know that. We need to tell him that. Anyway, this is Post Malone and Morgan Wallen. I had some help. 6:30 Morning Crew with Gabby and Dan.

0: Well, and I had some help. 6:33 Morning Crew with Gabby and Dan for a Tuesday. Local news coming up. Then we'll talk all things sport and locker room, including the AFL are about to do something that I hate. Hate it. I'm calling it already. They've done what they always do. They've leaked it to the media about a week ahead of them doing it. But what they're about to do frustrates me no end because I'm a serial planner and they're affecting my planning ability.
1: Oh, schedules.
0: Schedules. 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
13: Good morning, I'm Pat Gordon. A spill of blood and animal residue on the Prince's Highway near Camperdown has cost a Moonee Ponds Transport Company a $4,000 fine from the EPA. The incident took place on February 21 as material from a Laverton North animal rendering facility was on its way to a composting facility at Camperdown. The EPA say the incident left the community with a strong odour and provided a risk to nearby waterways. An engaging and relaxed panel discussion celebrating the art of short-form non-fiction storytelling will feature as part of the Warrnambool Storytelling Festival in July. Festival President Michaela Clark says Ride On will be an informative evening featuring a panel of guest speakers moderated by local comic Aidan Nicholson.
14: It's going to be heaps of fun because we've got Aidan in there, but we've also got Eddie Ivermee, who's fantastic. He's behind a great film blog. It's quite well-known around Australia. And then we've got Dr. Alicia Belgrove from Deakin University, Rachel Houlihan from The Standard, and renowned poet Dr. Anne Gleeson as well.
13: A pre-budget education announcement from the state government hasn't gone down well with Member for South West Coast, Roma Britnell. Ms. Britnell said she was disappointed the government had directed money into schools in Melbourne's growth corridors, while schools in the South West continue to operate in ageing, run-down and below-standard facilities.
4: Luxury gifting made simple. Mother's Day hampers at Darawal Farm.
13: Port Ferry continued their strong start to the Hampton League Open netball season in round 4 with the Seagulls defeating fellow top five side Terang Mortlake by 12 goals. Elsewhere, Cobden got on the board in style with a big win on the road at Hamilton, while Warrnambool and North Warrnambool also secured strong victories. And finally, it proved a tough weekend on the road for the Warrnambool Seahawks and Mermaids. Sienna Stone's 20 points were the highlight as the Mermaids fell to Hume City, while Akeem Lollamond had 23 points in the Seahawks' loss to Mornington. And that's local news.
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0: There is a strong wind warning for the Great South Coast. Your four-day forecast, cloudy with a shower or two today, becoming less likely as the day goes on. Wind southwesterly up to 30 k's an hour, heading westerly in the middle of the day. The fire danger rating moderate. We're heading for a top of 17 in Warrnambool, Port Fairy and Terang, 16 in Mortlake. Down to 9 tonight. Tomorrow, rain and 17. Thursday, windy with showers, 14. Friday, showers easing, 16.
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0: And right now, it's 13 degrees.
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2: That's unbelievable. I can't believe that.
3: That's crazy.
0: The AFL are going to do something just to irritate me, Gabby. So the way the AFL do it now, they release the first 15 rounds and then they leave the last few open. We'll confirm the start times for the last few rounds later in the season. Well, we're nearly at that point later in the season to confirm the last 9 rounds. Now, they're going to leave the last round floating, as they do. But rounds 16 to 23 are set to be released, although the AFL are considering releasing it in 2 blocks. So maybe announcing rounds 16 to 19 next week, leaving in a month and coming back and announcing rounds 20 to 23 then, just to make sure they get the best games on primetime TV.
4: They haven't nailed it, but sure.
0: They haven't nailed it, and that's the thing. Like, oh, we don't want to repeat it last year where we gave too many games to Carlton and Essendon. Well, they were struggling last year. Like, well, it's not like, you know, they were going super well. They demanded the primetime games. It's the AFL's own fault for giving them so many primetime games.
4: Has the NRL announced their entire season?
0: Yeah, they do it at the start of the year.
4: Yeah.
0: You know exactly when. And I like that because, you know, some people...
4: You want to plan a holiday or something.
0: Some people who might want to go interstate. There's some people who love their footy so much. They travel interstate. They follow their team around. They want to get some...
4: deals.
0: Yeah, correct. Book it in. Lock it in. Jetstar's when are we going?
4: Doing a return for free promo, I think, at the
0: what
4: moment.
0: What are we doing? Where are we going? What day is it? I just... it's all for TV. It just frustrates me a little bit. Even this week's game. I mean, Friday night, 7:30, the game that's on Channel 7, Friday Night Footy's Brisbane-Carlton. That's going to be trash. That was always going to be trash. Like, you know, when the fixture dropped in November last year, no one would have thought, oh, that's a mouth-watering contest. No, Carlton struggled last year. They're expected to struggle this year a bit. And Brisbane are dominant. I don't get it. Anyway, no excuse if they get it wrong.

0: if they release it in four-week blocks, but that first four-week block is happening, dropping next week, I should say. Hey, day one, Warrnambool Carnival happening today. Brearley Steeplechase happening for over 3,450 metres. The favourite is Stern Idol. So the Kieran Maher-trained Stern Idol, who's apparently going to call it a day after this carnival. Wow. So owner there, Jerry Ryan, has said, yeah, this might be it. So a nice way to go out to Stern Idol, possibly today. We'll find out. Hey, well done to Australian surfing legend Steph Gilmore. She feared her days of winning tour events were over. That was until she won the Gold Coast Pro yesterday.
1: Oh, how cool.
0: Just come back from 2 years off, 38 years old. I mean, it's a young person's game, surfing. It feels like it anyway. So well done to Steph Gilmore. She's a true champion. She did very well indeed there. Hey, there's an EPL game going at the moment. Might be a bit of an upset brewing here. Everton lead Man City 3-2 after 87 minutes. It was 3-1 until a couple of minutes ago, but that'd be a big blow for Man City's title aspirations. And I bet the Arsenal fans are cheering Everton hard right now as we speak. Also, yesterday, just the Tottenham one. Tottenham Hotspur, yeah. They got out of the relegation zone.
1: Had tiny bit of breathing room.
0: Upset win over Aston Villa. But yeah, been a rough little stint for Tottenham. It might even be that maybe it wasn't Ange's fault to begin with. Just a possibility or something.
1: Three games to go, though, I think.
0: Three games to go. They're only a point out of the relegation zone. I think Wolves and Burnley, they're going down, but there's a bit of battle for 18th. It looks like my Leeds United are well and truly clear of that, so that's good. Leeds United staying up. Fantastic. NBA, the semi-finals, or the conference semi-finals, start today. Game one in the Knicks and 76ers series. That starts at 10 o'clock. The Spurs and the Timberwolves get underway from 11:30 this morning. I think that might maybe a shout-out to Oscar. I didn't do this yesterday, but Oscar Piastri came third at the Miami Grand Prix there, won by Kimi Antonelli. So well done to Oscar. Slow start to the season. Obviously, there's been car issues. There's been global conflict issues. So good for him to hit the track and come third yesterday. And room for improvement, absolutely. So hopefully he'll continue to improve.
1: And by all reports yesterday, the state funeral for Dennis
0: Rennie was good. I did have a little bit of a look at that yesterday for Dennis. It was always going to be wonderful. He was a legend. And Bruce spoke very well, as did everyone else who hit the lectern yesterday. 6:48, Morning Crew with Gabby and Dan.
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0: 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Will they be brave today and enter the draw? We'll find out a little later on here on The Morning Crew with Gabby and Dan.
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9: 14 degrees in Melbourne, cloudy. The chance of showers at top today, 18. 7 o'clock, good morning. I'm David Armstrong. A popular nightclub in the city has become the latest venue to be targeted by arsonists in the early hours of this morning. Madeline Burke's at the scene.
10: A vehicle was seen fleeing La-Di-Da on King Street around 3:30 this morning. The club was closed at the time. There was nobody inside. Currently, the building is taped off by police. One of the glass entry doors has been smashed. It's not known how far the fire spread inside. The owner has just arrived. He's now speaking with police and will then assess the extent of the damage. I have been told just 2 weeks ago the operators of La-Di-Da were warned by police their venue could be in the firing line after the fire at Left Bank. This morning's attack comes after it was revealed Melbourne nightclub owners are being threatened by a syndicate calling itself The Ghost, with chilling text messages warning families, homes and businesses will be targeted if demands aren't met. Madeline Burke, Melbourne.
9: Today's budget sent to reveal Victoria's operating surplus has almost halved in just 6 months as ratings agencies warn Jacinta Allen to stop spending money. The government's wiping $900 million off forecasts over the next year after a spending spree by Labor. But Fitch and S&P claim state's credit rating now facing unprecedented pressure, with debt on track to hit $193 billion by 2029, an annual interest bill of $29 million a day. The man charged with the murder of Kumanjaya Little Baby in Alice Springs is expected to face court today. 47-year-old Jefferson Lewis has been moved from Alice Springs to Darwin after riots outside a hospital. Three people are dead. Search is underway for any other survivors after two boats ran into trouble off the New South Wales north coast. The yacht ran into trouble near the South Ballina breakwall. Four people made it safely to shore. Reporter Andrea Crothers says two rescue volunteers are among the confirmed dead.
11: That alarm was raised just after 6:15 last night. There was reports the vessel was in trouble off the breakwall. The rescue crew responded, but their boat rolled crossing the bar in the heavy seas. I can tell you that two of them were part of the marine rescue crew. The third was on board that yacht. They were trying to help.
9: Police are investigating an inner-city break-in where one of the offenders held a white French bulldog during the entire burglary. The group jammed an apartment door in Queen's Road. Detectives today releasing CCTV of three men and a dog they wish to question. Princess Eugenie, the daughter of the former Prince Andrew, is expecting her third child, baby due mid-year, be a sibling for five-year-old August and Ernest, who is two. In finance, Wall Street is down 557 points. The dollar's trading at 71.73 US.
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1: Former Carlton head of football Brad Lloyd's urging the Blues to keep evolving and back in captain Patrick Cripps. It's as best and fairest winner George Hewitt continues to play VFL, unable to earn a senior recall. The 30-year-old's reportedly frustrated he has not received a clear explanation from the club as to why he can't get a game. Matthew Lloyd telling Footy Classified communication breakdowns can mean the beginning of the end for a coach.
2: If you lose the communication piece with your players, whether they're in or they're out, that's often the reason why coaches lose their position.
1: Melbourne will have an interim chief executive, Brian Cook, to go on holidays in the coming weeks, with football and innovation boss Ned Guy to fill the void before Dan Taylor takes on the role full-time. That's the latest news and sport.
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6: Good morning, I'm Pat Gordon. A new five-year strategic plan has been released by Southwest Healthcare, which sets an ambitious but practical direction for the health provider. It focuses on improving access to specialist care, expanding services delivered locally, and ensuring the health service remains sustainable into the future. CEO Craig Fraser says delivery of the base hospital's redevelopment is a key cog in unlocking elements of the plan.
7: Look, it's critical, we know that, and it's really exciting to see the two big new cranes on site, but really our teams do a remarkable job in some pretty average facilities, and I think anyone that goes, say, into our theatre complex or our ED or a couple of other areas realise that whilst we've tried to improve those areas, they are at the end of their life. So we do really need to move into those new models of care as well as those new environments will actually lift the ability to provide that care.
6: A pre-budget education announcement from the state government hasn't gone down well with member for Southwest Coast, Roma Britnell. Daniel Brewer reports.
8: Ms Britnell says the government has announced an education package presented as a major achievement, despite providing functional classrooms being a basic responsibility every taxpayer expects. She added she was disappointed the government has directed money into schools in Melbourne's growth corridors, while schools in the southwest continue to operate in ageing, rundown and below standard facilities. Ms Britnell says several local schools have been officially rated in poor condition and funding should go first to the schools in the worst condition. Daniel Brewer, Ace Radio.
9: Luxury gifting made simple. Mother's Day hampers at Darawal Farm.
6: It's day one at the Bull with another chapter of the iconic 3YBFM Scotty Stewart Briley Steeplechase to be written at the Warrnambool Racecourse this afternoon. The Briley will mark the first feature of the three-day carnival when it's contested in Race 6. 2024 Briley winner Stern Idol is the early favourite. And that's local news.
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10: There is a strong wind warning for the Great South Coast. Your four-day forecast, cloudy with a shower or two today, becoming less likely as the day goes on. Wind southwesterly up to 30 k's an hour, heading westerly in the middle of the day. The fire danger rating moderate. We're heading for a top of 17 in Warrnambool, Port Fairy and Tarang, 16 in Mortlake. Down to 9 tonight. Tomorrow, rain and 17. Thursday, windy with showers, 14. Friday, showers easing, 16.
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10: It is 8 past 7. Thank you so much for waking up with the Morning Crew with Gabby and Dan, maybe streaming via Listener as well. Don't forget, winner number 2 of the 40K countdown coming up. So you won't even have to worry about the Victorian state budget that's dropping today because you'll have a bit of extra money later on.
13: Is that today?
10: Yeah, it's today. It's my favourite of the budgets.
13: Your favourite?
10: I'm an infrastructure nerd, as you know, and today they announced, like, the new roads and the new public transport things, and that excites me a little bit.
13: But we're broke.
10: Oh, we're totally broke.
13: We're so broke.
10: We are totally broke. Victoria's net debt is projected to rise to a record $199 billion by the end of the decade.

0: Really?
1: Yeah, that's $29 million per day in interest payments.
0: So just the interest. How come if I run out of money, I have to stop spending? But we just, like, magically make more appear.
1: I'm not going to lie.
0: And it's a future generation's problem.
1: Not going to lie to you, I don't understand how
0: that's
1: it all works.
0: That's an extraordinary amount of debt.
1: Ridiculous amount of debt.
0: Yeah. And

0: I'm an infrastructure nerd, as you know, and today they announced, like, the new roads and the new public transport things, and that excites me a little bit.
1: But we're broke.
0: Oh, we're totally broke.
1: We're so broke.
0: We are totally broke. Victoria's net debt is projected to rise to a record $199 billion by the end of the decade.
1: Good golly.
0: Yeah, that's $29 million per day in interest payments,
1: just the interest. So how come if I run out of money, I have to stop spending? But we just, like, magically make more appear.
0: I'm not going to lie.
1: And it's a future generation's problem.
0: Not going to lie to you, I don't understand how
1: that's
0: it all works.
1: That's an extraordinary amount of debt.
0: Ridiculous amount of debt. Yeah.

0: what? We're going to get a couple of new
1: bus
0: routes.
1: Do we just declare bankruptcy at some stage?
0: You might have to.
1: You know, like, sorry, I'm going to have to forfeit on all these loans, but you can personally buy that bridge. You know, like,
0: I feel like it's got to get to a point at some point where we have to go, right, we're going to have to pay this back, I think. Yeah. We can't just keep handballing on to the next generation.
1: Are we... Like, it feels like Victoria has a lot more debt than other states.
0: Oh, I think we've got more than New South Wales, Queensland and Tasmania combined.
1: Sorry, I shouldn't laugh.
0: No.
1: It's like a nervous reaction.
0: Yeah,
1: you know what I mean?
0: Yeah, but let's electrify the Melton line. No, it's all fun.
1: Doing what to it?
0: We're electrifying the Melton line.
1: Also making it a tram, essentially.
0: No, so...
1: What do trains run on at the moment?
0: Well, the V-lines run on diesel.
1: Oh, do they?
0: Well, they're going to change one of the lines from the V-line diesel to the electric trains with the things on top, the pantographs.
1: Can we afford it?
0: Probably not. We can't afford anything, mate. But it's an election year, so let's spend big.
1: Can I just pull up one more point?
0: Yeah, go for it, mate.
1: So, you know how, like, around towns you see those charging points for electric cars?
0: Oh, yeah.
1: Is that just the local ratepayer that's paying for that electric?
0: Oh, who pays for that electricity? Yeah. I've never thought about
1: so
0: that.
1: So here we all are flogging out money for
0: diesel
1: and unleaded petrol, and the electric people go, I'll just go to that local place down the road and I'll plug myself in.
0: Who pays for that?
1: I think the ratepayer.
0: I've never thought of that before. Who pays for the public

0: or the council.
1: Oh, really? I'm finding that.
0: Yeah.
1: Oh, God. But at least we might get a new bridge today.
0: Yeah, but I fund childcare and I don't have children. You know what I mean? Like, we all fund things that we don't use.
1: Fair. Anyway, do take care and enjoy your state budget day. But don't take party too hard. And don't forget, our 40K countdown, which was what I was trying to sell at the top,
0: sorry,
1: is back later on the morning.

0: Bit of Backstreet Boys at 17 past 7. This is the Morning Crew with Gabby and Dan. We're getting a few messages coming through about charging stations for EV cars and who actually pays for that. We might come back to that in just a moment. But this time on a Tuesday, we like to play this. Come on, baby, tell me what's the word, the word. Everyone's favourite Tuesday morning word game. It's Word Up here on the Morning Crew with Gabby and Dan. Time for me to dominate again.
1: I hate this game.
0: You hate it?
1: I hate it.
0: You hate it?
1: Don't like playing it.
0: It's a strong word.
1: No, it's correct.
0: It's accurate.
1: Yep.
0: It's accurate.
1: There's not much I hate.
0: Yep. Well, maybe if a word starts with H and ends with S today, you could say hates, and that would fit perfectly. It's a word game. We yell at it at the same time. This week, Gabby's first.
1: Yes.
0: I'm last.
1: Yes. I've given you handicaps recently.
0: Yes, you have.
1: But to be fair, I didn't think we were playing this week, so
0: okay.
1: I didn't think of a handicap.
0: Okay, that's all right.
1: So I might have to reuse one I've already done.
0: What do you got?
1: Which one did you least like?
0: The time delay one.
1: Oh, well, good. We'll do that then.
0: Okay, damn, I should say the other one. What was I thinking?
1: Okay. You're too honest.
0: Okay, all right. Well, I'll count to three before I say my answer because I can get too good at this. But I actually Googled the most common letters that words finish with and I wrote them down.
1: Oh.
0: But now that I've got a handicap, I'm now going to make it harder for us and pick the letter next to that in the alphabet.
1: Whatever. Everything about this game sucks. Anyway, we both yell a letter at the same time.
0: Tell us what you really think.
1: It's got to be five or more letters long. It can't be a proper noun. You've got a 3-second delay.
0: Okay, all right. Yeah. So you're first, I'm last. Letter one.
1: Just pretend it's a dodgy phone line.
0: Okay. In 3, 2, 1,
1: F. Oh, you are joking. Faff.
0: How many Fs are you spelling that with?
1: 3. At the end, faff.
0: What's a word that starts and ends with F? Fluff.
1: Fluff. Fluff.
0: Hey.
1: Very good.
0: That was a long delay, even without 3-second
1: delay. We picked the same letters last week as
0: What's
1: well.
0: What's going on?
1: So what was the common letter, G?
0: E.
1: Oh, E.
0: Yeah.
1: Yeah, right.
0: Yeah.
1: Okay. Well, we'll push on. You got fluff, which is very good.
0: All right, very good.
1: Faff.
0: All right, letter two. With my delay, I'm still winning. In 3.
1: You're getting cocky and annoying.
0: 1, L.
1: C. What? Cancel.
0: Okay, yep, good.

0: I would have said Crystal had I had the chance to. That's what I had in my head.
1: Did you?
0: Okay.
1: Okay. Yeah. Oh, well, it's a tiebreaker. Huzzah.
0: Okay, very good. All right. Okay, fine. Yep. Letter three. In three, two, one, H.
1: Oh.
0: It's an easy one.
1: What is it? Reach.
0: Yeah, I was going to say rough, but... Well, that was stupid because I would have won that easily. That's
1: yeah, I
0: not
1: know.
0: Fair.
1: That's why you have a delay.
0: That's not. It's not the stall gift. We're playing a simple word
1: game.
0: It is
1: game. The stall gift.
0: Okay. Yeah. All right. Okay.
1: Gives other people a chance to play along.
0: All right, okay, but I like winning. I like winning stuff.
1: I know.
0: Oh, Gabby.
1: I know your storm's going bad.
0: Yep.
1: The ties are going
0: even
1: bad.
0: Even though they had a win on the weekend. Yeah.
1: Maybe we've got to increase the letterage.
0: Okay. We'll do that next week here on The Morning Crew with Gabby Dan.
1: No.
0: What?
1: I'm just hoping if it goes really bad, we'll get complaints and then we have to... That's so bad. I turn the radio off.
0: Unless we start saying inappropriate words and we breach the code of conduct, or I don't think we're going to get...
1: Codes give it a practice. Next week. Break some codes, get cancelled.
0: Next week, we're going to, instead of drop it down from five, we're going to go four letter words next week. You're on The Morning Crew.
1: So many bad words start with four.
0: 21 past seven.
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10: Winner number two of Coast FM's 40K countdown will be called within the hour. Good luck. 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
1: You could be getting the call a little later on this morning right here with Dan the Cashman on Coast FM. Oh, I want

0: Stick to the Matter, Sorry Not Sorry at 7:29 here on The Morning Crew with Gabby and Dan. We didn't mean to open Pandora's box. We just had an off-the-cuff discussion a little bit earlier this morning in relation to EVs. Now, neither Gabby nor I own an EV or a hybrid, but we did pose the question, you know those charging stations? Who pays for that? Like, who pays the electricity bill for those?
1: Because is it like a parking meter that you put in a certain amount and it will charge your car that amount, or is it free? I'm doing a bit of research on it. Mm. It's not universally free,
0: right?
1: But there are still some that are free.
0: Oh.
1: So some places may have installed them to lure customers in, if that makes sense.
0: Okay, so maybe the business itself would pay the electricity costs to try and get more people there. Well, come to our place, you can charge your car.
1: Exactly right. So some of those are free. Other ones are paid for. I think when EV was more new school, a lot more of them were free, but then people were kind of hogging it. So, like, they'd plug their car in and just leave it there.
0: Yeah, right.
1: So now to kind of make it fairer, it is a paid system.
0: Like still a parking spot.
1: Yeah.
0: You can't just leave your car there all day. It's interesting that servos haven't really jumped on board with charging stations, because you think that'd be their bread and butter. You know, if they're losing customers to EVs, then why not chuck a couple of charging things in there? And
1: so there's different speeds and capacities for EVs. Some of them are like charging ports. Some of them are more just like a little top up. And other ones can do a really quick, fast charge. So when I was reading online, it was like, highways may have the quick, fast charge.
0: But
1: I haven't really seen it.
0: And it's something that, because as a non-EV owner,
1: I don't pay attention.
0: I don't really pay a lot of attention yet. But I'm sure if I do take the plunge to become an EV in the future, I'll have to.
1: You'll pay more attention.
0: Pay absolute attention.
1: It was like when my friend said, my dad got a BYD. And I was like, what's that? And then after she said it, I saw them everywhere.
0: It's the same. I agree with BYDs. Literally last year, the Roosters in the NRL ran out in a BYD-sponsored jersey or jersey. And I'm like, what the hell's a BYD? And I thought it was a 3YD initially. And then every car you see is a BYD now. So I don't know. Maybe Dan's got some answers for us. Dan, who pays for the charging?
2: I don't know, but you're paying time. Like over in East Gippsland, there's one or two chargers at Cairn River. And if you don't stop there to charge, you're not going to make it to the next one in either direction. So over the Easter holidays, there's about 45 people there waiting to charge.
0: Cairn River, which we went through at the top of the Baker on our trip to Mallacoota a couple of years ago. That's a long way.
1: So there's a public toilet, there's a bakery and a charger.
0: Two bakeries.
2: There's only one now, Dan.
0: The one burnt down, didn't it? But there was one. There were definitely two there when I was last in Cairn River.
2: But I think you can get like prepaid cards and tap on at other ones. I know Ampol servos have them every now and then too.
0: There we go. Well, thank you, Dan. There's still a lot of, I suppose, concern around town about whether EVs can last a distance, or we need them to go in the country areas.
1: There's a charging port up the road from my dad's house.
0: Right, are you?
1: Like on a residential street. And you'd be really frustrated because there's only one port.
0: Yeah.
1: and there, no one has garages.
0: Like you're at work, we only have one cubicle in the men's.
1: Oh, yeah, right.
0: So
1: we've got three.
0: If you've got to go. So I just compared going to the toilet with EV charging.
1: Yeah.
0: Anyway.
1: It was careful.
0: You'll never know which way we're going to go here on The Morning Crew with Gabby and Dan. This is Miles Smith and Noel Horan. Ironically, drive safe.

0: Smith, Noel Horan, Drive Safe, 25 to 8 Morning Crew with Gabby and Dan. Local news coming up in a moment. 40K countdown winner number two. That's after 8 o'clock this morning. But next to Gabby with the trending.
1: Yeah, a lot of people are judging President Donald Trump.
0: Yeah, he gets judged a lot.
1: For being really bad at Uno.
0: Of all the things. To criticise the president about. I wasn't expecting his Uno or Uno playing skills. Anyway, we'll get to it with Gabby's trending next. Here on the Morning Crew with Gabby and Dan.
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13: Good morning, I'm Pat Gordon. Another chapter of the iconic 3YBFM Scotty Stewart Briley Steeplechase will be written at the Warrnambool Racecourse today as day one of the Bull gets underway. The Briley will mark the first feature of the three-day carnival when it is contested in race 6 this afternoon. South West Coast MP Roma Britnell has taken aim at a pre-budget education announcement from the state government, Daniel Brewer reports.
14: Ms Britnell says the government has announced an education package presented as a major achievement, despite providing functional classrooms being a basic responsibility every taxpayer expects. She added she was disappointed the government has directed money into schools in Melbourne's growth corridors, while schools in the South West continue to operate in ageing, rundown and below standard facilities. Ms Britnell says several local schools have been officially rated in poor condition and funding should go first to the schools in the worst condition. Daniel Brewer, Ace Radio.
13: Southwest Healthcare has launched its next 5-year strategic plan. The plan is built around 4 pillars, delivering outstanding care, fostering excellence together, partnering for impact and shaping the future. CEO Craig Fraser says the plan sets an ambitious but practical direction through to 2030.
15: This plan is a 5-year strategic plan and really sets the guiding light of what we want to achieve over

0: over the next 5 years to improve and develop the health service across all our services. It was developed in consultation with a lot of our community members, with our partner agencies in the southwestern and beyond, but also importantly with our staff and managers so that we covered a lot of bases.
1: Luxury gifting made simple. 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
2: Two District League A-grade netball and a big second half from Old Collegians saw them claim a top five clash with South Rovers by 9 goals on Saturday. The win sees the Warriors remain atop the A-grade netball ladder. Elsewhere in round four, there were wins to Allensford, Naranda, Russells Creek and Merivale. And that's local news.
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4: There is a strong wind warning for the Great South Coast. Your four-day forecast, cloudy with a shower or two today, becoming less likely as the day goes on. Wind southwesterly up to 30 k's an hour, heading westerly in the middle of the day. The fire danger rating moderate. We're heading for a top of 17 in Warrnambool, Port Fairy and Tarang, 16 in Mortlake. Down to 9 tonight. Tomorrow, rain and 17. Thursday, windy with showers, 14. Friday, showers easing, 16.
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6: And right now, it's 13 degrees.
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0: All right, we got Mad Minute very soon. We got 40K countdown.

0: Winner number two to call in the next half an hour as well. Right now, though, Gabby's got all the trending news we need to know today.
1: Well, Donald Trump is being ridiculed online for his Uno skills. Right. So he posted to Truth Social an AI-generated image of himself holding a full hand of Uno cards while claiming he holds all the cards. It was a reference to the ongoing geopolitical tensions between basically the world and Iran.
0: Yeah.
1: However, critics were quick to point out that in Uno, holding all the cards actually means you are losing. So it went very viral, lots of jokes, lots of criticism as well.
0: He's a strange man. I mean, that photo the other week where, you know, he was photoshopped as Jesus healing people, and he's like, oh, I thought I was a doctor.
1: I thought I was a doctor.
0: I don't know.
1: I didn't know doctors had halos, like the glowing
0: halos. There was another story, another report. I don't know if this is true or not, but somebody said, and his advisors say the photo was doctored. And he said, I thought I was a doctor.
1: So doctored.
0: Yeah.
1: Very good.
0: So I'm not sure where he goes from here, but good luck to him. He's still the president for what? 2.5 more years?
1: 2.5. Golly.
0: Yeah, would be. Yeah, absolutely.
1: I wonder if he thinks anyone who's got a doctorate is a doctor. Hey, yeah. Shakira's performed to more than 2 million fans in Rio at Copacabana Beach. This is one of the largest concerts in history.
0: I'm sure she belted out this one.
1: What's even more amazing, it was a free event. So it's estimated that it generated about $1.2 billion in economic impact for the region, alongside a major surge in tourism as well. And this concert adds to Shakira's ongoing success.
0: Yeah.
1: So her current tour is already recognised as the highest grossing Hispanic tour ever.
0: Well done to her. Those hips don't lie, Gabby, she's in her 50s now, so she just needs to be careful with those hips, I think. Maybe just rein them in just a little bit, not too much. But, yeah, just be wary of that.
1: And today is the first Monday in May in America. So it's the Met Gala in New York,
0: yes.
1: The Metropolitan Museum of Art's annual fundraiser. This year's theme is costume art, so it should be interesting. The red carpet has already started to begin.
0: Mm-hmm.
1: Nicole Kidman, I've seen that she's in a red sequined dress.
0: Right.
1: And her this year, Nicole Kidman, Venus Williams and Beyonce are all going to be co-chairing with Anna Wintour. It's a very exclusive event.
0: How do we get there?
1: You've got to be 18 or older. Okay. You must be personally invited by Anna.
0: Right.
1: There are no plus ones.
0: Oh.
1: There's a strict no selfie policy. And I believe they've banned foods like onion, garlic and parsley to avoid bad breath and maybe things in your teeth.
0: Yeah, because I am the master of spilling something out in front of me. If I have a white coloured shirt or anything that's not black, the chance of me dropping food on my front is very high.
1: Yeah. But extraordinary cost to get there. About $113,000 plus whatever your glam squad costs.
0: Good lord!
1: Yeah, it's really expensive.
0: Yeah, right, but it's for a good cause.
1: Yeah, it's a fundraiser for the art museum there.
0: Well, it's something. Yeah. Your money's going somewhere. Maybe tax deductible. I'm not sure. For trending news online, themorningcrew.com.au at 7:49. 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
6: Well, just in case you missed it, back in December, Moynshire councillors agreed to take Warrnambool Cup Day as their local public holiday instead of the Melbourne Cup Day in November. 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
7: So this Thursday, May 7, isn't just a public holiday for Warrnambool City Council area, it's also a day off across the Moyne Shire as well.
6: Yeah, but you don't get one in November now.
7: Yeah, it's anyway, a bit confusing at times, hey?
6: Have fun, Moyne. 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

0: crew with Gabby and Dan. 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
1: 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We've had 2 9s in a row. 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
15: 13 degrees in Melbourne, cloudy with a chance of showers today and a top of 18 degrees at 8 o'clock. Good morning. I'm David Armstrong. La-di-da nightclub in the CBD has become the latest venue to be targeted by arsonists overnight. A vehicle was seen fleeing the venue, which was closed at the time around 3:30.

0: The attack comes after it was revealed Melbourne's nightclub owners are being threatened by a syndicate with chilling texts warning families, homes and businesses will be targeted if demands aren't met. Former Detective Senior Sergeant Alex Christick telling Today Melburnians are getting used to extreme violence.
1: They actually think that they're safe in their homes. There could be nothing further from the truth. The only people that can stop this are the public. The public, they're going to be screaming it from the rooftop saying enough is enough. The police can't control it. The government can't control it. Something's got to be done.
0: The Allan government will rewrite Victoria's sentencing laws as the Treasurer prepares to hand down her second state budget. Here's Stephanie Wacklewick.
2: $3 million will be spent on an independent review of the Sentencing Act to ensure the laws are clear, more consistent and in line with community expectations. It's the latest pre-election commitment. Assigned crime is still a major issue for voters 6 months out from the state election. The Sentencing Advisory Council will look at specific issues causing concern, including Good Samaritan laws, where people are attacked for trying to stop violence. The budget will also forecast a $1 billion surplus next financial year. That's $900 million less than predicted in December. Stephanie Wacklewick at State Parliament.
0: Rubbish collection, street cleaning, libraries and parking enforcement will be impacted today as council workers walk off the job for 24 hours. More than 1,000 ASU members from 8 metro councils will march on State Parliament this morning on the day of the budget. Two volunteer rescuers are believed to have been among the three people who've been killed in a boating tragedy on the New South Wales North. Here's Sasha Foote.
3: Police say a search and rescue boat rolled while responding to a yacht in difficulty off the South Ballina breakwall. Three people were killed and another four people made it to shore. They were assessed by paramedics for injuries believed to be non-life threatening. It's still not known how many people were on the yacht, which authorities believe has sunk. A search is resuming for any survivors who may have been on board either vessel. Sasha Foote reporting.
0: Well, just 2 weeks ahead of a scheduled trial, Hollywood co-stars Blake Lively and Justin Baldoni have finally ended their legal war. They've settled a lawsuit that followed filming of the 2024 movie It Ends With Us. Lively had sued Baldoni, accusing him of harassment, sexual misconduct and a smear campaign. In finance, Wall Street is up 557 points, dollar 71.73 US.
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0: Birmingham Hardwick is in disbelief. Ben Long was fined and didn't receive a week's suspension after slapping and jumper punching Clayton Oliver. Long's Gold Coast teammate Sam Closey was suspended for 2 weeks for a dangerous tackle. The Suns coach telling Fox Footy, doesn't make sense.
5: I find it a little bit challenging at stages where Sam's been taught his whole life how to tackle and he gets 2 weeks where you can walk up and punch someone and get a fine, if that makes sense. Like, one's a football act and the other one isn't.
0: Collingwood Premiership hero Brodie Majcik has labelled the Magpies' initial offer to him as insulting after moving on to Melbourne after being low-balled last year. That's the latest news and sport.
6: Kerman's Hamburgers first opened in 1949. Today, they're still making fresh hamburgers before your eyes. Kerman's Hamburgers. The taste is in the tradition.
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9: Good morning, I'm Pat Gordon. A new five-year strategic plan has been released by Southwest Healthcare, which sets an ambitious but practical direction for the health provider. It focuses on improving access to specialist care, expanding services delivered locally, and ensuring the health service remains sustainable into the future. CEO Craig Fraser says delivery of the base hospital's redevelopment is a key cog in unlocking elements of the plan.
10: Look, it's critical, we know that, and it's really exciting to see the two big new cranes on site. But really, our teams do a remarkable job in some pretty average facilities. And I think anyone that goes, say, into our theatre complex or our ED or a couple of other areas realise that whilst we've tried to improve those areas, they are at the end of their life. So we do really need to move into those new models of care as well as those new environments. Well, actually,

0: actually lift the ability to provide that care.
1: An engaging and relaxed panel discussion celebrating the art of short-form non-fiction storytelling will feature as part of the Warrnambool Storytelling Festival in July. Festival President Michaela Clark says Ride On will be an informative evening featuring a panel of guest speakers moderated by local comic Aidan Nicholson.
2: It's going to be heaps of fun because we've got Aidan in there, but we've also got Eddie Ivermee, who's fantastic. He's behind a great film blog. It's quite well-known around Australia. And then we've got Dr. Alicia Belgrove from Deakin University, Rachel Houlihan from The Standard, and renowned poet Dr. Anne Gleeson as well.
3: Luxury gifting made simple. 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
1: Day one of the Bull gets underway today with the 3YBFM Scotty Stewart Briley Steeplechase, the first feature of the carnival. Winslow Export Kieran Ma will enter with the favourite in the form of 2024 Briley winner Stern Idol. And that's local news.
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6: There is a strong wind warning for the Great South Coast. Your four-day forecast, cloudy with a shower or two today, becoming less likely as the day goes on. Wind southwesterly up to 30 k's an hour, heading westerly in the middle of the day. The fire danger rating moderate. We're heading for a top of 17 in Warrnambool, Port Fairy and Terang, 16 in Mortlake. Down to 9 tonight, tomorrow rain and 17. Thursday windy with showers, 14. Friday showers easing, 16.
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8: And right now it's 13 degrees.
4: 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Wake up. Your shot at $1,000 is now with Gabby and Dan's Mad Minute. Good luck.
6: Al would love $1,000 this morning. Why the hell not? Morning to you, Al.
9: Good morning, guys.
6: How's your day looking?
9: Wet.
10: Yep.
6: Yeah, no, fair, absolutely.
10: Cold.
6: Yeah.
10: We actually seasons cold. Are changing.
6: How are you spending $1,000 when you win it?
9: Probably on me ute. I had a break suddenly last night and the wheelbarrow went through the back of my window, so...
6: Oh, no.
10: Oh, golly. Should have been ockied down.
6: Everyone okay?
9: Yeah, everyone's okay.
6: Oh,
9: yeah, all good.
6: Geez. Gee whiz, could have been worse. Yeah. All right, well, let's sort you out here, mate. Hopefully we can get you some money towards that. $1,000 online, 10 questions, 60 seconds. Kinging things off with the bonus question answer. Good luck, Gabby, asking them. Good luck, Al, answering them.
10: All right, Al, it's a long question. Bear with me, bonus. In 2003, the American Film Institute released their 100 Years, 100 Heroes and Villains list. Who is the only character on both lists?
9: The Terminator.
10: Something expensive costs an arm and a...
9: Leg.
10: Which 90s Jim Carrey movie marked the film debut of Cameron Diaz?
9: The Mask.
10: Alexa is a virtual assistant developed by which tech giant?
9: Apple.
10: What is the only position on a netball team with a one-letter abbreviation?
9: Pass.
10: What is the fictional town name in How the Grinch Stole Christmas?
9: Oh, pass.
10: True or false, snakes are not found in the wild in New Zealand.
9: Who, sorry?
10: True or false, snakes are not found in the wild in New Zealand.
9: True.
10: In the AFL, how many points do you get for a behind?
9: One.
10: In which country does the 2008 Mamma Mia movie take place?
9: Greece.
10: In human anatomy, the anterior, front or back of the body?
9: Front.
10: And a nipple.
6: Oh, okay, nipples, what we got there.
10: Did he say true or who?
6: No, true.
10: Oh, you said true.
6: We got 7 from 10, I make it. So the only one you got wrong, Alexa is the virtual assistant built by which tech giant? Not Apple, that's actually Amazon. Which is the only position on netball team with a one-letter abbreviation, C for centre? And the fictional town in How the Grinch Stole Christmas was Whoville. Al, great effort, mate. 7 from 10. We can't help you with the ute situation, but have a great day regardless.
9: That's all right, mate. No worries. Appreciate it.
6: Good on you, Al. There's Al having a crack. Sounded pretty nasty, the barrow. Down through the back window.
10: Yeah. Also, no snakes found in the wild in New Zealand.
6: Yes,
10: how
6: I found
10: dreamy.
6: That out. Found that out not too long ago. Yes, no, it's the biggest country in the world without a snake.
10: In the world.
6: Yes. Yes. Yeah. Oh, yeah, in the wild, yeah.
10: I'm sure they're at the zoo.
6: Yeah, I guess so. Yes, anyway.
10: That would make going on a bushwalk much less scary.
6: Yeah, true. Yeah. They've probably got their own things, like kiwis.
10: Sheep. That's all I can think of.
6: Yes, yes. You don't want to be accosted by one of those in the wild.
10: No, no.
6: Not more training. What are we doing? Mad Minute. Back tomorrow. If you like a one-step head start, catch that bonus question. Answers 4-3 this afternoon. It is the Morning Crew with Gabby and Dan. Winner number 2, 40K countdown. Going to be called next. Good luck. Deep in

0: Charlotte, old school, good Charlotte. Last night, 18 past 8, morning crew with Gabby and Dan. Charlotte's fine. I abbreviate that sometimes. Hey, 40K countdown is here, Gabby. Yesterday, Mel was our first winner, instant $1,000.
1: Yes.
0: Hard to knock back, isn't it, at the moment? But I'll tell you what, if you're a bit of a risk taker, maybe the jackpot is for you. $39,000 is where that sits. Let's find out who today's daily winner is and what their choice will be.
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0: Yes, hello, Dan the Cash Man, back for day number two of the 40K countdown. Yesterday, we had Mel take the $1,000. I wonder what today's winner will choose. Will they risk it and go into the big final draw? That's going to have at least $20,000 in it, but you're not guaranteed it. Or will this person take the instant $1,000? It's hard to knock back in these times. The person we're after today is Tammy. Hopefully they answer.
3: Hello.
0: Hello, is this Tammy?
3: Yes.
0: Tammy, it's Dan the Cash Man here. Would you have any idea why I might be calling this morning?
3: Not really, no.
0: Oh, it's okay, good. You scanned a QR code for the 40K countdown, and Tammy, I'm telling you, you're daily winner number two.
3: Oh, my Lord, thank you so much.
0: Oh, listen, my pleasure. You're drawn at random. Now, the winning starts here. It is up to you. It's like a choose-your-own-adventure novel. You get to pick which way we go here. I can give you an instant $1,000. Or you can keep that $1,000 in the major prize jackpot. You can go in for that, and then you might walk away with, well, at least $20,000, maybe as high as $39,000. Would you like the instant cash, or would you like to take a punt and go into the draw for the major prize?
3: I'll take the instant cash, please.
0: Oh, Tammy, congratulations. You've got yourself $1,000.
3: Thank you so much.
0: What's that going to go towards?
3: Oh, my new car.
0: Oh, you're in need of a new car?
3: Oh, no, I've just bought one, but I'd like to do a couple of little bits to it.
0: Oh, pimp my ride style. I love it. Tammy, congratulations. $1,000 is all yours thanks to 40K Countdown.
3: Thank you so much.
0: So if you're keeping up, that final jackpot amount is now down to $38,000. I wonder when our first risk taker will be. 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Maybe tomorrow, maybe you. 40kcountdown.com.au. 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
3: Riley Steeplechase a bit later on today. 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

0: Club at 28 past 8 morning crew with Gabby and Dan. I thought I'd give you an update on a conversation we had yesterday morning.
1: Yes.
0: In relation to Mother's Day plans, and I'm no clearer on what the answer is. So I'm going to pose this question on 1300 799 31, and I'm directing this specifically at women. What do you want? 1300 799 31. Give us a
1: whole movie about this, what women want.
0: So, unlike that movie where Mel Gibson could hear what women wanted, I can't. And I'm not sure if I'm being set up for failure. I spoke about this a little bit yesterday. My wife is encouraging me on Sunday to go to the footy. Doesn't sound right to me. Like,
1: so
0: it's Mother's Day.
1: So you have junior footy in the morning.
0: Yep.
1: Then maybe a quick brunch.
0: Yep.
1: With your wife.
0: Then quickly to the MCG for Richmond and Adelaide.
1: Right.
0: The catch is I can go to Richmond and Adelaide. It wasn't even on my radar. I was like, we're not going to be able to go
1: it's
0: to the
1: Mother's
0: footy.
1: Day.
0: I am a Richmond member. I like to get to as many home games as I can. I'm not going to be able to get to this one. Mother's Day. My wife said, you can go with the catch. You must take all the kids with
1: you. Every single one of them.
0: All five of them. Got to take them to the MCG.
1: But three of them enjoy it, two of them don't.
0: Yeah, that's right. That's right, yes.
1: Okay.
0: Yep. So that's
1: going to
0: be
1: hell. That's a miserable day for them.
0: That's going to be hell. I'll get them an ice cream on the way home.
1: Okay.
0: And that's going to be, have to get through. The advantage of going for Richmond is you're probably going to leave early in the last quarter anyway.
1: Yep.
0: You're probably not going to stick it out to the end. But 1-300-799-31. I want to speak to mums ahead of Mother's Day on Sunday. Would you prefer to be, like, left alone? Or would you prefer,
1: the fuss.
0: Prefer to spend time with the kids? So we're knocking over the breakfast stuff, the brunch stuff, and then we're going to do the leave mum alone bit. And mum's like, I'm going to have, like, a self-care afternoon. I'm going to have a bath. I'm going to have a relax. I'm going to have the house to myself for literally hours whilst I take the kids out.
1: I can see why that is interesting for her.
0: Yeah,
1: you know
0: what
1: I mean? Like, I have a lot of alone time.
0: Yeah, okay.
1: She doesn't.
0: No.
1: So for her to, like, sit back and have a bath and put a hair mask in and not be interrupted.
0: Yes.
1: Where's this? Where's that?
0: Yeah.
1: That would be bliss.
0: Is that what you want, mums? Do you want to be left alone? Would you prefer on Mother's Day to be left alone? I think it's while the kids still live at home.
1: Mm.
0: I think being left alone is the right answer. I think once the kids move out and you maybe don't see them as much, visiting mum on Mother's Day is the right thing to do.
1: Growing up, I always felt like mum got quite a lot of fuss for Mother's Day. And my dad would often be running a marathon on Father's Day.
0: Yeah, no.
1: So, like, we'd just slot into his plans.
0: I'm not fussed about Father's Day. It's whatever.
1: You're not that fussed.
0: No. I don't need a day to, like, I get acknowledged every day. It's fine.
1: Right.
0: 1-300-799-31. But mums, what do you want?
1: What do you want?
0: Would you prefer to spend the day with your kids, or am I doing the right thing in taking the kids out? I don't know if I'm being set up, and this is
1: something.
0: And then
1: she's going to throw it back in your face
0: exactly
1: later on.
0: Exactly. Later on, she's going to be like, well, you guys went to the footy on Mother's Day. You know what I mean?
1: Oh, gosh.
0: I don't know. Help. Help.
1: What tone did she say? Do it.
0: I didn't pick up the tone.
1: Do it.
0: I didn't pick it up.
1: Oh, no.
0: I missed it. 8:32 morning crew with Gabby and Dan. 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
9: Good morning, I'm Pat Gordon. A spill of blood and animal residue on the Prince's Highway near Camperdown has cost a Moonee Ponds Transport Company a $4,000 fine from the EPA. The incident took place on February 21 as material from a Laverton North animal rendering facility was on its way to a composting facility at Camperdown. The EPA say the incident left the community with a strong odour and provided a risk to nearby waterways. An engaging and relaxed panel discussion celebrating the art of short-form non-fiction storytelling will feature as part of the Warrnambool Storytelling Festival in July. Festival President Michaela Clark says Ride On will be an informative evening featuring a panel of guest speakers moderated by local comic Aidan Nicholson.
10: It's going to be heaps of fun because we've got Aidan in there, but we've also got Eddie Ivermey, who's fantastic. He's behind a great film blog. It's quite well-known around Australia. And then we've got Dr. Alicia Belgrove from Deakin University, Rachel Houlihan from The Standard, and renowned poet Dr. Anne Gleeson as well.
9: A pre-budget education announcement from the state government hasn't gone down well with Member for South West Coast, Roma Britnell. Ms. Britnell said she was disappointed the government had directed money into schools in Melbourne's growth corridors, while schools in the South West continue to operate in ageing, run-down and below-standard facilities.

0: Facilities.
1: Luxury gifting made simple. Mother's Day hampers at Darawal Farm.
0: Port Fairy continued their strong start to the Hampton League Open netball season in round four, with the Seagulls defeating fellow top five side Terang Mortlake by 12 goals. Elsewhere, Cobden got on the board in style with a big win on the road at Hamilton, while Warrnambool and North Warrnambool also secured strong victories. And finally, it proved a tough weekend on the road for the Warrnambool Seahawks and Mermaids. Sienna Stone's 20 points were the highlight as the Mermaids fell to Hume City, while Akeem Lollamond had 23 points in the Seahawks' loss to Mornington. And that's local news.
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3: There is a strong wind warning for the Great South Coast. Your four-day forecast, cloudy with a shower or two today, becoming less likely as the day goes on. Wind southwesterly up to 30 k's an hour, heading westerly in the middle of the day. The fire danger rating moderate. We're heading for a top of 17 in Warrnambool, Port Fairy and Terang, 16 in Mortlake. Down to 9 tonight. Tomorrow, rain and 17. Thursday, windy with showers, 14. Friday, showers easing, 16.
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5: And right now, it's 13 degrees.
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0: Spectacular at 16 tonight here on The Morning Crew with Gabby and Dan. The number 1-300-799-31. The question, women, what do you want?
1: You are scared.
0: Give us a call this morning. Help me out my situation. So the wife has given me her blessing to go to the MCG and watch Richmond lose to Adelaide on Sunday afternoon.
1: Mother's Day.
0: On Mother's Day. Mm. Now, I do like to go to the football and I do get to the MCG when I can.
1: But you just assumed this Sunday would be
0: out. Happening.
1: Yeah.
0: Not happening. It's Mother's Day. Of course not.
1: So you're worried that, number one, she's setting you up maybe for a trap.
0: Yeah, there's a trap.
1: Or number two, is she trying to get brownie points?
0: What does she want? I don't know.
1: Is there something on the agenda? She's like, oh, I'm actually going away with the girls in a fortnight. Ha ha
0: ha. Could be. She said, you can go to the football, but you have to take all the kids with you. So normally I just take the two that really love football.
1: Yes.
0: The other couple don't mind it, but they're not as into it.
1: It takes a long time, I think, their patience.
0: Exactly. They lose interest. Luckily for us as Richmond fans, we'll be able to leave early, I imagine.
1: I feel as though your wife is looking for the solitude.
0: Yeah, yeah.
1: Like, it's not often that she doesn't have children and a husband nagging her. So it'll be relaxing and different.
0: Yeah, yeah. Barb's on the line, 1-300-799-31. Barb, would you like to be left alone on Mother's Day or would you like to spend it with the kids?
2: I would prefer a night at the Hilton on my own with a massage and a nice bottle of wine.
1: Yes, Barb, that sounds perfect.
0: So when my wife Belinda says to me, go to the footy but just take all the kids with you.
1: That's her Hilton.
0: Is that absolutely right?
2: Absolutely.
1: But instead it's at home.
2: Just make sure you leave her with a bottle of wine and a box of chocolates.
0: Okay, yes. All right. I've got the chocolates already covered. So, I didn't ruin a surprise. I'm joking. Well, the chocolate's covered. We'll have to work on the wine. We've got a couple of days to do so. Alicia's there too. Yep. Alicia, what does my wife actually want?
3: Well,

0: She wants to be alone. Like, no. I've got my weekend sorted. I've booked in for a horse event for the weekend, so I'm out of here.
1: How many kids do you have, Alicia?
0: Three.
1: Three?
2: They're not going to be able to even give you breakfast in bed because you're just not going to be there.
0: No, nah, my son said last night, he goes, oh, Mum, it's Mother's Day on Sunday. I'm like, yeah, and I know. I won't be here. I was like, I'm at a horse thing.
1: I love that.
2: I'm gone.
0: The look on his face was like, oh, okay.
1: Be confused.
2: I have to have a belated Mother's Day when you get back.
0: That's exactly right.
2: Yeah, good.
1: It's Mother's Day week. It's birthday week, but it's Mother's Day week.
2: Have a great time at your horse event and enjoy Mother's Day month, really, if you want it. So even though those answers, I'm still not sure what the right answer is in my situation.
1: No, I think you're safe.
2: Okay.
1: But don't forget, we change our minds when it suits us. So right now, you're safe, but later on, you'll be gaslit.
2: Oh, damn. I'll still probably go to the footy. 13 to 9 Morning Crew with Gabby and Dan. Happy Mother's Day.
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1: There's also a raffle on the day, so shop plants, support a great cause, all happening this Saturday at All Seasons Nursery. 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

0: Sauce at 5 to 9. Morning Crew with Gabby and Dan streaming live on List. They're a long game of footy, a long drive home, but giving her the chance to have a bit of me time, I suppose, without being pestered by me or the kids.
1: And I don't think it's a trant. There's a few of us weighing in now, including Shauna.
0: Oh, yeah. Thank you, Shauna.
1: Shauna says, go to the footy. Belinda wants alone time. All mothers do, especially when we get past the homemade card stage.
0: Yeah, right. Okay.
1: And then Charlie's message saying maybe sent her to the hot springs for Mother's Day.
0: She might not come back.
1: She'll never come back.
0: Well, that's the problem. I mean, so here we go. I've asked this question on the air. Should I go to the footy? Is this a trap? What do women really want? We've had 5 women contribute.
1: Yes.
0: Shauna, Charlie, before we had Alicia and Barb and yourself, Gabby. So that's 5 women all telling me go to the footy because your wife wants alone time. However, I'm just not 100% convinced you're not all conspiring against me to get me in trouble. The 5 of you, you've
1: we're
0: all
1: not
0: got
1: that
0: together.
1: Cruel.
0: You've all got together and gone, nah, this will get a bit strong.
1: Are the Mother's Day stalls still a thing at school?
0: Well, they are.
1: Yeah.
0: And this is awkward because my daughter said, hey, don't forget they got the Mother's Day stall on Wednesday. And I said, no worries, Dale, I'll get some cash out. I'll give you a cheeky $10 note for whatever.
1: Yeah.
0: And Belinda said to me, no, Dan, it's already been paid for. I paid for it on the Flexi Schools app. That's how you do it these days. In fact, that's how it's been done for years now.
1: Oh.
0: Like, oh.
1: Imogen.

0: could have just taken the tenner.
1: Anyway, I think I'll go to the footy. I'll have fun, and I hope you have a great Mother's Day as well, in case I forget to remind you between now and then.
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12: 14 degrees in Melbourne, cloudy with a chance of showers in the top today, 18, 9 o'clock, good morning. I'm David Armstrong. CBD nightclub La Dida has been set on fire in the early hours of this morning as the city's pub wars rage on. Three teenagers wearing masks and carrying jerry cans were seen entering the building around 3:30, then fleeing in a vehicle. Security guard Nathan is employed by La Dida. He says the spate of attacks on venues is worrying.
13: Well, as far as I know, it was direct. I don't want to speak. Can't 100% say, but we got our boss contacted us directly and said to just to keep your eyes peeled.
12: In recent weeks, a criminal syndicate has been sending WhatsApp messages to nightclub owners warning their families, their businesses, their homes and their souls will all be targeted. The state's complex sentencing laws will be reviewed and totally rewritten, the government committing to make them clearer, more consistent and more in line with community expectations. One area for review and clarification will be the...

0: called Good Samaritan laws, where emergency service workers are attacked while on the job. Secret Service personnel have responded after a shooting near the White House. An officer opened fire near the Washington Monument. One person has been taken down by law enforcement. Well, people are being urged to think twice before calling 000 amid an increase in the number of nuisance calls. Danny Hill at the Ambulance Union says it takes up time and resources from those who need help.
1: We've had people call in Victoria because they didn't know how to download Spotify, they didn't know how long to cook a barbecue chicken for. We had someone stuck in the arms of a jacket and couldn't undo the zip.
0: Frustrated Australian airline passengers aren't complaining because many don't know how, or they lack the motivation. Here's Gabrielle Hodson.
2: A study of our air travel behaviour between the end of the pandemic and the start of the Iran war has found Aussie customers almost expect less than ideal service as the norm. Of the 4,000 customers surveyed, SMH The Age says 55% had experienced a flight delay of at least 15 minutes in the last year. Of those, 95% didn't complain. 48% of respondents believed a complaint wouldn't have made any difference. Around the same number said they didn't have the time or energy. The study also found many passengers didn't know how to lodge a submission with the airline. Others were frustrated by confusing and superficial responses. Gabrielle Hodson reporting.
0: A burglar's carried a French bulldog in his arms while breaking into a Melbourne apartment. Detectives released CCTV of three men jammed an apartment complex door and car park entry in Queens Road back in March. They attempted to use a tool to force the ignition of a motorcycle but were unsuccessful. In finance, the dollar is trading at 71.73 US.
3: 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LMCT 11658.
0: Hugh McLuggage concedes if Brisbane had its time again, Jackson Pryor's partner would not have listed as a strength on its opposition whiteboard. The Lions have faced criticism after a whiteboard of Essendon players' strengths and weaknesses was published on social media. The star mid says he's spoken with his former teammate.
4: Yeah, I've spoken to Priz. If we had our time again, we wouldn't have involved his partner in it. It's as simple as that. But things stand in a really good place. I've called him. I've spoken to him about his partner as well, and we'll leave it at that out of respect for the two of them.
0: Collingwood showing interest in Lachie Neale, former Brisbane captain, yet to sign a contract extension at the Lions. And in soccer, Manchester City has kept its Premier League title hopes alive with a last gasp 3-3 draw with Everton. That's the latest news and sports.
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8: I'm Pat Gordon. Another chapter of the iconic 3YB FM Scotty Stewart Briley Steeplechase will be written at the Warrnambool Racecourse today as day one of the Bull gets underway. The Briley will mark the first feature of the three-day carnival when it is contested in race six this afternoon. A spill of blood and animal residue on the Prince's Highway near Camperdown has cost a Moonee Ponds Transport Company a $4,000 fine from the EPA. The incident took place on February 21 as material from a Laverton North animal rendering facility was on its way to a composting facility at Camperdown. The EPA say the incident left the community with a strong odour and provided a risk to nearby waterways. And that's local news.
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11: Your four-day forecast. A strong wind warning is in place for the coast. A cloudy day today with a medium chance of showers becoming less likely in the late morning. Winds southwesterly up to 30 k's, tending westerly up to 25 k's in the middle of the day, then becoming light tonight. The fire danger, moderate. Tomorrow, cloudy, a top of 17. Thursday, cloudy, 14. And Friday, cloudy, 16. Terang and Mortlake heading for a top of 16 degrees today, 17 in Warrnambool and Port Fairy.
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11: Currently, it's 13 degrees.
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11: Call number two was made this morning and Tammy took the cash. $1,000 is all hers. Another call will be made tomorrow morning. It could be to you. You got to get out and enter the 40K countdown. And you can do that at Tilly Divine, Urban Rain, All Seasons Nursery or any participating local business. 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All right, it is the Feel Good Workday Tuesday morning edition and we're kicking it off this morning with Dave and Thames. This is Rain Dance.

Let's get the party started. See you at the bar, you was hardly talking. That's when I knew that your heart was scarring. Friends to lovers need a part to star in. Like, wait, babe, let me

The Weeknd and Daft Punk, Starboy for the Feel Good Work Day here on Coast FM. It's Donna hanging out with you this morning. And we're going to go back to 1992 next with a song that I reckon has got one of the greatest drum intros of all time. First, it's Bella Kay. I love it, I love it, I love it. I like being

0: It's Ray on Coast FM. Where is my heart? Maybe he's heading to the track today because it is here, day one of Warrnambool's biggest week, the May Racing Carnival, and it starts today. And there's just something about Warrnambool during the May races. You know, every motel is lit up with a no vacancy sign.
1: It's all part of it. This is what I'm getting at. That's my point. It's the vibe of it.
0: Cafes are busy in the mornings and the pubs are absolutely pumping at night, and you can bet that you're going to hear the horses playing somewhere.
1: Again, it's just the vibe of it.
0: And people are making mad dashes for last-minute outfits, picking up their dry cleaning, grabbing accessories and umbrellas, of course.
1: In summing up, it's the vibe and... that's it. It's the vibe.
0: Even if racing isn't your thing, you just cannot deny the vibe of it. If you are heading to the track today or tomorrow or Thursday, have a great time.
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0: 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Hey, if you or someone you know has ever worked as a nurse or a midwife at Southwest Healthcare, Warrnambool and District Base Hospital or Camperdown Hospital, then there's a really nice get-together coming up for International Nurses and Midwives Day on Wednesday, May the 12th. So that's happening in Warrnambool. You can head along and hear local stories, have a look through some hospital history, maybe even take a guided tour or just catch up with some familiar faces. It's a pretty relaxed little get-together, but spots are limited. You can register by Friday, May the 8th via the Southwest Healthcare website. Keep it on coast. Olivia Dean's on the way.
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0: 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Pat Gordon's on the way with local news. And then the Feel Good Workday continues after 10 o'clock with Raven Lanay, Jason Derulo, and more music that makes you feel good. Keep it on Coast.
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